0: God is great. God is great. God is great. I was at the service he played at Dominion. I think Dominion Christian Center or something. Dr. David Boyle in London. When a man of God, Dr. Ferdinand, was speaking and preaching about the awesomeness of God in creation. I remember saying to him, maybe you should come to Hallelujah Challenge and share this. Maybe I should have him come. And for like 15, 20 minutes, he shared some slide to help us see how big this God is. This God no be our mate. This God is big. He is a big God.
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is a big God. We stand in the earth today, on the earth, you know, on the earth. And if you take a plane from Nigeria now, flying non-stop, maybe to California or Seattle, you probably conservatively fly for about 13-15 minutes, depending on the speed of the jet, or more, because going to Atlanta will probably be 11-12 hours, so you fly another 5-6 hours to Seattle. That's a plane at almost 900 kilometers to 1,000 kilometers per hour. Some jets do that. Modern day jets do over 1,000 kilometers, maybe 550 miles or so. And you can be over the Atlantic Ocean, just the ocean, for about 4 to 6 hours, and all you see is ocean. So you see how big this earth is. Imagine all the seas, all the oceans together. Yet this whole earth, as big as it is, when you look at it from outer space or out of space, it's like they have to magnify the telescope. They have to use a special one to even see it. It's one of the billions of stars in one Milky Way. We're in a galaxy called what? The Milky Way. So we're in the Milky Way galaxy. In that galaxy, they have other stars like Earth, in millions, hundreds of millions, if not billions. I don't want to exaggerate. Now, that galaxy that has hundreds of millions of stars has other millions or billions of galaxies with stars in them. This God is great. He's great. Say he's great. Say he's a great God. That's why I told you, when you come to him, you know, somebody was saying on social media, so shouldn't you ask for phone? I said, there's a time to ask for phone. What did Solomon do? Solomon asked for something that brought other things. When you come before him, he said to the king, I think the king of Assyria or something, he said, strike what? Strike the ground with arrows. He struck only 3 times. He said, I wish you struck what, 5 to 6 times. You would have totally destroyed your enemies. He's a big God. Say, he's a big God. So let's read this psalm before him, and then we'll sing a few hymns and worship him. Tonight we're not going to dance. We've danced a lot. Tonight I want us to be in awe of him. Say, in awe of him. We have to be in awe of him, and then we'll pray. Are you ready? Tonight will be a special night. I want us to experience his glory tonight. Are you ready? Want to go? Oh, come. Let us sing.

unto the Lord. 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Let us come before his presence with what? And make what? Verse 3. For the Lord is a great God and a great King above how many gods? You are lifted up. You are lifted up. Now, see what I just told you. In his hands are what? He's looking at you like this. He's got the whole world. He's got the whole world. He's got the, I'm trying to build your faith.

fees he cannot pay? Is he your house friend that is making him feel, oh, angels, oh my goodness, what's going on in your guest life? Her school fees is up. What are we going to do? School fees before God. In his hands are what? The deep places of the earth. The strength of hills are his. He owns it. The cattle upon a thousand hills are his. There's a place of revelation where you will ask. Those things will appear. The sea is what? He owns the title deed of the sea. Every fish inside belongs to your father. This will introduce us to the song that was in my spirit. Olonwa Baye. We are starting with that. And he made it. And his hands what? Form the dry land. Oh come, let us worship and bow down. Let us kneel. So that's our response to all of that revelation tonight. So let's sing two hymns to him. First Psalm 110 verse 1 and 2. Hallelujah. The fuel for worship is revelation. If you can't see him, you can't worship him. If you don't know him, you can't worship him. Amen. So open my eyes to see him. Let's read Psalm 110. One to go. The Lord said unto my Lord, sit thou at my right hand until I make thine enemies thy footstool. The Lord shall send his rod of strength out of Zion. Rule thou. After this challenge, you will rule in the presence of your enemies.

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Amen. I'm telling you, take this word I'm saying seriously. There will be shakings in offices. God will pull some down and raise some up. May you be among the ones you raise up. In the name of Jesus, immortal, invincible, let's declare our God through two hymns.

0: tonight we are just worshiping him. No dancing tonight, except the Holy Ghost says otherwise. I want us to minister to him. Minister to the Lord tonight. Minister to him more in worship, not praise. In adoration. Worship him in the beauty of holiness. I started out by saying I felt that you should worship tonight. You know, the Hallelujah Challenge is not just a praise and prayer platform, it's a prophetic platform. So we are inspired prophetically. I came here and I said, I feel that we should worship tonight, right? Amen. And I think I just looked and I saw K-String. And are you here with your guitar, brother? You can't come here without your guitar. Get him his guitar for him. Get him. And let me tell you about K-String. Come. He's my brother. Just seeing him, we minister together. Celebrate him. We always say he looks like me or I look like him. And I remember what God did through this man. The very first Hallelujah Challenge, his songs was one of our weapons. And I heard the testimony. So to the glory of God, one of the major platforms that unveiled this man was Hallelujah Challenge.
1: 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Ab 3,99. 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
2: VSAN-Wiederherstellung. Datenrettung bei Ransomware, gelöschtem oder beschädigtem VSAN.

He didn't tell me he was coming. We ministered together at Green Worship earlier today. And I just said, I said today that I felt or I feel that we should worship. And I just feel that oil of worship. And I looked and I saw him. I'm going to ask him to. And I know I have influence to wield, you know. I'm sure he came here to minister to God. But he's a soldier. So you have to go with your weapon every time. I'm going to ask him to minister Rahama tonight. Let's release that oil of worship. Yes, let's release that oil of worship. I sense that the mercy of God is locating somebody tonight. Let me tell you about Hallelujah Challenge. We pray a lot during, before, and after. So people don't come here by chance. If you want to come in the flesh, your something will happen. Your tire will burst. You will miss it. If you are not supposed to connect, you set your alarm. You sleep, because only those who are appointed to join. And let me say it again to people who join just for trend. And sometimes, you know, please don't join because of trend. I encourage you to join, but join for something more. Join to encounter God. Okay? And feel free if it doesn't bless you, because every now and then you find people say, well, I don't know what. It's not by force. If it doesn't bless you, there are other amazing godly platforms that can bless you. So feel free to join those. But if you connect to this, open your heart. I'm sure God brought him tonight to release something to someone. The mercy of God is locating someone tonight. That amen is defeated. That amen cannot reign over a fly. Come on, my brother. We are from the same stream. Same stock. So as he ministers, I'm going to join. We are just flowing tonight. Let's trust that something will be released tonight. I feel that we shouldn't have too many prayer points tonight. I'm not sensing prayer points. We just declare mercy. When you are wrong, do what? Ask for mercy. When you are right, when you are not sure, say the mercy of God covers everything. Let's go.

before Jesus. Tonight is such a special night. God just broke in on us unexpected in a unique way. Not that he has not been with us, but in a new and just a sweet way. So his mercy is here tonight. His mercy is here tonight. His mercy. And all you need tonight is to just cry out, Jesus, thou son of David, have mercy on me, a sinner. The God I know, the Jesus I know, will forgive you. Pastor Nathaniel, Brother Nathaniel, you don't know how deep I've gone in sin, how dark my life is. He came for you. There's no pit too deep that he's not deeper. There's no sin too dark that his light does not shine brighter. Tonight, I market the mercy of God that transformed our lives. Wherever you are, you don't know this Jesus. He has sent me his glory. His presence is here. Wherever you are, just lift your hands and say with me, Lord Jesus. Say, Lord Jesus, I come to you tonight, a sinner. I come to you tonight, believing that you died for me. You shed your blood for my sin. Therefore, I come boldly and I ask you forgive me of all my sins. Wash me in your blood and write my name in the book of life. I confess you, Jesus the Christ, as my Savior and my Lord. Thank you for your mercy in Jesus' name. Now let me speak over you. Father, I thank you. By the authority of your written word, I declare their sins forgiven. I declare them brand new. The hold of sin is broken over their lives. And today the grace of our Lord Jesus Christ is made available to them. In Jesus' name. Now one more thing you have to do for us is scan the barcode. I know you can't, you may not be able to scan the barcode as you may be using your phone at the same time. But please, there's also a link. You can just take a snapshot, or immediately after the broadcast, go to my handle on Instagram, on YouTube. We'll make a post of the barcode, of the links. It's so important that you fill the form. We want to connect with you, send you a Bible, send you some publications, and host a few classes for you to help you, you know, establish your feet in the faith. It's so important. As a newborn baby, you have to desire the sincere milk of the Word of God, thereby what you grow. Amen. It's not just giving your life to Christ. You need to grow. You need to be discipled. All right. Amen. So please do that and God will bless you. Next, we want to give you an opportunity to give. To give. It's partnership. I believe that this platform is an immense blessing to the body of Christ, number one, and to the nations of the earth. I believe strongly that beyond or, you know, aside ministering to the Lord and, you know, blessing him and then him ministering to us, you know, with testimonies, signs and wonders, that this is an intercessory platform. We stand in the gap and push back the embers of darkness in the nation through the instrument of praise, worship and prophetic declaration. So this is a blessed ground to give. So as the Lord leads you, not under pressure, you can click the link, the barcode as well, and pray and ask God what

kingdom to partner with us, and the Lord will bless you. Amen. Guaranteed. Amen. Okay, just one more info. Very important info. My friends in Tanzania, the very first edition of Hallelujah Challenge, I realized that we went from nation to nation. So we had a session in London, had in Dallas, had in Warrior, had in a couple of places, because I kept traveling. And it's something that has come to my heart again, especially the festivals. We've had every festival in Lagos. And I just felt, you know what? We want to take this, you know, festive, this Holy Ghost festive atmosphere to the nations of the earth. So Tanzania is really on my heart, has been on my heart. We've been making plans to go, you know, but the issue we have is that the travel logistics does not allow us to go there one day and come back the other day. We've tried everything possible. We were in talks with an airline to charter a flight, but the cost is not something I think is wise to spend. Not that we can't pay it, but a few hundreds of thousands of dollars, which can go into souls and projects and, you know, other things. So what I told the team was, okay, we will plan a special night for Tanzania, because that nation is in my heart. I sense that there is an eruption of God's glory about to happen in Tanzania. They love God. So what we have decided, because we don't have that, we don't have 2 days. If we have to fly commercial, then it means we'll stay there 2 days and miss a night, and we can't miss a night. So we've said we would have a special Hallelujah festival before Christmas for you at the stadium. So we've sent our team already. I sent someone to Tanzania already. There's a guy I sent there, and they saw the stadium. They said to me that the road to the stadium is being repaired or something. So just help me with that info. We are coming to Tanzania with the entire team. It will be about second week of December. We are going to shut down Tanzania for Jesus. Amen. So apologies to Tanzania. We can't do that during the HC, but you have a special Hallelujah festival. We'll call it Hallelujah Festival Tanzania. So prepare for us. We're going to come. But instead of Tanzania, we decided we still want to have that festival. So it's going to be a week before the real festival. It's just the same Hallelujah Challenge night. So the studio will be on. There'll be people here. But the nation we are going, that allows us to go and come, another nation I love, is Ghana. Put your hands together. So on the 23rd, Ghana, prepare. We are coming to have a mini Hallelujah festival. It's like a Hallelujah Challenge night, but we'll be, you know, flying in with the team and broadcasting from Ghana. All right. So, and it will be at the Potter's City. My friends, you know, our friend's church, Prophet Nana Sakodi's, the church can take about inside, outside, overflows. We're going to have about 50,000 people. So that's the drone shot. We sent our advanced team there a few days ago. So we want to go from nation to nation. Next session, we'll probably do it in London, another one in America. We want to take the sound of God to the nations of the earth till the entire world is filled with the glory of God. So we'll be in this space glorifying God on the 23rd. So if you're in Togo, you know, Benin, whatever, fly over, you know, and then they have accommodation you can rent. There are about 2,000 rooms or so, or apartments. So begin to contact them. We'll put the information there. So the Lord will reign from Ghana on the 23rd. Amen. And Tanzania, second week, we are coming to you. Amen. At the stadium. Amen. Have you been blessed? Can you celebrate this man? Come, let me hug you, my brother. I love him so much. You know, they got together and they did a special video for me. You know, calls me
mentor, and rightly so. A couple of them, Judy K, who again? You, Judy K, Rema, Deborah, and Pastor Dolakbo. So they got, I'm going to share the video, how our lives has inspired and blessed them. So honor him one more time. So when you hear the blast of the trumpet, you are going to shout what? You shout what? Let's go.

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Simon Cooper Partners Show Gear. iFix. 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GTCo. Flutterwave. 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Instagram, Facebook, Mixera, YouTube, Banks 78, Hey Guy, Latana, Ankara Hub, Haberdashery, 12 Spices. Thank you. God bless you. And your business is next. Amen. God bless you. Okay, team, let's thank God. Let's pray. Let's thank God. Let's thank God.

you, Friday. Thank you for day five. Tonight is a night of grace, a night you've never seen before. Give him thanks.

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Thank Him for a supernatural flow these past 5 days. Thank Him for Hallelujah Challenge, for blessing us with this platform to enjoy His presence. His word says, praise looks good on you. Keep thanking Him. Now I'm going to proclaim Psalm 136, and you know how we do it. I'll read the first part and you respond.

the Lord, for He's good. 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Oh, give thanks to the Lord of lords. To Him who alone doeth great wonders. To Him that by wisdom made the heavens. To Him that stretched out the earth above the water. To Him that made great lights. The sun to rule by day. The moon and stars to rule by night.

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To him which divided the Red Sea into parts, and made Israel to pass through the midst of it. But overthrew Pharaoh and his host in the Red Sea. To him which led his people through the wilderness.

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I woke up from my sleep and that song was the song in my spirit. I sang it throughout my sleep. And that's what you call sometimes the song of the Lord. Say the song of the Lord. Sometimes the song, and I've taught you a number of times that when you wake up with a song, pay attention to the words. Sometimes the message is in the song. Or maybe God wants you to sing it as a song of the Lord to Him, you know, for His pleasure. Or sometimes it can be a song of deliverance. Amen. Hallelujah. We'll read a few scriptures. Tonight, we will have heaven on earth. Amen. I'll share one or two testimonies, you know, with you from the prayers of yesterday, all the way from Malawi, to see how God literally shook an evil foundation that was plaguing people less than 24 hours to build your faith so that when we begin to pray, you will pray with intensity. What did I say? Now let me show you the scripture I showed the team before we went live. Isaiah 45. A lady on Instagram, I'm sure she's watching, sent me, you know, an experience she had. She was, you know, after day 4, she was sleeping and the word of the Lord came to her, Isaiah 45 in the Amplified and Psalm 145. Then, anyway, she finally read it. And when she read it, she found something I want to show you. Amen. Let's read verse 21. And guess what? It was also time for me to read my Bible plan for the day. And the very first chapter was Isaiah 45, between 19 and 25. So there's something God wants us to see from there. Let's read. One, two, go. Declare and present your defense of idols. Indeed, let them consult together. Who announced this rise of Cyrus and his conquest? Long before it happened, who declared it long ago? Was it not I? So was it not I? Remember, we've been saying to God, are you not the one? So this is God's own version. Was it not I? Hallelujah. So while you are saying, are you not the one who blessed you? He's saying, am I not the one who blessed you? Amen. Can you release your, was it not you, God, to Him? Are you not the one who raised me up? That's a rhema word for this season. It's a language for gratitude, for reminding yourself that He's good. Are you not the one who has saved me, made me a king and a priest?

If you don't say it, God will have to remind you, was it not I who woke you up this morning? Hallelujah. Hallelujah. Hallelujah. Hallelujah. One more scripture and then we'll begin to praise God. 1 Chronicles 16:31. Hallelujah. You're going to declare with power. Want to go? Let the... That's not how they are glad. With that volume. Want to go? Let the heavens be glad. And let the earth rejoice. Let men... Let Hallelujah Challenge say... Among the nations... Let's go.

love your voices. And I'm sure Baba loves your voice too. Can we go to South Africa?

0: and then we'll continue. Romans 5:17. Get the song "I Am What I Am" for me, please. Let's read. For if by one man's offense death reigned by one, much more they which receive what? Abundance of grace. And of what? The gift of righteousness shall do what? Reign in life by one. How do we reign? Say by grace. Greatness in this kingdom is by grace. The king by and through whom we reign, Jesus Christ, the Bible said, came with what? Full of grace and truth. Today is the fifth day. Say today is day five. Five is the number of grace. We're going to place a demand on the grace of God. I am not a self-made man. Let me even ask you, what do I sing that people gather hundreds of thousands from around the world? You think it's voice? The voice has been cracking the few nights. If it was the quality of voice, people would go to sleep. Is it trumpet? There are places in this world that people will play this trumpet. Very skilled people. If they ask me, do you play trumpet? I say, no. I'm telling you, there are people who play this thing and you think it's magic. But what is it that makes this boy blow this thing and you are awake? It's grace. Say it's grace. Oh, give me Romans 1, verse 5 or 6. It's called the grace to command obedience to the gospel. By whom we have received grace and apostleship for obedience to the faith among all nations. When it comes on you, people hear you. People listen. When that grace comes upon you, things just happen. It does not absorb you from work, though. Grace is not a responsibility. It's an empowerment to walk. I just told you, I flew to Ekiti today, ministered for 1 hour, came back, prayed, and came here. So grace empowers you to walk, to do. You're going to call for that grace. Grace to reign. Grace to reign. In your different endeavors, is coming upon you. Now we're going to sing it first and then we'll pray. Are you ready? Are you ready? Are you ready? Go. I am what I am.
1: I am what I am.
0: Stop. What did I say? On how did I say you speak or sing? You decree. Like, no. I am. Even the devil is saying, yeah, you are not sure you are. Are you ready? Militantly. One, two, three.

the abundance of grace and the gift of righteousness. Open your mouth and declare.

grace. More grace. There is a group of believers that God is raising in these last days that will reign in life. They will represent Jesus in a way that will make the world marvel. That grace comes on you. Reign in business. Reign in ministry. Reign in your careers. Reign as a child and a son of God. Heal the sick, raise the dead, cleanse the leper. Manifest. He reigns in and through us. Reign in fintech. Reign in fashion. Reign in sports. For his glory. In Jesus' mighty name. The Holy Spirit just reminded me. 2 days ago, day four, I think it was day four, yesterday, I was about to eat porridge. It's one of the ways God speaks to me. Let me say it again. Fridays, we take time. So, in another 15 minutes, okay? I was about to take porridge here to eat in the afternoon. I just saw a flash of someone who is about to start or has started a food business. That in the next 1 year or more or so would explode in a way they've never seen before. Now, because God also confirms the word of his servant and performs the counsel of his messenger. I just went to the parlor to sit down. My family was watching a Nigerian movie. And the very next scene that came was a lady who started food business. Can I speak to someone here? There is somebody under the sound of my voice. What God says to one, he says to all. You are in the process of beginning a food business, like a restaurant or something. It's going to have a very unique niche. In the next 1 year or in the next few months, let the grace to reign in that area come on you. And when that happens, a year by now, may you come back to this altar to share this testimony so that the world will know that the Lord reigns. Say the Lord reigns. By extension, I pray that for every startup. Oh, you better receive it. Every startup. There is grace on Hallelujah Challenge. See. Listen, it's not a matter of boasting. There are some testimonies I can't share. And they've advised me not to share too much. I'm telling you. The things I hear that God does through this platform is frightening. I speak to startups. The same God who is about to blow up that food business. I declare the grace to reign in that business you're about to start. Let it come on you right now. I'm speaking as one that has received grace. If you go on YouTube now, you probably see about 600,000, 700 or so more. And maybe across all platforms, 800,000. It doesn't happen like that. I've told you it's not because I can blow the trumpet too much. I can play a little bit. I can sing a little bit. But it's not my skill. There is a grace on my life that I know that God has put in me. And as one who enjoys God's grace, I stretch forth my hands towards you. The grace to reign in your area of influence. Receive it now. Receive it now. The world will see you and they will truly know that God reigns. In Jesus' mighty name. Last prayer point. That thing you prayed for, I told you to pray for. That big thing. Lift your hands and begin to tell God now what it is. That very big thing. Remember I said don't ask him for phone. Don't ask him for one Brazilian hair. Shoe. Perfume. God forbid. Ask him for wisdom, for ideas, concepts that would impact the nations of the world, solutions, anointings, mantles that will cause you to reign in life. Oh, power. Keep praying. God.
Grace is real, oh. Grace is real. Grace is real. Grace is real. Ask him. Today is the day of grace. Today is the day of grace. Ask him for that mighty thing. Something only God can do.

Numbers 14:28. I declare the word of the Lord over this request. Say unto them, as truly as I live, seeth the Lord, as ye have spoken in my ears, so I will do to you. In Jesus' mighty name. Put your hands together for Jesus. Don't live without the sound of the trumpet. Don't live without the sound of the trumpet. Don't live without the sound of the trumpet. It's a seal. And then we'll have 10 minutes of after party. Miss Femi, Femi, get ready for me. Get ready. Get ready. Something that will cause us to rejoice. We never end without giving at least one person an opportunity to enjoy this same grace. In the last 4 days, I think our team says we've had 25,000 commitments. People have written in with their details, 25,000. That makes me excited. If there was no other testimony, no healing, no breakthrough, of course I know there will be, I will still be so happy. The testimony you heard today, you read today, was from a convert from 3 years ago. So our fruit abides. I'm not going to waste time. But this is the gospel again. God sent his son, who was also by all standards God, but stripped himself, the second person of the Godhead, and became a man, a mortal man, subjected to the frailties and limitations of humans and mortal men. But he lived a sinless life. Why? Because he had to be the sinless lamb on the cross to fulfill the requirements of redemption. He hung on the cross, took upon himself the body of sin. He suffered everything you could ever suffer. His father, for once, took his eyes off him and he cried. He bled, died. But on the third day, he rose again. And because he rose again, you and I can be saved. Now, he said to me to tell you that if you believe in your heart that what he did on the cross suffices for you, and you confess it with your mouth, you will be saved. What does it mean to be saved? That he will come and make his abode in your heart. And you have what we call eternal life in quantity and quality. And give you the power to live above sin. That's the gospel. That's the gospel. And then you will live your life by his spirit, by his grace. So wherever you are, you say, Brother Nathaniel, I believe something inside of me, who is not actually something, but someone, is saying to you, say this prayer. That's the Holy Spirit. Say with me, Lord Jesus, I come to you today. I believe you are the Son of God. You came, you died, you rose again for my justification. Thank you. Thank you. I acknowledge I'm a sinner. I cannot save myself. Save me. Wash me in your blood. Break the power and yoke of sin. Fill me with your grace and your spirit. I confess you right now, Jesus the Christ, the Son of the living God, as my Savior and my Lord. And I declare, I am a child of God. I am forgiven. I am born again. Put your hands together for yourself. Now, this is very important. The next thing you're going to do. Okay, let me pray for you. Father, I declare everyone under the sound of my voice who has prayed that prayer and believed in their heart, saved to the uttermost. In Jesus' name. Amen. Now, please, I explained yesterday that the barcodes, you know, are a little challenging because you are using the same device to stream. But there's also a link. If you check YouTube, you'll find a link there on the comment section. Or on Instagram, you find it pinned on the profile. Please click the link or save the link or snap the barcode. Or after this broadcast, if you go to my profile on Instagram, or the Hallelujah Challenge Life profile,
profile on Instagram, you will find the barcode and the link. We beg you to fill these forms because we have a team. In fact, we have an office. There are people who work full-time, paid salaries just for you. We want to send you Bibles. We send you pamphlets. We want to have classes for you to help you stand strong in your newfound faith. Amen. Next, we want to give you an opportunity to give unto the Lord. Not everyone is able to come into this studio, but if you come into this studio, you see there's a lot of detail, gears, you know, a lot of, you know, resources spent to make sure you have a wonderful experience. So it costs a lot to project the gospel with excellence. And we are going around the world and it is bearing fruit. So it's good ground. So give, partner with us, you know. Our building for the prisoners is almost complete. We built a whole vocational institute. I was there 2024, and because HC stems from the scripture in Acts 16:25, Paul and Silas in prison. So on my 44th birthday, I went there, made a promise between myself and HC, you know, my money and HC, we built them, we are building them. It's almost like 70% complete, you know, a vocational center. That's what you are doing. You are touching the nation. So we are doing stuff like that. Be a part with us and, you know, bless these guys here, this team, you know, give into their life. So feel free, go. And the same instruction, click the link, copy the barcode, or better still, after the broadcast, go to my profile. We'll have the pictures there and the link, and God will bless you. Father, I declare that you reign in their finances. For those who have to give, Lord, reign in their finances. Those who do not give but desire, Lord, please still reign in their finances. Do something special in their lives, such that the next edition, this will be people who would underwrite the bill of this event. In Jesus' mighty name. Amen. Are you ready to hear the sound of the trumpet? Let's honor our partners. But we have some guests in the house. Let me just acknowledge them. Please, with a good God bless you. I have all the way from Koinonia, my friend, brother. You know him if you watch Koinonia. Pastor Kayode. You know him, that fine young man. Please celebrate with me. Princess Damilola Sonoyo James. Please celebrate her. Celebrate her. You will know her very soon. So just celebrate her. Don't worry. I'll leave it at that. Amen. Yemisi. Oh, who writing is this one? God. Who wrote this one? Amen. Hey. Yemisi. Sorry? Enifemi, please celebrate her. Modupe Emmanuel, celebrate her. Tolani Matthews, celebrate her. Votu Obada, celebrate them. Amen. We must give honor to whom honor is due. Amen. One more time, celebrate Pastor Kayode from Koinonia. Amen. Let's honor our partners. Let's call out their names. Want to go? Showgear, Azusa, iFix, Carrel Films, Evently, Royal Ensemble, MDB Luxury, Food Logic, Nini Food, Genie, Gino, Juba, Glowfield, Premium Trust Bank, Zenith, GTCO, Flutterway, Payaza, The Brookhouse, Instagram, Facebook, Mixer, YouTube, Bank 78, Hey Guy, Latana, and Karahop, Haberdashery, 12 Spices. God bless you. And let me say this, somebody had left a comment, someone from Kenya saying how do they give and all of that. Now, if you click the link, you'll find, you know, companies like Flutterwave, Payaza. You can use those links and give internationally. I'm sure they would cater to your currencies. Amen. Lift your hands for the trumpet blast. Thrones that have resisted the reign of God in your life have come down. They've come down. They may be human systems. They have come down. Demonic systems.
They have come down. Familial and ancient systems, they have come down. Thrones that have resisted the reign of God in Nigeria, they have come down. And in the nations of the earth, they have come down. In Jesus' mighty name. Now, once I finish blasting, where's Femi? We'll do 10 minutes of after party. Is to rejoice. That rejoicing is to match those thrones that have come down and sitting in the dust. Amen.

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Are you ready? Are you ready? Are you ready?

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I like this one. Should I give you? What is this? Beef man. One photo.

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You are meeting testimonies upon testimonies. Say, my dance is not in vain. My shouting is not in vain. Say, I have entered into a new place. Say, I'm reigning in life by the abundance of grace and the gift of righteousness by the man Christ Jesus. God bless you. See you on day 6. We'll be announcing Dress Your Miracle soon. And I'm telling you, okay, team, we hope no, we don't go. Nobody lives here.

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Amen. Amen. That's just to warm up, to tease. Let's go to the Bible. Let's read Psalm 95. And then we'll read 1 Chronicles 16:31. And then we'll read Acts 16, our core scripture. Hallelujah. Like I told those in the studio before we came on, I said we touch something. Say we touch something. Say we touch something on day three. And God wants to touch us in return. Okay, so we're going to give you context when it's time to pray. And I want you to pray boldly without any sort of condemnation or fear. Pray knowing that you have come before your Father. Amen. Amen. Hallelujah. And I'm going to share a bit more when we get there. Let's read together Psalm 95 verse 1. One to go. Oh come, let us sing unto the Lord. Let us make a joyful noise to the rock of our salvation. Let us come before His presence with thanksgiving. That's what you just sang now. And make what? That's what you are doing. You come with thanksgiving, joyful noise, and we sang. So that's how we come. That's how we come. We shared yesterday. You don't come with God when? God I beg. God waiting. You come with what? Thank you. Thank you. Are you not the one? Are you not the one who woke me up this morning? Can you raise some "are you not the ones" to Him right now? Are you not the one who woke me up? Who set me on my way? Are you not the God of my salvation? Are you not the God of my mercy? I come with thanksgiving. That's how we come. That's how we come before this great God. We don't come murmuring. We don't come complaining. We come with singing. We come bearing

a night, a song. Isaiah 30. Why? Verse 3. Why? For the Lord is a great God and a great King above all gods. That's what we sang on Omnipotent. You are highly exalted above all gods. Amen. Let's go to 1 Chronicles 16:31. Hallelujah. Can we read one to go? Let the heavens be glad and let the earth rejoice. Earth, can we rejoice? Heaven is glad, so let earth join with rejoicing. Rejoice. Rejoice. Glory to God. Glory to God. Hallelujah. And it says what? Let men say among the nations. What should they say? The Lord reigneth. You are not saying it well. Let them say what? The Lord. Did they give a condition of when to say it? Say it only when you feel good. Say it only when the economy is well or fine. Say it only when you have money in your bank account. When and how do you say it? Anyhow, anytime. And let, hallelujah, challenge, say among the nations, what? The Lord reigns. Say it about your homes. Say it about your nation. Say it about your destiny. Say it about your bank account. Say it about your health. Say it about the body of Christ. Hallelujah. Acts 16:25. It's so important to remind ourselves of the mandate. What did I say? Okay. So that you understand why you are here, and so that you are better positioned to respond to people. That is, if you have to. Okay, because sometimes people say, well, why are they always asking for stuff and sharing testimonies? Oga, Baba, our mandate. See our mandate. Let's read the mandate. Want to go? And at midnight. So that's why we gather from Lagos, Nigeria. When? Of course, that's literal. But midnight can also be figurative. Midnight can be a dark time. Midnight is also transition, because that's when you transition into a new day. When you're about to go into a new season. Midnight can be a time of storm. Midnight can be a time of what? Challenge. Midnight can be a time of warfare. It says at midnight, what happened? They did what? So, I find some people say, well, personal, let's just praise. Let's forget about prayer. Say our mandate. Our mandate. So that's why we pray. And I observed today that they didn't tell us the prayer point that they prayed. There was no prayer point. So it means I'm free to put my prayer point. Hallelujah. Tell somebody, put your prayer point. Don't let them gaslight you. Say, put your prayer point. We will begin from spiritual growth. Okay, pray for the nations. I'm praying for ourselves. He says, ask and your joy what? And for the past 3 days, we've been delighting God. And we hit something. And God wants us to ask Him. Amen. Say, we'll pray. And then what did they do next? They sang praises. Another translation says they sang hymns or psalms to God. And what happened? Who heard them? Prisoners heard them. Even those who were not following Hallelujah Challenge heard them.
Hallelujah. And what was the effect and result of their praise? Say suddenly. There shall be suddenly. Say suddenly. In your life there shall be suddenly. Say in my life there shall be suddenly. Whatever has delayed shall happen suddenly. Now what happened? There was what? A great earthquake. So that the foundations of the prisons were shaking. Say shaking. Say shaking. There will be shakings in the spirit. There will be shakings online. There will be shakings in your foundation. There will be shakings in your family. And what is the result? Immediately all doors were open. How many doors? Fill in your own gaps of the doors. All doors. What does all mean? All. The doors of salvation, the doors of provision, the doors of favor, all doors, without exception, every single door was open. And how many people's bands were loose? Including the people that were listening to them. Everyone's bands. So even the people criticizing you will be impacted. They will be saved. So some people will have a blessing because of your praise. Your family members will be blessed because you are staying up late at night. And verse 27, what happened? And the keeper of the prison, awaking out of his sleep, and seeing the prison doors open, he drew out his sword and would have killed himself, supposing that the prisoners had been fled. Verse 20. Paul cried out with a loud voice, saying, "Do thyself no harm, for we are all here." Then he called for light and sprang in and came trembling and fell down before Paul and Silas and brought them out and said, "Sirs, what must I do to be saved?" You see why we take the altar call? And so far we have close to about 18,000 souls and counting. And what happened? And they said, "Believe on the Lord Jesus, and thou shalt be saved, and thy house." And they spake unto him the word of life, and all that were in his house. And he took them the same hour of the night, and washed their stripes, and was baptized, he and all his, straight away. That's why we end with an altar call. So that's our mandate. So that's our mandate. And when he had brought them into his house, he set meat before them and rejoiced, believing in God with all his house. Clap your hands together. Say, this is Hallelujah Challenge. I just described Hallelujah Challenge to you. So everything we do is scripted by the word. So tonight we're going to do every one of them. Now the first one we're going to do is enter with praise. Hallelujah. We have two sets. Holy Ghost, which one should we go for? Okay, let's go from Omini-Mini. Let's go from Omini. Let's walk that revelation. Can you shake your instruments of praise? Say, this is my weapon.

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That's right. That's right. That's what we're doing tonight. Job 22:28. He shall decree a thing. Peace rule by decree.

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Anything trying to keep you from your promise, decree to it. 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

0: and we'll pray our prayer. 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Say, we'll decree. Now, let me read a few things to you. Put in the background. I'm asking the band to play so I don't lose that momentum. Take it down a bit. Let me look at my notes because I don't want to ramble. Hallelujah. Please remain in an attitude of prayer. So, we struck something yesterday on day three. Say day three. Now, we've had many moments on Hallelujah Challenge, many glorious times, landmark moments. But yesterday was very different because we touched the heart of God. And when I went home, I was so overwhelmed and, you know, in gratitude, I just slept and woke up. I couldn't even pray as such because I was so happy. Of course, I prayed later in the day. And as I sat on my bed, I began to write these words, inspired words. I mean, each and every one of us, you know how God speaks to us. I know how God speaks to me. There are various ways. And when I sense that inspiration, one of the things I did is begin to write. So I began to write, and I knew I was writing by the Spirit. I began to write these words. We struck or hit the Goshen on day three. I'll explain what the Goshen is spiritually. And because of that, there shall be a steady flow of the supernatural and testimonies, this HC, like never before. Then I now wrote, the physical tears that flowed around the world yesterday, as we proclaimed the goodness of God, was a token to that effect. Now, if I tell people to put on live stream how many people wept while they were thanking God, I'm sure, of course I don't want to exaggerate, we probably have tens of thousands, in their thousands, maybe not hundreds of thousands. In fact, if you were thanking God yesterday and you wept profusely, put on the live stream. Guys, put on the AC, it's getting warm here. And I believe that was a sign of the gusher. That tears flowing. You know, we celebrated God in a way that I'm sure in a while he felt, I've not had it like this. I'm too used to your requests and complaining. For once, when we began to say to him, are you not the one that did this and that? I'm sure he felt, oh my goodness. And because we pleased his heart, the Bible says in Psalm 37 verse 4, delight thyself also what? In the Lord. And he'll do what? Grant you the desires of your heart. So I kept writing, the testimonies we will hear from this particular edition have never been shared before. I sense God wants to show us that when we get the order right, the miraculous will follow suit. Are you ready? Now, while I was writing that on my bed, a friend of mine, Prophet Gideon, he was here last year. He's a prophet. He just began to chat me up. Please, if you have the chat, just put it up. And then he began to write these words, and I'm sharing that as, you know, a confirmation to you. He said, thank Jesus for Hallelujah Challenge, a mighty weapon of war for God's children all over the world. To see that the Lord chose you, my brother, to lead this movement is mind-blowing. Please get the next one. And then he shared a scripture from Ecclesiastes, I think 3:11 or so. If you click it, I might be able to see. And it says, if the clouds are full, they do what? Pour out rain. Remember, I'm writing about the Goshen. The Goshen is an overflowing water. You know, it's a gust of water that's just broken out. And then I said to him, oh wow, Hallelujah. I now shared with him my notes you know, the note I just read to you. And then he responds by saying, oh, wait, I'm not done writing. He was about to write these words. Testimonies pour in, breakthrough, gush out. Put your hands together for the Lord. Now, why am I writing all of this? And while I was meditating, I sensed by an impression in my spirit that God has given us an opportunity. That which we did on day 3 opened up something in the spirit realm. And God wants us to ask for very, very big things. What did I say? I can't hear you. Now, God confirmed that word about big things to me because I saw a post about, you know, of my friend who said when he goes to camp, Pastor Adebuye, you know, would normally say to us, ask God for a big thing. And he prayed for 2 years for a big thing and God answered him. So that was a
1: one for the help. Step in for me. Deliver me from hard labor. You understand? Because the Lord Jesus, turn my hard labor into deliverance for me through your mercy. Because I'm ready, Yesu. Abrabe my yadin. Awe my yadin. Sikasemwe my yadin. Ejume my yadin. Akwantue my yadin. Mawe my yadin. 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Drop in your offering. 02 45 another 45 04 another 04. Give

0: Ebusia anope maminfa enchia kese mao. 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
0: Ebikanu ashenka fo, nebikanu a driver fo. 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
1: To send you, so when I walk and you know, I was waffling me in Antina.
0: Medicine,
1: and I said, my goody baby, there about my kid and I are too sharp.
0: Oh, my goodness. I was here now, and Sana no pay your back as son of Sunim. Send I watch you every year, me and me papa, my dear Nina, Bishop Doctor Paul Yao, who's once I was trendy.
1: Your friend, Yao. Uso ansa.
0: Mini Paul no free ho.
1: Nye Paul no. Sa Bishop Doctor no.
0: Me pacho meet me meet na hana ma free ya u.
1: Okay.
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1: Okay, also full uso ansa.
0: Oh daddy.
1: Also full uso ansa.
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0: 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Well, 15 to 25 years, our boys see sour, sorry, them, they do on your national, and I'm saying that you see a compare my Monica with son, and says our time on another daddy, sir, for how many hours?
1: Grant went entry.
0: Sophia, yes, she are no, bed, they will fear, then you're me, I see, I know, we, you're sitting there, hey, Osmasumani. 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
1: Ona ka chose
0: na wo. 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Busa me no mu ana e wo. 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Odini and Sierra Namho, ye guso pa, ye mano, I would da papa pa, what trendy. We can't be see, or be also a court TikToker, or ye ya na ba, and I'm saying a beba visit TikTok. Ah, what jab or so, aha, or so, almost the one TikToker was out of panel, baby of Fabia, a baby, no, papa, yamishrao, papa pa, say, ye, safety tips, ya. And yes, I bet you honey safety tips, Debbie. Yeah, but I do my hingwa, and yes, you're sorry, yeah, nearby, Debbie. Yeah, but yeah, footwa, and yes, you're sorry, yeah, nearby, Debbie. Oh, Nicofari by Mama Esther Becker said, Debbie, she near, oh, yeah, and Papa Bishop Dr. Yuswansa. Now, would that bosom me, the bosom me, and don't see Papa Yami Shroud, Pa, Yami, Oishroud, Papa, Pa. I was your answer, what frail Obiria, Yensiadia. 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But once so, when you must have a car, no, I check. A requiem, Jenny B. Mr. Bomodin say, why will be a bonnet, no, so. Now I your checks. Obe check you engine oil. O break fruit. Obe check your radiator water. Obe share windshield water, no, po se. In so, moana, the checks. 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Now, what you never yet, Miss Tremo say, oh, for shame be a bombardina fat number. No, Miss Tremo, Mammy Fawin come, oh, for shame. 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Oh, far dropping. Any pie womb, or see Missy or more here. One Casamawajin Casancho say, a yes, semi for Saka Nana. 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
0: 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But the list of them are Jerry Justice. Also, you justice to it. And it is this month, you know, you're born on a part. Me, I send you my Jerry. So, when they are here listed, the whole October, what was to be don't worry. A trim cry, a bubble. A trim cry, a bubble. And we October born. The awenyana say, wouldn't you bear ma? A barco, I a friend of you who answer. On also so a word radio as I say a will be see a new or a groom one
1: team permanent
0: in the out the okay business or more but a couple man answer yeah baby jum yeah do one when say now we need to be able to say yeah no do the other frame and tina me and my mammy October born a dear kopim se October ne be kone ending no obi aye wo October bia why you wanted why you wanted say shira pa di shira no ya me be shira mo pa on fa we dey my ya me pa cho betime dey abadodo 027 00 01 02 101 Pacho, we between as and de se wukuno wa yere womba. We don't want to do be don't worry. See I'm one and nine or pay ya. I said my can is safe and I'll send ya by I list another. And one more by John Visa, no list, and I am ready. Then I will do application over. And don't worry. Edenia now, she may be born a counselor. But this is not by force or no other book. Book October for no copies of October and end. Now, October and this so may me first born, my last born, a year November. It is just a yasan TS fufu. Woman, I have more. Pay you for say, baby, I want a pet. Baby, I want a pet. Do you see the enemy pet? Someone 15 for saying, yay, ready day and any munyam ink. And yay, do you want me to be anywhere you want? Do you want me to be anywhere you see on the Ayewa, kesa ayewa, aye of friends say O 5 between the kunyasa ne bamai kimusna e studio had a yehuna manu. Hey, O 5 ne kunya no all tried to crown because of drums. Psalm 115. Osenya yen. Enya yen. Eradenya yen. Na wo with dini. It didn't be dire so. Okay, Second Chronicles chapter 7. When you are you heading out the birthday? You saw something good. A friend's Facebook way. O5. Big O5. You are the biggest of five. And so, Abusia 4. And Second Chronicles 7 is a. One na me dimi ding at once. It didn't that was you. When you be keke. Second Chronicles chapter 7. As if my people that I call by my name. It be a one time, you know. Say nyang kupon as selecte was se. Ubiye sidain na or dedicated. 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God recognize those that have been that have given themselves. So when we do more mevra, you know, when you miss that boy, pose, na se oyende ni wa how ni amani ebi ba o menu mwa. 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This is Second Chronicles chapter 7. When yanko pon se, if my people that I have put my name on them, yen yin abeti me citizens of Ghana, but ye on krofwa, wom di won huam me radi nyanko pon, and God knows them. When you mean him, Womwa, Womadum Wamano, John chapter 1, say, Dudua a gene, no, one of our gene, din dino, Woman and Yankopam Womu to me. It did make it kill, you know, me about the that is true, will be a new frimo. But when it comes to one of our yamme mana dear, and yet those that have believed, and you want to tell you who's one's own, and you want to watch dear. And you wanna kwa sorry no. And you wanna why we bet me a kwa sorry all right, but wunji radin in the wunjin dia wunin a mukwa. Ubet me at na America, but uni krata aye ditna America. Ubet me at na Britain, nens uni krata ye ditna Britain. E kwa fa so shank o man with the washing wavy. But benefits are a woman man mwa and crofo bit me a kose me kwa kwa jie diane me nye juman me winti me nye bisa benefit for the citizens only Ghana and kwa na ye citizen we need benefit Ghana the only citizen we need benefit to be here but I pray say one day is coming sani ya mani besisa because we are citizen as I say what some benefits be Ghana the HSA say. It will require foreigners, no, a benefit it, a chair, yen, ya, yen, cry, yet, ye, man. Ubasu be a juma, a ye, wahala. Ubasu kuskua, a ye, wahala. Ubasu be a beso ye beer in this country, no. Even you, the citizen, we need benefit. But me say, a radinian coupon be ye, dear, my yen.
2: Amen.
0: I'm a just one day. One leader will come. Nedi on was say. One leader will come. Who will change the whole thing? Amen. Because they say, oh no, this is not no, a door smoker, or they are no better candidate. But I'm telling you that one day is coming. The citizens will benefit. The citizens. do do a gene no no na nyankopa mo mo tumi e ti se wingi wo wura Yesu Kristo niya nyame din na hoso sa o wo ye na body all right o jutum anyame na me disqualify wo do do a gene no no 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God knows those that are his. 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Into me a worker, the person will be acceptable. No. Into me into move. Me would sorry them. Now me who no ushers. I know their faces. I have their pictures in my computer. I know all my ushers, my deacons and my deaconesses. I know them. Regina me demonu nina ano. Minim. Me music department. Me would want minim. It will be through. Asuro no okobo senku na me uyepe na me debrikano say we wa yan ya because even wa ba so de mufra won to me enyire wo ho anko enko frosoro this what go through my friend say new convert classes for some time no what ya sorry no na nshise na nchire chire na se the belief system you cannot just be part of my team yes. And it's also what the issue dear. God knows those that are his. When you mean him on them. Now did you say you mean him what? Boy, I will boo you. And you mean him as a walk on the man. To me boo you do you not them. Do you could not them. Who trump what? Why no, ya. God knows those that are his. Hey, I don't care for that. It is any way you were here to me, were here don't do. When I read in him, Womasano, Wakat Roman say, let the even the poor say, I am rich. When I read it in that one, Sono, one more accepted condition be said, that is the final situation of my life. Baby. Awurade nim 1 hour yɛ ne dia wase na memman a mimi di hwɛ nyankopon nyame sɛ bidim bidia to wɔn so ɛna no padwa dai ko Osane se e din be ne da oso. 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How? 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
1: 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O my say that was say show the chronic monyam yeni so dodo and opai so nkwane ahode a wodi ache ye radi ashia ona se bom pai ja wasem kanene tie tie fo ina boni se and opai so ye hon century ne and opai kata train for wasem to yenfo for wasem church ya kwan tenten ye na otwin so menye ensi ye Ewo Yesu Kristo demo. Amen.
0: Amen. 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Amen. I was having my crab, FNI, joining in a Makoto scriptures. I would owe me and sir, who bet me references in Wawa King Kandi Amaho. Idea Dowso, you're important. Idea Dowso. 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So, we are the missus. We could have been near Trinity and such. Maybe all. If you want my cool remove a repair. Indeed, baby, who would be a club be a environment to be a school be on my Ura Honoma? You're carrying us. Oh, that is that was in our university. Now, I have a it was a model when you a dear, your neighbor to us were important. I'm not one can be a if I'm watching, I'm a dinner home last week and last week in my kind. Joshua chapter 14. 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Numbers chapter 14, the verse number 24. Namakua Kalebo die. She said in Yango Poko. Put your name in a castle. Namakua Kalebo die. Say, whom whom are a son when the moon are dimetri a rienti. Medenu bedru asasi a o course one so. Nana sif wants so a di assassin or so. Paranuma Kapurania toze. Counselor, what is asking? We be one time you know, but yen digestive cracker. Namakua Kalebodia. Number one. One, why am I qua? Sabre, Ninya Uncle, chapter 13, no? Chapter 13 of Numbers, no? Ninya Miami has selected 12 tribes of Israel. One family being the representative. I select every family. I wish you be one representative. No more call, you know, you see, you know, the outcome of the visitation. If you know how I say, media, you be a confirmer here. One more call, you know, out of the 12 tribes, you know. One more call, you know, and then you the one, only one family. Counselor. Tell you, when you meet the only one family who are dancing, out of all the families, no. When you meet selected choose ba akope, was it namakua kalebodie? No, no, ebusiya e kalebu frimo. Kalebu ye judeni, baby, ye Jesus Christo free. 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But my servant Caleb, because he has a different spirit, soon summa when him on a different spirit. Out of the 12 ninina, na brand two ano beremano. Sabre no a di 40 something years. Na ne wenyan kupon mejanoa. Counselor, this is important. If you are, this is important.

as a daddy, this is very important. Now you see, important, because I say, my servant Caleb, because he has a spirit, a different spirit. One hour call you in and no more negative, negative, negative, negative, negative, negative, negative spirit. One more spiritual, but spirit in no more in and so negative, and so negative. And when you make no sad spirit in the woman in and you have said, Abby, Caleb, dear, soon swim a winning on a different counselor. This is important. A man coming from the family of Judah. And then me person me timi a painting for nyini bi na wo check e ho ba bia wo do ho adom eku ya wo do ho dom eku ya do ho shem. What does God assess that group, that family? What's in a caliber there? Out of the 12, no, a minority. This is a minority. This minority. Why a minority? Why a echo mepe? But you say, this is the guy. This is the guy. Yes, yes. And the pay, I'm talking about a guy. I'm talking about a lady. This is the guy. Out of the 12, but this is the guy. Am I seeing that guy on the TikTok or Facebook or YouTube? This is the guy. Out of the many, this is the woman. Out of the many, out of the many. Independent doors with you, but this is the guy. The minority. The minority. When you were Sakura, when you're two, when you're three. Oh, I pray.

0: this. 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Yeah. 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But you must be distinct. And you to fool bebre oho. Businessmen bebre oho. Yeah. Contractors bebrebe oho. But as I say with me bob brasse, ye beti me a onyanko wey onyamine bonne. What the rule? Nyamine did what dance. Sister. Any permit me do one dance you, brother? Any permit me one dance me do how dance you? You bet me my awards. You bet me my awards. You bet me my Ghana passport, a different one. But when you make sure you are not distinct. You bet me your archbishop. When they are the green book, you are a criminal. When you mean them was so wakuma, oh pet, if you are sitting here, oh. Out of the many people, you know, opinion as when you know, you know, again, hanging as when you but endorsement to banning amid the amount credentials to bang a dear name. I'm a buffalo. We are journalists, moody. Are you the one that have a good spirit? We are prophet mudia hina. We are singer mudia hina. We are politician mudia hina. We are ohini mudia hina. 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Hum a different spirit. Counselor, this is a scripture. This is a scripture that I believe as a suo bia said that king kind. Namakua kalabodia. Oh, I pray for clarity and distinctions. As I say, Rade Mami Demufua, Rade Mwami, and this woman, Mama Demufua, so me could be Tiesi Kaman, but as I say, Bob Bra, and Mama Yo, Baba, Wani, a Branti, a Kunune, a Ja. Oh, there must be some distinction. And I can't say, I'm a Hajjane.
1: Me, Pacho, me, no, Yajjane. 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
0: it's a different spirit our hunhun are a different spirit krofo nyine di atem no ono wani atem nso kan no kre and Krofu Trump one when Trump one and Krofu I bribe one and the police in the ban away. Can you distinct yourself as a police officer? Abai bi aba no you sumo it in a with the chile say jo and can't you exhibit the different spirit? Ubeti na ye IGP but IGP with the spirit of God. Ubeti na ye footballer. We bet me a sojourner, counselor. 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Fair corner, sir.
1: Daddy, enti nyami ni muni pebiya owa sasi so. 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
0: Ya lobby the amount. 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
0: onim.
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0: 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Who bet me a president, but Wakuma near Radiati? Wakuma near Radiati, God is aware. 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
1: Oh yeah.
0: Wedi. 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
6: Doom FM, a series of engagement with the teacher unions for a fire now. And today, we've been able to reach some consensus and some agreement, and I want to announce it as follows. One, deprived area allowance. Government has agreed to come out with the modalities for implementation in January 2027. Two, promotion, placement and arrears. 51,000 teachers would be paid by 16th October 2026 and the rest by the end of October 2026. Three, complementary digital instruction support allowance. Negotiations have been concluded and shall be paid in November 2026. Four, continuous professional development allowance. Negotiations have been concluded and shall be paid in December 2026. The parties agree to continue negotiations on the outstanding issues. Thank you very much.
7: Prophet, and I'm not saying that says the Lord. I am speaking as a student of prophecy and history. Next year I'll be preaching for 50 years. I met Bishop Nyaku 1976 at the prayer meeting. Next year I'll be preaching for 50 years. And I'm concerned because if we don't do something about our value system after 2028 election, depending on who comes into office and power, if we don't do right by country, by citizen, after 2028, our democracy may be finished. I'm telling you. Because the dangerous thing and the most dangerous person to fight in life is fighting somebody who have nothing to lose. And this young generation you see like this, they are becoming very desperate. And it bothers me. They are becoming desperate. They don't have wives. They don't have children. They have nothing to lose. And the day they break loose on our streets, no military force, no national security force, no amount of guns can stop them. Like the Arab uprising, you will not be able to stop them because some of your children will be part of them. And you have to kill your own children. That day is coming. We need to correct our value system. In the UK and other places, there is no law against.
6: As you can see, we've had a series of engagement with the teacher unions for a fire now.
3: But Mr. President, the evidence is seen on our streets. Everywhere you go in this country today, eggs are being sold. Two for five cities. And even that, the sellers are pepper and they are bonion free of charge, indicating the abundance of eggs in our country. But Mr. President, the evidence is seen on our streets. Everywhere you go in this country today, eggs are being sold. Two for five cities. And even that, the sellers are pepper and they are bonion free of charge, indicating the abundance of eggs in our country.
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0: 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Just about 8 more minutes, not on Zoom, but just on Seminar Dome 106.3 FM. And now you're the 12th day of October 2026. We are so grateful to Trade and Point and Coupon Sword DNS. So, Achei, but it's always good to appreciate people. Ebro Mutiasi. Tinano Meminda, I told you, the 10th of October, now a special birthday for lawyer Filippo Sables of Asempa Fim, Obi, Anna, our father, our uncle, our spiritual father, our brother, our colleague, our uncle, Bishop Yahushuansa, same friend, YOA. Tinano memendano, meme joining online, just to tap into the blessings and message, naminipa, the man on that special day. Ano pay me tumo ubia, you become and you are, and you have become 10 times better off than what you used to be. To see kasemu, awadi semu, wadisu yemu, wajuma semu, wapomudinu semu, you are 10 times better. And you just receive it with all that faith, as I say, with urijitumno. The man here, Fensuni say, Kufiasa uzi matrojuma my daughter sa, iminuma and Mary Gansa ne, selabasi, matrojum sa, for years. 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And daughters, they have me answer, they are all over the world. Na zi kwa ma kwa remix of various songs or more. 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Ma photo bill na, biji sa ampe mpensui. 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And the auntie Monica, we don't have Manko court in a tribunal, but it's what we Auntie Monica, daughters of glorious Jesus, Bishop. Oh, you didn't know, Anna, no, pay what was them, then they won't come over, just with them. Oh, always a privilege to be talking to you. In fact, we are more than role models, so, how are Unyame? Yes, Unyame ni Munyam. Edgar Muna Mugusu spreading the word of God. And I hope say Bibi Aibo Kodia. Good. Good. Good. Good. Good. Well now you perse your mouth said say we are such in love with Aya Bishop Yahushuansa. We appreciate him so much. We thank God say Odinabeka Multimedia Ejumekuno. He continues to be a blessing and a leader for us. And on a day like the 10th of October, I was saying, Konaya, that's what we're saying, you know, we couldn't have just let it go like that. Beme bia kanko, beme bia serie, beme bia mpuntu, beme bia yidi, beme bia fapim, no, yefefri memu. And he next say, Obana, what type bishop, a chia bishop, and pempen, so we know. Ono siyed nasida, enene nasye, sunku, edemano. So yini penyina, ana, enyane sa. Adivalika, we are proud of you. They we are a CTT bishop, no. Yeah. Wait, yeah. A friend of Matthew, because 3 seconds you preach here, and I'm see Monica, I'm my brave bishop, you know, I want to be a Monica. What are my, Shira, a year bishop, and I'm not paying, and Shira, a year, I don't know any more to me, I'm not paying, and I'm not paying, and I'm
1: not paying,
0: and
1: I'm not paying, and I'm not paying, and I'm not paying, and I'm not paying, and I'm not paying, and I'm not paying, and I'm not paying, and I'm not paying, and I'm not paying, and I'm not paying, and I'm not paying, and I'm not paying, and I'm not paying, and I'm not paying, and I'm not paying, and I'm not paying, and I'm not paying, and I'm not paying, and I'm not paying, and I'm not paying, and I'm not paying, and I'm not paying, and I'm not paying, and I'm not paying, and I'm not paying, and I'm not paying, and I'm not paying, and I'm not paying, and I'm not paying, and I'm not paying, and I'm not paying, and I'm not paying, and I'm not paying, and I'm not paying, and I'm not paying, and I'm not paying, and I'm not paying, and I'm not paying, and I'm not paying, and I'm not paying, and I'm not paying, and I'm not paying, and I'm not paying, and I'm not paying, and I'm not paying, and I'm not paying, and I'm not paying, and I'm

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0: amen. 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
1: We don't pay with Jesus Christ, the demon manifest. The big BRR or the night big
0: sleep.
1: When you're down, it's down. One man who find a rather than a zen. One man who find a rather than funny. 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
0: Amen. If you care to know Auntie Monica or Daughters of Glory Jesus or Nona Bishop Yosuansa Ewadeno na enyumwe na metroya omuji mi di okwanso nko sa debi amudi echi o ahoma no so ti mi gba manate se djumwe bra ma bere wo ho oh David
1: I
0: said that day Auntie Monica we love you so much
1: we love you too
0: what a beautiful way to start the day oh

0: Well, just a minute after seven, beautiful, beautiful, beautiful Monday morning. I tell you, we are so grateful to trade and point and coupon so the so I chair yet the end point from a patic flat the Auntie Mary's grab mixture, C for C Levertone, Franco Trading Enterprise, make C choco, yeah, don't must say. And I'm in Scientific Herbal, our purified water, Telicel, and I feel glyco, MTN, Oba Spaghetti, yeah, don't must say Vega Temps, yeah, don't must say Absa Instant Loans, and a Twisco, all in one. Mikel's Grace Company. So, yeah, Domas. One also, I say, Monday to Friday, say, Yemfa, Eye, Jason Sem, Emerald, Nausunya, Kwenya, Nedie, and Komo. Dr. Edu, what are you saying?
1: My major, so, my shop,
0: and you know,
1: Last month or so, is I am Emma. Into this month, you know, I dedicated for Emma. Na Nanka, ye, any 15 for crown, ke, check him, ma. In fact, breast screening, free breast screening, na ya, ye, ma, say, be, or my war, or moments, is see, muha, bear lab, and scan, no, the free. Or my, the hepatitis, as also, I can want my man,
0: okay.
1: And now, ye, better check it, akuma. Obedi a ene ko yi a wo baye to na to the end of this month na koma so so ye betwa koma na so so aye check ni a checking HB na se ni mu jato do a ye woni bidiem na ya checking the pressure e di amama ni free na o man nyame ye adom a eye December ye wo package for so so e di mama
0: December
1: ene di eye solely on people moba end point to me particular clinic.
0: Okay.
1: Your Christmas KGB an ordering.
0: Okay.
1: Although my June more no your chairman.
0: Yes.
1: Rice cookers
0: yes,
1: in Hong Kong. Man, you win few or more.
0: Yeah.
1: Ya crack almost so normal as so ever.
0: Okay.
1: Take a bad a band tem crown like at this month you cry no and then care the yes I've been a moment.
0: Okay
1: no. Or baby or but end point clinic piano. Uncle who said ye ma memano. Quite be also. Nedia so. Said the Yasha is screening because I'm not complaining and ena ye mo twa bo ma de ma ye ne me ma clinic amu yi hunu no this month mi sere wo me ye nkan because me ma ne de no e be ka last 2 days ama promo no eka no oman na me ni around na me on say me your camera ya me hwe camera mu na ma kwe ni pe ku clinic ono a na fe na eh obi a pre no ho ena me pentema kwa adwuma ena me but o ma twa ma last 2-3 days
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1: 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uni card da and your card over 70 Ghana cedis. So what card ya? Who nyaso be your card? E wo endpoint o hi. Sha old card now dey about 2-3 years no. No one now be side e dey aba. So oba wo mensisi mu a, me sere o ema. 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Na oba modern say obetima e dey aba. Njo man eno ne ade a e koso e wo endpoint. All branches, e yet Pinterest branch, Tema branch.
0: I see. If you've just joined us, Dr. Dubuati, endpoint from Repati Clinic, and then you can and come on, amenorrhea. Zanip, I can't be boa. Amenorrhea. 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
0: A hefaneco,
1: would be an armano,
0: a hefaneco, a hefaneco.
1: What is it? Muja point to me particularly. Your Spinter's Rule Cell Signboard. Your Tema Committee 22 Kumasa Chronom Abuenia. Mr. Wauti Bian, you free screening for a ma. And not just a bema, we team my clinic, obey Timaba. Name of a man at the end of the year. The call not move free. Why would you move free? Hepatitis free. Wakoma. Ya checking it free. Ni check AB, B, a can say HP. Ni a checking it free. Ya ye how pia. Who all wants to show be been a number one and doing him. Honam from Fenton from will be been a number one and doing want to treat it down. What person or person in Iowa end point is there. What about them brand I ain't from out. Number will be to me after a year or so on. A year 0244 86 76 70 68 68 0244 86 86 70 70 68 68
0: Oh my, as a little this month, I'm going to because I'm a master. I'll be a man with
1: your master. Bye bye.
0: And so we have the conversation. Yeah. 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

0: Well, Kedjo atina se ene otina se na meka se o meeting bi akoka eye nyame bi ho enkomo a entimi so ma je meka so meka ese we dey say
1: o dey ka we kwa dey ka
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1: no but dey hold dey for nipa ni serious wa chedo do
0: Doctor Philip, I want to be the Kakara.
1: Hey, so can somebody take charge of the, you know?
0: Do you friend?
1: Anyone? Do open up adrenaline level? No,
0: Ecos.
1: Ricky, Nessa, Obakwa, please, you know, they are somebody very bad.
0: Trust me.

0: 2026 World Assemblies of God, Congress, na Ebasu of Ghana, and them say, we are so grateful to Nyame, say, one of Assemblies of God, na we are singing, Eddie and Munyam Sheke, say, Ebrahim, from the 14th to the 16th of this very month, Assemblies of God, World Assemblies of God Congress, na Ebasu. Na, countdown, na, munye, wono. So, Nyame Aduma, a special guest of honor, His Excellency John Dramani Mahama, President of the Republic of Ghana, and our Congress host, Reverend Stephen Wingham, General Superintendent of Assemblies of God, Ghana, one bear welcome the entire world. The entire world. Wow. On the 14th to the 16th of October. You have to be part of this unforgettable experience. And to share, so if you want more information on this, 0257-227-750. 0257-227-750. Asan, o frem na menfa, di bisi nye, bibi ya bisi na. Aso ni wa shu yunu wa sila, say, eh, chema, ubo wa.
1: Na ubo wa. 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
0: Na uze kwa tuko fosu kasa kasa o.
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1: Temo anje u. Asha mwan.
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1: Hey. Na anu mwushe bakuwa mime nyason u krumha, ya she mwune ye kan ose nkari. Hey, serious u. You don't have to be losing games like that. You should be winning. You are a big club. You want to sweat the number of 3 points that you see from, sir.
0: You need coaching, dear. And you can crack in your coach.
1: Now, I'm a cancer when you go to Wimber Hatchery. Now, I'm going to hit our hole.
0: Oh, the hood to the password, the public.
1: Oh,
0: take your money.
1: I'm

0: Well, Yaba back. Ocean Brenner, yeah. 18 minutes after 7. Yeah. Just for the 7 at Dom 106.3 FM. My name is DJ. My name is Nana Romeo. Wale wale. I am
1: one. So, I told you the panel was also about the media. Yeah. Tenako, maybe one Thursday or Friday.
0: Yeah.
1: Maybe a phone line. Stay ama at you for a tour.
0: Yeah.
1: Yeah.
0: Yeah. Nana Romeo. Wale wale.
1: Amma hina kwa brasa. Amma hina kwa brasa. Amma hina kwa brasa. He has sat down. If you say anything, he doesn't listen. Aman, I just get you. It's the MTN force. Now no pay. I'm okay. Only the sports page. One ever. MTN. Now I'm sorry. Now you mini yet. I'm sorry. MTN. Some in can't show. Now no pay. Say when you see MTN. Onyema FA. Come on. Omde. Lot of goodies. Now ba.
0: Yeah.
1: As I want MTN. So submit my baby. Nipa say he use network. Papa. Network. Papa. No dream. Oh. Oh. You see. Aye. Momo. Do kwa. Momo. Momo. No masan chobi.
0: Yes.
1: Momo pay back. Ni asama kaka.
0: You switch. I was a chobi.
1: Aye. They are weeks. Okay. Ah, we are very loyal.
0: Yeah, yeah.
1: Man, my
0: bad. Madam, video moka 8,000. Now, I don't know abuse this opportunity. Hey, Hassan, it's can't out the MTN for can kutria. It's not good.
1: Let me take
0: this opportunity. Musi ni pabi bili kwain. Ah, you are. Oh, the MTN momo sa chance of the mungu tuyaka.
1: Ah.
0: Mi yon kubi di omuka 8,000. How do you do that?
1: Ni tuya su bedding.
0: How do you do that?
1: E bono sa de ni tuya bedding. Tenu sa wosan en an sika.
0: But how do you do that? E bisu for omu chip no marry.
1: Ah.
0: And you don't know.
1: Ah. Yeah, one of you are
0: one. Oh, wow, one here, Brim, no, it's me, you know.
1: But
0: you are just abusing it.
1: Yeah, 200, I had dead sharp business here.
0: Quabo, Mr. Confias and Shannon and Kadikar battery one to none a short to
1: be
0: a problem. As we speak, sir, 1,600 the Cotto battery. I'm wondering where they were here. No one here, better wait me for.
1: Aye. Tell him I'll send him. Oh, Usikano. Media son, oh, yeah, you did be the bit. It's in a show, Mazano. I'm on the 31st of October.
0: Yeah.
1: I hit FM Beach Rave.
0: Yeah.
1: And yes, she says, bitch, they be paying money in a year.
0: Okay.
1: And they be paying money in a job. And the ambush has saved you, Yano. Or my name, Momo, and a job for no.
0: Yeah.
1: Maba. And I'll pay
0: you. Oh, baby, 9 p.m. on Mokono.
1: Open night, bitch.
0: No, it's just for relaxation.
1: I say we are so with my relaxation. And you want some calmness. Yeah, calmness. Is that a joke? So, I'm not what I'm doing with more people.
0: You sure what I'm in a crowd?
1: Anyway, yeah, can't want somebody actually on down to pay it. I'm on my own boy and black with Nabaso.
0: Oma kudin kunim.
1: Oma kudin kunim 3-0 and wow. I emphatic wow. Me partner kwa mbiya wow. Sono wa mo etumenya over Mauritius no.
0: Wow.
1: Wachina na second leg no e baso we sipon. Na wachina me de images ni be bro. E sipon is looking sparkling. Ye nye ye po but the sipon is looking good. And I hope se be maintaining this. Ah. Oma ma sipon ye fe painting ne grass no ne stadium nanka sa sore jane na so waka. And yasem kitu ate ho. And the Black Queens of Ghana.
0: Okay. 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
1: Mauritius ni ebe bono. E we sipon. 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E siye kwe LA 2028. We Olympic Games qualifier. And ye boni saani ya diya. Ni ye kana share teams ne won sam diya. Na the Starlets of Ghana. So so ya diya.
0: Okay.
1: Oma fa fom kopi mu. Ewo. Oma ye bokina pa studio. Ye first game. Oma ni tugu ne boye.
0: Oh,
1: ye second game. Ochina ni Benin nebo. Na after.
0: Nasi ni emu dako. Benin ni Togo di ezaze muda.
1: Oh, West Africa phone is share one more thing.
0: Okay.
1: One more thing. Pani adia. Kasi menge ona ye coach jema ye under 17 no. After ye nya ye first 3 points in 17.
2: Number seven follow. And we also calm down. We were keeping the ball possessing in terms of every department of the game. We were ahead of them. It's unfortunate we couldn't take our chances. That brought them into the game a little bit. If we have taken our chances, we have buried the game during the first half. Even in the second half, with the chances we created, we couldn't convert them. And their first game too, our players know, most of them have never tasted international football. This is their first time playing a tournament. So far, I'm impressed with what they display on the pitch. Not 100% satisfied. If we have converted our chances, I would say, oh, okay. But the chances we created, some of them were easy to score down to miss, and we missed them. But I would say, alhamdulillah, once we've got our 3 points, okay. So I would say they did well, but they could have done better than what they did.
1: They could have done better than what they did. And they can see Mengel coach at the Ghana and a 17 team, the Black Starlets. Now, you kind of say, you know, Ghanaian Premier League in a match is 6 then so, Kotokolusu, you know, and person with the Twasso.
0: Oh, no problem. Said, Abrabona, because I'm sorry for more. Oh, country, when you person who to be in Julia.
1: Oh,
0: you mean Tima Shem also. Oh, you be doing Kunim.
1: So, you mean,
0: you know, you're a bit of a DNA here.
1: So, you mean, you know, you're a when you want to make a
0: start. No, league in here.
1: Ah, so we need to. That's how just 3 points, Nadia Kwajili. Yes, they will lose the league.
0: They are about the first 8 balls in matches in the Lusuna. What do you like?
1: Intensity. Yeah, you wait my intensity. The moment in
0: now. You're a boxer. You're a bro now. So if you do a jiddy, then I'm Mukasi now.
1: If you see what you title, more on fine tray.
0: Mukasi or your body.
1: What you say what you title? African, you're a brutal. Freezy my boss. Moving gun or Jim went title. I'm moving your baby. My mind. Koto, what you say? No, no, no, no, no, no, no, no.
0: Yes.
1: Na kwa doko France nibe brina eni nye honse penalty nono mwoso.
0: Nenye penalty.
1: A clean penalty.
0: Genuine.
1: Nah, genuine, yeah. The defender should have done better, I mean. At that time, ne duno. Oh, be home. Oh, try draw. Oh, kwa to sliding.
0: Na brina shu.
1: Ah, na, ya pon, brrrr, gante. But penalty, I do sad ya, no. I don't know penalty, ufiya.
0: By referee, nang,
1: oh, that was so extra.
0: Nenai kabo, nana, se.
1: Nenai kabo, kra. Oh, sak, wane guwa, se, bra.
0: Na, wafan, wane kananka, kwa nbeche.
1: Well, no, boss, mo. Se, oboru ya, nebeche, se, neke, doko, si. Se, onyambo, edye, you never know, ni adi, adi, adi. It's after that, defeat, I was swedro, no. Hamza, obey, assistant coach.
0: I didn't know, kwa nabe, chukra, tatu, I want jiri, chopa, banana. Player, no.
1: Well, I have not seen it.
0: Okay.
1: I'm not privy to that. But I won't be this out.
0: I won't be this out.
1: Say, Okucha, you know. And you can't remember me. And see, Hamza Obeyma. Hamza Obeyma, where you stand coach, Dima, Kumasa Sante Kotoko. Or say, Charlie, no, Munya, I can be at least a draw, but I'll be on to your draw. Homana, no, I say. Hamza.
3: Well, it's very, very painful, defeat, and I would say, we'll stick to the boardroom and then make our corrections. We had a lot of, ball loss with our build-up. As I said earlier on, we couldn't get much control in our build-up, and whenever we get to the creation phase, that is where exactly that we had a lot of problems, losing a lot of balls in the middle, and it's something we need to work out on. It's part of the game, and, as a coach or a technical person, you need to take it in good faith, go back, do a lot of work.
1: All right, we take it in good faith to do a lot of work, and you know, somewhere, chairman, they are to try, they want some, and so, well, I'm so being on a coach, at the, Matema Kwanza Sandokoro, in fact, on the stretch, then, yeah, can it's Joseph Ajeman, so, assistant coach, Adema, Swedro Blacks, Joe, I can say, Chiremon Sekman, be a son, no, we know, when you're on the coach, I'm coaching, Fano, and the, could see some coach, Umba Fano, there, I'm on the Winnie, Shenity, Sandy, Umba Ton Wamba.
4: Now the leg lock, this win will boost our confidence for the next game. And without our head coach, still the boys and the technical team, we stood behind him and then worked very hard to win this game for him. So we wish him a speedy recovery, but we thank all the supporters for what they have done for us today, because they have cheered us. The start of the blast of the whistle, they started cheering us up. So we thank them very much. And the players, I congratulate them myself. Thank you.
1: All right. And so, I don't know, some of our blacks have also...
0: Patrick
1: Asiedu.
0: Don't look to the face, because I want to sincerely apologize to my teammates and our fans for my mistake in yesterday's game that resulted in a penalty. Mm-hmm. I take full responsibility. And I know how disappointing that... moment was for everyone. I feel terrible about what happened, and I'm truly sorry. It was never my intention to let that the team or our supporters down. I will learn from this mistake, work harder, and do everything I can do to improve. To my teammates and our fans, please accept my sincere apology. Thank you for standing by me even in difficult moments. I promise to keep giving my best for this team and this badge.
1: I said, "Mo,
0: and I call the power.
1: I call the team. Said last minute to sign it. Yeah, punk a draw around the corner. But has work back to winning ways after a couple of draws.
0: Again, so, winning ways. Now they'll be after draws. So, Bashem, I go as winning.
1: Two winning ways. Okay, winning way.
0: Just a way, and we're crazy. Way is the Bible.
1: Hey, your chair, bro.
0: Yes, sir.
1: Yeah. Well, the most couple, one of our coach, Jima, as a worker, say, Mojini is an, BB, and why won't bet me, I had a second to take your chances. You know, we need 1-0, but there's more room for improvement.
5: Players, we faced a lot of problems during last week with injuries, but really we came here. We didn't expect a nice game. We expected a serious war on the ground, and really we responded well. We scored an early goal after this. Some moments, really they played well. We didn't control the game after we tried to achieve stability. Something we created in this segment, something we didn't. But the most important for us is we won 3 points, and I'm also sure some players will come in squad, and that will be better situation for us.
1: All right, 3 points in there here. Mm-hmm. Injuries character, how about them? 3 points number. Positive coach here, Christopher Enning. One also, there's some guy create two directions more. Say, we're here, Mekoso Park, and so, GDS, and Anka. One more, a bit, many win, no. Nanka, you draw quite no more. But sometimes, Unipa, et Mishishe, and Yanko Panka said, there, Benyasi, and SM, Enning, ye.
6: We were struggling a little bit on the first half, but we came back quickly after the second half, after the team talk. I think we came back, and then you could see how the game was flowing. But it's unfortunately, as you know, football is all about draw, win or lose. So I think we need to go back and then work on our mistakes. I was telling them in the dressing room, because I saw it, they said they were all aiming the ball at first goal, and unfortunately the ball came behind them. So I think it's something that they need to work on. So I spoke with them, and as you can see, the second half, there was no such error. So I think it's something that was quite a good observation. I didn't come to even draw, I came to win.
7: Yeah.
6: So getting a lose, I think, is something that it's uncalled for. But it's football. We have nothing to do.
1: Well, it's cool. For his football, is we have nothing to do. And when it gets so fine, in some Carola ball dreams by goal to no last goal tonight. Fear ball, someone tells by goal to no. The ball, House of Lions 3-1. Now became that at 10th. Ball vision by 4-2. Goal starts tonight. 5-2 love about Carola stars. Young apostles by Diana. 1-0 to nil. Breakum chance about them. Maybe by 3-0. And Yaka Kotokone has the end. So at the actual was they say table. No, so no. Media manager through a boss with 14 points. House of Oak talks to me. No, 11. Someone tells talks to me and some 11. Now positive talks to a 9. I want 10 points. Oh, yeah, my tema kwanza sande kwa kwa CCC na na kukata mwame. Bungu to bungu to bungu to cry. Eh, mami, eh, papa, really bumbu fire me humo.
0: Kutu kwa wachisa?
1: 1, 2, 3, 4, 5, 6, 7, 8, 9, 10, 11, 12.
0: Oh, na 12, 19, that's the way actually we
1: see. Tell me humo. Yeah, what 18, I'm looking at. Eh, now,
0: that's 12.
1: Eh, yeah.
0: Yeah.
1: Now, no Black Bombers. One more Eton suffered the Trag Golden Gloves. One more for USA. And the we are friendly match from Kuma Bass or Ghana boxing. Now, I had 10 bouts in the airport. In the end, Ghana, we need 6-4. The Ghana, we need Munsia. And the USA, for we need Emu and 9. It's then you're bad. Mukum boxing, I'm not no memory. Daniel Penny, Behe. Nano, Tim, Papa. Ni Adama Adi, Wanona, Okupimu or Ghana boxing, Emu, Federation, or vice president. Was say, you know, it was a good organization. We'll be saying, keep it more wins. Now, so, Sabi, before then, inside, yeah, 6-4, yeah.
8: Oh, like I said from the beginning, I told you guys that we win 10-0, but fortunately we have a 6-4. And now the Detroit counterpart are doing very, very great. But our small weight, we are better than them. But the big weight, they are better than us.
9: So, ladies and gentlemen,
8: we are trying to come back with some of our big weights because some of them are not around. Some of them have injuries on their hands and things. But I think we done good, and I'll thank everybody who supports us.
1: We are somewhere did it to draw one on now, Copium Ghana Boxing Federation, Vice President. Nah, one summer no man, you Arsenal winning over the weekend 2-1 over Leeds United, Chelsea, Trenfield, Bournemouth, by 5-1, Manchester United, and Tottenham, the 1-1, and Liverpool, Trenfield, Anfield, Man City, be born a cabin, sir, 120. The city is here, flawless, one day, lady table, no, din, what jabo, so, and Arsenal toss to me, you know, Arsenal crack a drink, a little, hand on answer, in the end, one more ever back, be winning, and we came on Barca, Etna Finn, Spanish Liga, boy, Tafi by 3-1, and Real Madrid winning 1-0. over VRL. Let's club a ban right by Kenobo 0-0. In the German Bundesliga, Bayern Munich in the Augsburg ball 2-2. And alive the ball in strike from by 6-0. And of course, Dortmund also chain the ball. But now, Inter Milan, Eja Nansua ball, Parma by 3-0. Napoli in the Italian Serie A ball, Frosinone by 3-0. Cagliari in Juventus ball 1-1. AC Milan still winning in India. French League, and Emile Monaco need to lose ball 2-2. Now, Paris Saint-Germain ball, Le Mans by 3-1. Now, Marseille away, Eko winning 2-0 over twice. Wait, any matches across, I had a top 5 leagues here, but we'll update. I'm a one sending, I want some so it's yet. And anyway, let's not see what sports pay too, so, nah, yet, I want some in Asodi about, maybe then I also, Captain Kofi Oseusu, or support Liverpool, and or support Kotoko. We can Liverpool position, I want three. Kotoko position, I want one. I wonder how he spends the weekend.
0: But, World Cup matters arising.
1: Of course, and Minister Ewo Ekosi Senso live. Now, no, a press conference in Ekrim, so they do, you know, then a PA, and a yet, so the report didn't really, you know, take it serious.
0: No, what's a Ketinka?
1: Okay, so Kreku, so Eko Kaf, Congress, no more, eh, Niamaka Kakrania, he's back.
0: Okay.
1: I yet, Shreddy Mons, and now, extension of the search team for the new coach, and also, you know, you better have a knee, a DM, whatever. It didn't mean from him, Sebi, an interim team, almost Somalia, and Nafi yap a long term coach. Tiny na eye on the table. I didn't be Baba Bisa Essien. No, Essien memory so mukakra. Yeah, yeah, yeah. So Jinny Dino Nojalan Kakra. Konego na tram and kambu na komunye mano boss masumala de
0: Essien Yomba. Faka on the
1: interim
0: carry the Ghana for a year.
1: Interim.
0: Daddy.
1: They say Mopeny. Mopeny is so yeah, try for any year. I must say boy is the
0: penny. A conco and penny.
1: No, I'm penny.
0: Levy boy.
1: And go.
0: And go.
1: Asa.
0: Faka hon.
1: Ani wa faka hon ye haram.
0: Yeah.
1: Ejwa na kasa ni Eric Asidu Bwe. Did they say diye? Amo fwa jie. Over to you.

36 minutes after 7, just with 7, I'll do 106.3 FM. My main cow's there. Quality class travel, Nate Jerry Justice. Nami Adma on the 23rd to the 29th of November, 2026. Utia, 20,000 Ghana City. Nafu Dwenichre, Dubai City Tour with Jerry Justice. NT from the 23rd to the 29th of November, 2026. Shannon So. Na, sa 20,000 CDC. The MEA Joe Sessica Weno, Uvisa, or round trip flight ticket, you know, hotel accommodation, transportation within Dubai, entry fee to tourist sites, and a guided shopping experience. Indeed, make sure. So once you want to be part of this, now is working out. No, I know my term. Now, Bibiako Kama Ediamau. I say a November 23rd to November 29th, na only Jerry Justice ne quality class air travel mutusa air namon latest form course ye your partner for life and debribia dano uko jasu anything bordering on foam on mattress. It should be latest foam. 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I in Ayadona for 60 years and still counting. It's any movie latest foam. Abushenim, and in Croatia. Number of number friend is 0302-231155. And I say, Kumasi Sunday in Croatia. 0322029365. Na, what you mean on Edding Kita? Nebum, Ubetimia Kowono. Showroom bia of your choice or my mobile bia na wako patronize latest form that continues to be your partner for life. Well, and they sukum penyumfoni bi ejijin kunya ejijin yome bia outside what the Ghana Education Service are prescribed to amai. Can you imagine so do beko SHS yes ejinu thousand cedis se purposely se ye de twa kunya amanatina so kunya obetina so esu tuya 1,000 Ghana Cedi plus many other items and so on. Okay, can Ghana Education Service for one crater on their babontia and outside that prescription on across various schools. Our four bread, we'll be having a conversation around that. And again, good news, news is say a teacher for I want to see a piano one mood do no about which is a one or activity. I want to come back to the classroom. Ghana University, university administrators and so one to at you know miem kesiapa and also once we'll be talking about that. And over the weekend it was all over yenu anom ye mama nom ye papa nom ye yerenom ye kununom so a onyame adom wona kwaja enimde ene abasobode e wo emrem aya from to the bar. Correlations to all of them on top of our heads, we have the lands and natural resources minister called to the bar, we have the communications minister called to the bar, Krobia Sante called to the bar, we have lots of the people I have from to the bar. Thank you for coming now. So yeah, mom, congratulations. May I bow my best for question Kosukra. But can you say, Absa say, once you are an eligible salaried worker, Absa say, akwenya kesiye pa da oman krata sem kradye, so limited. Ubunya kwenya, na waji, bisye biya upe kransa ne chikwa no, ya beye pipa weksa, enti Absa de bribe na mikacho, ya tiyo musu aprekope, yo sorry, enti salaried workers in kwa market you for Absa Hwasem and EK. Make sure this market you for and as hope as well part of this great news also market you and for terms and conditions no applicable. Absa say your story really really matters. And then there's a twist to the demolition exercise that cost for Labadi Pleasure Beach as well as a twist to the World Cup saga. Matters arising. All these conversations there Basu and I'll pay a war. Just on them on a dome 106.3 FM. Of course, lead amongst them, no, and so by the minority calling for accountability, proper accountability, in terms of Sikasuna. Yeah, they kofar. Yeah, new animal on South Africa. Eddie on back Ghana. Now it's coming up. A lot of issues are coming up. A lot of issues are coming up. So I'm coming in ano. Ibejina ayedom kumano so onosu na oman for manu ako kani keke niyeti me di sang coming in ano. And many others. I'm sure. Also you contribute via watching us on YouTube. Now do also comment. So yeah, kase diye. Oba hima watinasi. Kwa udishi.
watena se mamenchia eye mrantie hene awo every of you takrasi because I need transport my kind of mrantie no takrasi o short ya renew so a o sorry preocupe and I'm saying na me matra na na o sorry preocupe.

0: Nana, we need a canoe, maybe a and yard, say, I would go your home, Casanova.
1: Yes, that's also, oh yeah, was sitting in our mouth. That's all, man, obedding. Yeah, now,
0: which means for food in Pibonia.
1: Memo
0: wako alternative dispute resolution in Chechen. Na what men ya come to accommodate. But before I
1: be accommodate.
0: Mame ma Daniel say ya kwa ba Daniel kwa ba na ma dije. Daniel kwa ba na ma dije. Bye
2: bye. Nyamiadom na wonso
0: edo. Oh nyamiadom bibia eye boko pa. Wadaruma na no da mode krata beto abontin se mo bia nko outside that eye. Obi beka se prospectus and that prescription and body amount for SHS for no. Sakrata with makaka what it entails.
2: In fact, to be very fair, prospectus and home common, school placement and home common, because of the strike action, I think, and of course, because in Colanos, Wako school, Munti, I may have to go back and retrieve or refer to certain materials. And Sana, Ebia, you between a very extensive conversation.
0: Of course.
2: I'm saying this because when say, Yamu from Oko School, I think 18th of September, last year, last month, in T, and before that, you know, we released the prospectors, the harmonized national prospectors, and then Honki Kahumina. Currently, I mean, Oka say they have been in school for about 3 weeks. And Omoku school and Chebia and my church for almost strike action super boom. In fact, I tell you the works we have done behind the scenes, documents we have had to work on, close to 60,000 documents working on them and announced for Anyamiadom last Friday, you know. Omokasoma suspended. In fact today we are welcoming them to the classrooms. For the basic schools, you know, KGR, Kopim Junior High, there. My father said, normal term, normal asha, kakra, normal kumube, 2-3 weeks, di. And, strike, nabaye, abaha, again, kakra. But at the SHS level, especially the first years, and the omu do school, muana strike, and also. So some of them, kwa, they have not met their teachers,
0: I see.
2: Other than today.
0: But,
2: and you know, say, if we have to go back to those stories, you know, then Obama member can how I can hear.
0: Problem, you just that. It's better we solve some of these problems as early as possible. Ever strike now, multiple bomb idea, mama come back in there. But if some of these things are not put in place quickly, I beside another issue. But because here is Monica, sir, I was anti-mantema. 180,000 Ghana Cedi akwadaibia for a table and chair. Clearly, 1,000 Ghana Cedi for table and chair at this point in the life of parents and the Ghanaian. Se mebe kosukua akunya oko tu yakani 1,000 Ghana Cedi. Clearly, that's why I've been specific on St. Monica's El Kumasi.
2: Okay.
0: And I know, I know there are lots of these things happening all over. In fact, in Komo we move kaya, minimum shasye from da mo eba yena anasa shasye eba. Oh, enti, enunti ne dama Kumasi means that we are not progressing. Because maybe that the carpet namako yi krataba abontin tin tin tin. This time I understand the position you are coming from, no doubt about that. Because bra mwa bre na unyamye ti musufre na mochimama acheche fuyako baki. Umpese ode akap mapia bese adwa metiasye. But me enye mi usia kwansu se metri wa jine si su se. Se nini na kojo brewa because eno so boboba. And not that, and Rechi, PTA, the Corso, or St. Monica's, no, our videos in our own say, and then your minister of phone be a coma, and can I say for cry? It is Miss Robbie, young Mim Pim Corso can see it. Mum making sure, say, the first hint out today, move yen tempered signal as a kubim because we can't. Always, we come here, we talk about it, we behave as if we are solving it. Another year will come, same challenges will come, we behave as if we are solving it. And it's not only with the GES, almost every facet of the Ghanaian now, we are all pretending. Journalism, we are pretending. Clergy, we are pretending. BBR, we are pretending to be solving the problem, but we are not. We are worsening the problems. If you forgive me this morning, but attention drawing the media mouth, and I've been specific.

0: and a champion mihuno
1: yeah.
0: Mrs. Fia Koto
1: yeah
0: Kojo Pon Kroma Mihuno squad by mihuna na bin so ho minority leader one so by na former member of parliament Lydia Al-Hassan Iowa so West wa woken eh because we body na bitia abna usua abna usua so kwa unipa so was also there just a man na nipa no dross okay so, Mr. so hu fifi bo afon so ewo ho mihun treasure Thompson. Alfred Thompson. Hey, scrap the day, hold us on. We say, oh, nice one.
1: So,
0: yeah, Minan was in celebration of OPK.
1: Obia and Yamiaka were watching me. Law school. Their stories are so different. Yeah, war. Yeah, Krobia Santé.
0: Krobia Santé.
1: Dr. Baumia office.
0: Oh, okay.
1: Yeah, war. Minister Communication. And Lands and Natural Resources. Era Sam Jata George. And yeah, war. Lands and Natural Resources. Yeah, era Amakufi Boa.
0: Okay. Me listen, me will too. We are messing up what me didn't
1: say. Listen. Obia. In fact, yachia ubia
0: ubia. My brother already. I was say say it right. Ubi onim Kwasi Frimpong. Eastern region, Eastern media.
1: Okay.
0: Okay, we be honest. So you calling to the bar.
1: You know.
0: It's Kwasi Eastern region media. Yeah, yeah. We are so proud of you. What it?
1: Yeah.
0: Osi say it right.
1: Say it right.
0: Nyame enkoso amom. Yeah. Yeah. Me ya ni se na yani mami ni swadi huna kesiye.
1: Okay.
0: If you calling no no ne mami efrimu.
1: Oh.
0: This year ya ekope no proud. But it's Kwasi. I know si baby mama ubi ano. She's so proud of you. Money
1: yeah.
0: Joan Atta, why are dear? Eastin, Maxwell could have quoted seeing you now.
1: Okay,
0: we show congratulations.
1: So that's it.
0: Umaru Sanda, Madun, so CTFM. Umaru Sanda. Was called to the bar.
1: Anagelia. Me,
0: Aisha Ibrahim.
1: Me, on no count about you, I'm envying.
0: Yeah, we're
1: training to say, Bibino.
0: Nashoko.
1: Nashoko.
0: Nashoko, yeah. Nashoko, so it was story to tell. When they saw Nako, it's Audrey, because Audrey, so we any LL. And then LLB and I in 2010, 2026, I feel you're calling it to the bar. Utie, already any 16 years. Now, so close to the year 14 years. And we'll put it on hold for family and one idea. What's on back? My idea, you are all an inspiration to the man, media machi. Why?
1: No problem.
0: Maybe I have a video machi.
1: I said, I'm not here before the tour. Now, the band, I'm in your mind. Presidential candidate ma NDC ne mano Joshua Labi.
0: Oh, okay.
1: Ne mami ni na suye from omu ye no. No, ubusa na man. So, what next? 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Or the dada, sa, wow. 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We are clapping for all of you guys.
0: Oh, yeah. This
1: is for you.
0: For my MP.

So learn to clap for others. It's very important. Oh, yeah. Learn to clap for others. 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Learn to clap for others. 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

0: odi nyina e pia because the moment awe sa no no bi su gira wo su achi no su pia no pia no pia no pia. Learn to clap for others, it's also important. Congratulations once again to enyanuma ye mame no ye yere no ye kununum ye fremu
1: to
0: the bar. In fact, lots of you said Iwenia Kano ana modi bawe osede omanhene and president of the Awin Traditional Council Nana Beye man Kano call Bimbui the Third. Congratulations from a year Amankwetia family and Abrochi and Komo team. Names also, calling to them.
1: Oh, nice one.
0: So, lots of people. Well, over the weekend, can you say, balance a year entertainment near the Omano Switch Children in the Kankono, matters about evacuation from South Africa, matters arising. The World Cup aftermath in Sema Awodua Eba, Nano the Minister P, Eba Bon Komo. And then the new twist to the demolition exercise as well, a course to La Pleasure Beach, and also was an obedient suggestion as well. But say now, yen yin tumse illegal mining, galamsi, you know, yen timinya ushe into ubian koji concession, maybe
1: now, ubian koji galamsi,
0: because or say abisu say a yenada and in a dada, because galamsi, you know, yen timin tremen.
1: Because ye ma yet ya see se a baby or tiso ewa pepano ewa sa will no se obetu galem se ya siya and since taking no a year and since taking no 6 months it is the expectation and say so obi to me at 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I could see him. 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
0: but the president is willing to do so
1: that will
0: be dependent on the advice by the security couples.
1: It is sabi na nomo quali for emergency na wana na chomo se security couples duko omo mampeni na advice. But on mankasa tiye chile, eno mo realize se, diye diye ni hunui, enye state papo mani yepe, ito mampani declare state of emergency. Enye biya omu bisa se, security couples di advisor kwa mampani, before telling us also mampani declare state of emergency. They didn't. Ito mani yeti ye chila, we don't need to hear from the security couples. Eso mo advice o mampani se, baby ya galem se edruno adjinsam, yese sifomu ye wu. Oman, we are killing ourselves. But any public discipline can go on bottom. Galanse who has something to say emergency. That ben omo edi betuja.
0: All right, so you.
1: That ben omo omo be declare.
0: You are subscribing saying na yingu manani na ibia na.
1: Oman media me influence so bin kwa galamse.
0: Mm.
1: Because me kwa kwa galamse. But what would say your boss will be too galamse na seno? Nka by now, so working. Yes, galamse. We should be areas be na ekoso ne ya tumie tuasiye. 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Join us uswa mokuwa gana wata mokuwa je tebidi level. 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
0: Alright. Ebe saba so.
1: And they could improvide.
0: Nice.
1: Bebe ye woni ye. Use boy diso. Okay. Tu galemse asine ye nyan huto.
0: Alright. Ebe saba so. 19 minutes after.
1: Ebe ba galemse disu bimana.
0: 20 minutes after 8.
1: Mate.
0: Na iwe galemse ni uswa mehunse. Asofu bini muswe raise your voice and say, and they see a stop preaching or kemu. Also, I'm wondering why you better treat her on the cross inside because clearly the law was emphatic. Kai, jina ho.
1: But you have to
0: but I don't know why we, you know, among your seminary, asofu bini muswe, they will make noise about this. Why? Anyway, I'm saying tua. Yen preach you, man.
1: You see where
0: they
1: are, my man, sir.
0: Yeah, we are two, yen preach you. Because, gee, a crowd, baby, but we should, the application of wisdom is key. Sometimes we should not fall for some of these things. In fact, and you may very important to set some conversation. Yen fao, nyamia, sembe, for the hose, and you see, kwasi, and kanya, yen, we go to church. But this is a nuisance.
1: Religion.
0: Yeah, it's a nuisance.
1: Religion.
0: It's a shame, baby.
1: Religion.
0: A shame, baby, too. Na, why? Why?
1: Cabo break, you say no, or toss.
0: What is this?
1: Caibo break, I never go break. Nanny Pano Jem will preach our now, or Tondo, no man, or toss.
0: Yes, Remo. Yes, Remo, yes, Remo. There's a lot of places to preach. Nya Hanumna.
1: Yen Kosunya Brunsam.
0: It's difficult to understand some of these things. Now, una okasa, no ko baby na oko kwa akonjo juhona. Can you do that then?
1: Mm-hmm.
0: Why?
1: Now, ko bi maso hina do kwa ko bi ntiyemwa ni se yepe hedi na ko.
0: Why are we misrepresenting the situation?
1: And yemani bi ohono ma unsa ya soso ena ya jie tum na beka.
0: Mamene Abdulrahman ashite enkotu chinkomo. Abdul Apom ti say.
2: Boko diye mwaza.
0: This is what friend mwaza say because ni bra breno nye bini.
2: Yes, more.
0: Well, baby, I can go there. Well, the pleasure between Kobona, Akuma, to him to see, and she said, Bigusu, Ebbam, what to be one.
2: Oh, says, you see, Asemu, Baby Waha, Enya Jaka, Baby Suwa, and India. Dear Emma, and India, say, who say, in it, Director General, Oba News Farm. Same be all carnal. Sometimes you say, and you know, quite any eye, any pa. You are say, cry at the coin for Sana Edeka. In the old car, same beer, a 2 years, I say, Unsusu, how the canoe. Beach, you know, say, be being Kosovo, Labadi Beach, Labadi Pleasure Beach, now in here, a environmental protection, and a tourist board. Now, your board, Unsu, tourist board, you can. Tourist board, any traditional council, any the youth, I'm going to manage the beach, you know, pay. Appeal court judgment. Some say the bisan say only say appeal court judgment. They're creating 9 member committee. No, or see, and the on him kwa. Cause on him say a court now beach were managed by 9 member committee. For so long. And the same be there or can say any say. The or can is like to see a yakumato him kaka say. Or see Esmas are approaching. And she said, the ombe say, fine, ya safety committee in kwa mimi kwa committee in kwa mekao. Committee ya safety no. Any L C C C no, and check kwa ombe niama omwa juju agu wonu, se si omu yi enra tax e bao pa di yes mo no mu yomu sisa niama nuko. 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
0: I see ya
2: asema ewa oni
0: nti so far so good
2: oh ya ya me kase because if ya umanfi gate na ye ye ye juma anu se gate proceed no eni na la foni nina benefit the whole community benefit because sika ye nya wo beach yonu ye di Ghana Revenue 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in the every month than a year in shishe ewo labadi beach yo
0: all right okay and Abdul Rahman Ashiti anybody actually that's why and okay. Person the latest on what is happening there in Nipa but mu data gathering ebe yiru nipa do do na ye jmo no because mu ni data bi anti how do we compensate that's another challenge but let's reserve that for another day but at least there's a step now
2: I would say vendors you know omo no mu ye ejuma ra he say why ye wo restaurant na wa fa conform udi omo ye ejuma he said cleaners were any waiter when a waitress only omo ye ejuma omo die omo ka vendors no una wo ejuma ro anu una wo ye vendor
0: okay
2: the vendors say wo no be bu they says 90 or so die omo aye mu ejuma wo omo afa conform ni omo ye ejuma no e be bu 90
0: all right
2: ansana yes ansana ye management for no eye la pressure beach management conform no mulu omo ye ejuma life savers security ticket sellers supervisors any cleaners go on ni pa be say best 65 cleaners pay because anopa bia say yen cleaning the entire beach in the beach ni so eso
0: all right
2: see, every morning say omo ba be say 5:30 no mo start omo cleaning 65 people the bia omo cleaning beach ebi yuana ebi ampunu di simba biwa and say you call upon them no mo ba biwa no mo clean the entire beach and sana ni pa no mo ton ticket any ban says omo work gate yo no omo she say ni amabe koso ye nsu different people
0: okay. Yeah, so, yeah, Abdul Rahman Ashiti yedase pa communications director ma la pleasure beach yedase so ni abosa and come away ohwe brina at 27 after 8 ahwini ya wahai nino ebon komo balansan ahwini ya 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wala fine we are back I entwen komono su wanam si whilst we wait see bitch menya matters arising on a year South Africa evacuation says football
1: yeah man issues say nejwe den issues ne di adoso pa na aswa for the Mahusa, a driver for you, driver unions, the Bako, a crowd release about home.
0: Yeah,
1: almost about your Moody Bayajuma.
0: Yeah,
1: and you can too, and Yadi on Bema Quain say, and Yadi on Bema Quain say, be Jim, the Bayapi,
0: and I'm a preacher.
1: I'm a chess and quiet. Yeah, I'm saying, Yabema. ena ede eba e
0: oka driver for se mi same e papa da from where we
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0: check your date ni mpa ho dia na fasa kwenye we same ye deputy deputy PR ma GP RT yeah na je ni papa e date
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0: This is just pure common sense.
1: Common sense.
0: Of course. Of course.
1: When you been also catch
0: concentration say or dey be twi ni chenako. So at say so ya concentration. Ya ma wo she say say shine jina wa.
1: Ko ye dey obi ya.
0: Even with in route on okra. And on who sanctioned that?
1: I don't know.
0: Obieno and sofu ni bitimi kwa to the stage they are making comprises say Muslim you funky but what do you mean?
1: What do you mean by this? Mr. Mokromo, yes, sir.
0: Taking it for granted.
1: Omo, yes, sir. Oman.
0: Anna,
1: and so they be Ankrofo, echo to back or come.
0: Yes, and
1: they be Ankrofo Koda.
0: Ukore, like you say, Ukobusa Ankrofo, and your Fredima.
1: Aye.
0: Se de de no biye na himachia wo kwan so kwa assembly e wo ho e draw my attention
1: because you are mama dey okay you do your mama
0: o draw my attention say noise level na assembly no ade omo dey measure wo that department eh environment omo ade omo dey measure wo
1: obi akosi a sorry den asi kro baby am for 14 fini onye soundproof onye she de de wo ye sorry dem ho nyina enipa won potem wo into me na
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0: yesre muamaji Christmas India na so anso no ensemu ye bibire no yesre there are a lot
1: of
0: just go and preach the word of God. There are lots of places but it doesn't make sense one bit. Say a moving vehicle anyway we machine to now
1: Babi obi a mechia no basa jina ya osi ye passe ono ni personal aid woman ni personal aid asema ba ene ne kwa mama ya te se se sika over $600,000 ena akodi obi ho
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1: 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It's a ministry now, ko baby. And we share and small better bonte ke yesi. Ministry of Sports. National Sports Authority. Ministry. And you be a ministry no spokesperson, so more info. Your friends are communicating directory now. And one ministry one on where are they? In what capacity are we more than a Ghana for Bekasaye? Esi Rakofi Adams say, "Oye so big ten Ghana force one to me, and me address issues eko so."
0: Onka so e big.
1: Enti enye.
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0: Me PA diabro.
1: Adi enti na ni PA. 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
0: To who a challenge with the PA?
1: Me person me tia si say, "Who is the PA? Ye kasi ye kam minister of sports asema. Who is the PA in the ministry? 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
0: hon. 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
0: 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Na onze minister kase ejumekubi $611,000 bino. Oni mpeso wa mundi skanwe. Ejumekubi wano paya de kata babonti. Ejumekubi se response to the sports minister's allegations. I categorically deny the allegations attributed to the Minister for Sports, Honorable Kofi Adams, that I, or Tribe Culture First, illegally received $611,000 and avoiding a refund. For the record, Tribe Culture's agreement was solely with the National Sports Authority and Ghana Tourism Authority. Neither I nor Tribe Culture First received the alleged $611,000 from any private individual in connection with the arrangements in question. I challenge the minister to produce the evidence supporting his claims. He must provide any agreement or authorization or consent involving me or Tribe Culture that establishes the alleged financial arrangement he talked about. He must also provide verifiable payment records showing who paid the money, who received it, when it was paid, and how he arrived at the $611,000. My reputation and the integrity of Tribe Culture must not be undermined by unsubstantiated public accusations. I call on the minister to substantiate his allegations or withdraw them and correct the public record or have my lawyers to deal with. Assigned, Nana Boateng Jima, Chief Executive Officer, tribe culture first. And an essential sacrata we are saying.
1: O man, when can you chima wana?
0: Yeah, ubuti mdia vre, uchwi kasem.
1: Ye oho nyinane se, aseme ba ya ye kan, ya isinko foko, America, akoshe World Cup, eni Canada. 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Ena National Sports Authority. 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
0: Memi ya tuwa.
1: Enti minister me chile mu se sika no. 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Osi enti sa. It won't make change sign and also for one dance DA.
0: Okay. Memo to uncle Machine. But Nana Safwa J. Yeah, Mashiva Jenima Bosume Frehon, Deputy Ranking Foreign Affairs Committee. No, then send me out to Ja. Na some fallout be every man and achieve. Nana, Machine, na pump to say. Onyamia dum bibia boko de edika constituency to say. Well, now you've raised very critical issues, sir. In fact, your claim that 16.4 million B is not accounted for. And no, any financial calculation free here?
3: When that was Sebrana, Mitchell, no Mitchell with Chief Fonso. No man that was Adam, Munim Studio, sir. No, I'm a DHC. I'm a follow the story from the very time I ever told God. Now, anytime we answer my audience, and I say opportunity say, yeah, you saw the minority is extremely grateful for engaging us on issues always. Yeah, Mr. Kabyumi said this matter, I travel free baby and ever. So it has been a running story. Yeah, the reality I request command minister, and then after a few tussle here and there, the minister responded to the RTI. Say, over 200 page documents, and we appreciate it, and we thank the minister for adhering to the law. Say, we deem Ranesu, say. Then you are running to now yes, we are the betuning him. Oh, yeah, yeah. Documents now, minister, and they might him. Here in this document, you know, counter, evacuation, you're breaking it down. This time around, you're breaking it down. Documents are, yeah, the book by Kwa Kawana, the documents, papers by Kwa Kanwa. And only a containing names of Nipa or Muji 5,000 cities from the minister. Because minister not saying, what he said was that Nipa 1,964 and Omkofa by it. All this 1,964 Nipa, yeah, Maubia. 5,000 for reintegration, 500 cities for transportation. And the proper accounting said, if a book no a nipa no omu omu assign for 5,000 no, I was see a team yas a nipa do do no assigning for the 500. Meaning it's all tip.
0: Mate, do you want to say?
3: Thank you. And the first time I nipa assign 5,000, yeah, just so much 5,000. Now, farm book when you pass time, your friend is saying 500, yeah.
0: Mm-hmm.
3: You can only match 824 names.
0: 824 names.
3: Yes, that can be found both in the 5,000 ledger and the 500 ledger. And the question you're beside me say, the difference of the 1,141, yeah, both sides, no, these are not properly accounted for. Minister, which means that say ma obia 5,500. What it means is that we cannot account for 1,140 persons who took 5,500. Therefore, 5,500 for the 140 persons must be accounted for, which is 6,270,000. Means clear?
0: Very clear.
3: Good. Then you come to number two. Over number two, you will notice that minister no extra flight in Johono, your title on the flight gap flight cost. But see the entire process now, yeah, in two phases. Phase number one, no, chartered flights, which Eliba 27th May, Eliba 6th June, Eliba 7th June. So I have put three categories here, chartered flights. No. Omu ina dodo no 926. So what it means is that so we 926 no if we the head figure ni mua 1,964 ubenya ubenya if any say 1,038. You follow her. 1,038. Hello.
0: Meet you or meet you.
3: Good. Ubenya 1,038. Now, so, that 1,038, what it means is that they, for the second phase, you had to buy a via commercial flight. It was you tell them ticket tomorrow.
0: That's 247.
3: Yes, 247. You take it a man, you had number. You can take it a man. So that is how the commercial flights were.
0: And so we have the chartered 926. And then the commercial 247, making it 1,173. Is that correct?
3: Thank you. Thank you.
0: Okay.
3: Umas near correct. Thank you.
0: Okay.
3: You mean to us? What you
0: are talking
3: Good. So what it means is that we cannot also find 791 persons here. You know how we buy and who they are.
0: Matias, yes, out of Ukanipana on one cast of the document, the Diamamuna, Ekosi 1,173, both chartered and commercial.
3: Thank you.
0: And then the figure, ne, wo honi ye 1,964. Yeah, so, three more, Ababa be 791. So, it means that records Ben A show say, sir, Nipa 791, hefa no more.
3: We are sharp. Who are they? How did they come? We are sharp.
0: Na monsieur no debi nya wo ya sharp asem gina gina na mo ankasa so ansana mo ba out no na mo check with the South Africa Border Authority workers no and as a Ghana immigration arrival logs no and as we rely solely on minister RTI response no
3: me pacho me person me bisa question no minister no ene bebu akonta amaye minister no ene ye bisa me question. Minister no ena edina nu ye abrenye. And the minister na nu ye ni nkrat ani ni document. Ene daya punu soa ye shemusis ya ye din komono.
0: Matias, in the out of this, no, but even though one answer whether we yes, checks, no, South Africa Border Authority for no one answer Ghana immigration arrival logs, no, one mamma's response in there, but all rely on minister no response. In the out of that, no, Anna Motimi establishing, say, 16.4 million is not accounted for. Okay, Patrick Chimuyi.
3: Okay, in the Michel said, two faces, no, phase one, no, a chartered flight, no, minister, no, say, Omudi 27,183,700 Ghana cedis, and a year chartered flight before 926 persons. No,
0: okay,
3: and a 9 million eko year the commercial flight.
0: That's a 2,474. No,
3: no, so before you come to the 247, what it means is that Nipa 1,038 is supposed or responsible to be. Commercial flight or flow.
0: All right.
3: Ghana,
0: okay.
3: If you are looking at the number 1,964.
0: Matias here.
3: So when you strike the balance now, not the average now, the minister is spending 9,066 Ghana cedis averaging on each. The person.
0: Exactly. Matias.
3: Averaging on the Mean to us, yes, averages on the person's flight daily layover expenses. So we are saying, say, Sanipa 791, evidence of fame. You know? It means that we are looking at this 791 by the 9,066. And that is a gap within the accounting. And what's the minister no, provide the answers to?
0: Okay.
3: So, open you want
0: yes, Matthias, yes, yes, yes, Matthias, yes.
3: Okay, good. Now, you move it to other discrepancies that you hear. What? 5,000 ledger, no? 5,000 ledger, no? Okay, na, ma, you realize that total, no, was a book, no, 1,508.
0: Mm-hmm.
3: Of 500 series book, no, so, now, claiming na, open who said, total, no, 1,001. Let you say, a honey frampoon, so, no, the head figure, no, and so, so there's a mismatch there. And him so, good. Now, the next category, documents na, almost sign 5,000 new women, any 500 new women, when you paste them together, open who nipa, identical people, maku, 442, omuya minus. Ebi kwa aye, February 2026, ebi December 2025, ebi 2022, 2023, these are minus. Ebi sa minister ni se, how or what measures, and how were they, let's mind of one, why in a general moment, evidence, when they were who, then they chased it, now almost so.

0: ma omu siesi omu na buwa payomu no wa mani mpuku ya no in fact ya ya kwanse o de kwa so ya kwa
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1: 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value system but the Duncan ipapa Duncan kaya what is the church also doing about value system what is an intentional way a church you know oh yeah eventually say this is what we have to do uti azi yesu sano kwa sorry asofu mami beshe watadia udeba sorry
0: o kotina front row na tadi utina
1: yes.
0: Ni huni na guo
1: na sem kofobia de ba mi hunu wo e social media ma mi bia so ye sofo ma me wash check glasses bi as transparent the normal show mi nim say ai de ai na so so abese niema say hu de ye real na hu de ai but the point is that that is what it is
0: okay nana congratulate some of the bar people no na
1: ah hey me bar banks banks akwa akwa akoye yi na hwan bi yi na shoko
0: yeah na shoko
1: na shoko na shoko na shoko I encourage them to go and do it those days
0: I'll stand it tall
1: I'll stand it tall yes na shoko na shoko na me tete si yesi e binum timi de 9 years ni adi yesi omu omu enshe no mungu
0: omu shi shi shi
1: kaka mungu muka kaka na na some of the the organization wasn't good enough.
0: It was not, eh?
1: Yes, because traffic at the buy.
0: The buy, you know.
1: Oh, Babra, the point is that the way I will be shishen.
0: You have shishen, your man.
1: They cry me free police, Momo, but when they came there, they couldn't even deal with it.
0: Ah, Uncle Yi.
1: Oh, traffic no was terrible. The baby saw more Korea, no.
2: Because we never touched
1: him. Uncle Yi, child. Eh, baby, Achi.
0: Hi.
1: Eh, baby, but see, I know you. Oh, say, your friend is saying, almost all my greater works.
0: Yeah.
1: And Greater West is bigger than that.
0: And Kosi.
1: Debo Oyeno Kosi si.
2: Sir.
1: And Sisi Oyeno Oyeno.
0: And Hadrini
1: Sir. And Hadrini Sir. And Tiesi Sanko Omu Nini Collaborate.
0: Omu Nini Collaborate.
1: Omu Nini Collaborate. Neche Se. Anka Omu Protocol No Boa Omu How They Do It. Se I'm sorry Osha Sini Protocol Se.
0: Yeah.
1: Mimi Se Me Osha.
0: They could have done better.
1: They could have done better. The traffic. And to think Se Hosu Ye Sort of a Residential Area. Among for Fahu Kofi is a Sakumo no Tema. A Hwani Binum Fa.
0: Okay, so what can we
1: call it? It was good.
0: Yeah, memory of the communications ne Lance Eka Bano.
1: Communications in Lance. I mean,
0: Amadukuya Suka.
1: Amadukuya Suka. Oh, okay. Yeah, congratulate you. Yeah, yeah, hey, I honorable Amakofi boys is so Esquire.
0: Esquire.
1: Oh, okay. And our communications, Jata.
0: Yeah.
1: Oh, that's great. Yeah, they've been able to, everybody can do it.
0: Yeah.
1: So, Obiasu was going for Hamia Seminko Yebi Bamidi.
0: Baby, what do you know?
1: I am many ha. It's me 2014 almost family gimpa.
0: Okay.
1: But me sure near my stress near woman, but I think it's time for us to all go and do it.
0: Reverend Steve Pastor Stanley Stem SM.
1: Sam.
0: And I'm at 2010 to 2026. I learned some kufuru just 3 days, 3 nights. Mo ye jumashun kwa boa onyami and kwa one honum. Nyami sham stem but jumai fuji na SM rather than STEM. Charismatic evangelistic ministry. The Reverend Steve, Pastor Stanley, unu team in a moko for the Jubilee Park and a moko di Jumashroom, Kunemsa Jackson Park, mo ye free health screening and a mosa akanya miasem romasa achadie on this said date, Jubilee Park and Jackson Park, if it is a moko for the and the Obian Shen is no longer part of that. Ufuzu, akwa abadi?
1: Bajwa, mamincha Reverend Steve, amishia no kachemsa opa masem.
0: Yeah, Reverend Steve.
1: And no, asofo omu bompa ye mami. Easy.
0: Yeah.

0: sio mu bi obi ase obo aso fa mo bom pa ye mami nyina me
1: na mo ase yes yes
0: any time
1: yes.
0: MPP for the time na o mo bom pa ye mami
1: wa wuya wuya no se twaro aga se jo bua jo ba ne wo fa se so ba ko bia
2: wuya no asa de hoye
1: o mu ti o
2: lo ase me o kan ye interesting
1: se
2: politicians ni aya ma Ubias, you must say, you're a politician.
1: You have to.
2: Who ye be, and I say, who ye be. It's an answer, and this is for. So, me can't be in a woman, no, my, but hinting out where yell and
0: be.
2: You don't even quiet. You are in quiet, LLB. Oh, I'm in got off. This is a private sector.
1: There's one more encourage you, say,
2: no, politics, but those is MTN. Office argument, and yet, I'm a bomb on the office. From family lawyer, but my nyak kwai uncle Ibida.
1: Yeah,
2: because young people, especially Ubia Ibin, you know, the assumption is that what could even I wouldn't mean per se, professor. I'm going to catch up with someone. Anyway, oh my, someone knows Mr. Tefri Visa. They have now,
1: oh, Covisa, and Service and the Akika was me, Mr. My response, and then we could see,
0: Miss and Mimi Tias. And yet, they are safe for account. Cadi womb.
2: I don't have a shepherd.
1: Minister of Strategy.
2: Oh, my.
1: Say, company be or no. No, oye,
2: maybe yeah,
1: oye, responsible
2: letter.
1: For a you know 611,000 companies in the crater, but say the minister cannot.
2: And it's an indictment on the ministry.
1: Omo pesa.
0: You see,
1: yes, yeah.
2: You see,
1: we
2: oh,
1: say a idea.
2: Oh my, the fundamental issue is that.
0: Quite in the Nibiana.
2: Oh my, Yamima, a queen, and a baba, and one, near to me, me and you, to me, and on commercialize opportunities. I'm very passionate about this thing, oh my. Yeah, you open what I'm coming once. Ah, Nancy, say, Nancy, you could try a screenshot 2020 2021, dear. Put to quiet, Tonton. Ever come once I'm saying it. Now, I did two Facebook set a month for a measure of my experiences. Oh my. Aban yi ba e omo ton protocol amom no omo enya sam ketwa
0: protocol ni what
2: nursing training e bia de akoma constituency chairman bi say bia nipa 5 for your finance
1: and kwani so for fam blessing nipa o
2: na omo no akoton no 30,000 35,000
1: yeah yeah e see
2: nursing eastern region obo bi chairman and this constituency chairman Ebe kind say teachers recruitment. Yeah, I did 35,000. I'm a UFA. I just want to qualify a form.
1: I'm telling you.
2: Into your mind, you're turn school placement. You're turn employment. A brand TV, Edemeko CID. Anything. He's negotiating to sell GRS slots and other slots. Why do you over 400,000 from a rare being a runner to entry? NDC for me, you know. A brand here, NDC, a runner to NDC.
0: 400,000 day.
2: Ghana cities. And I am a home, I said, America said, Tia Senya. And all democracy here is a cyber crime. Well, what could you think of Fusican? So, I'm going to catch a police for this. I'm going to ask him, Boma Basso. Now, I'm going to do a complaint against a brand here. I something I'm very passionate about because, oh my, I'm going to use community money. Our economy has not expanded enough. They're per se industrialized. Industrialize here. Yes, I import. Yeah, that's why import led economy, raw material based economy. Look at the universities. The first name of three traditional universities, in Free Polytechnics. They say over 100 universities. School will be a kubi. And free SHS, another come home cry, I said, one of the negatives. You produce some kwa but commensurate job opportunities in your home. Ya meyo wa domna be nyo opportunity. Na se o man, o de ba abay muna wa be facilitate. Ya hanyye brutra, ebe kase agency, o de kwa ya ane afaw. Uji so fu bisu, ana yujuma kura wenye bi. Na uko ton za opportunity, o man. Me kwa kan sa asem uye wa sumpo FM, sister station. And this is also mon tibida. A wami ebe chemi, BNI. Say, I don't know how I can say a ton opportunity, but it was a general comment I made. Say, MPP breast, ABC, NDC breast, so, and to make kind of a host to cry, say, and see, see, super surgeon, I'm saying, I'm a foreign scholarship cry, I'm a buy, my tissue will be up to 200,000 with the coverage. And when I didn't blame anybody, I didn't blame any agency. About why I say, friend, between, sir, and then I
0: will teach you house.
2: Oh, no? And I'm influencing the boss using a letterhead. That's not President Mahama of Kenya. President Mahama won't waste his time on this matter. So I have the instructions of the president to refer you to the BNI for investigation. Some of you can see your tongue protocol into your mind. I'm over here. I'm requiring me to make a passing bed home war. Take hospital. Me ba ha na. I'm distracting me. I'm going to call you. I'm going to call you. Mama me tam kese na me kan you. Because mistake na take hospital for year year no. Na me jina ho a me me meet am ne ko poku are. Na ese ko be papa ne say jina doctors na fe na ma na me take hospital for Kensi. It won us had distraction no. What it has cost me. So me wa yin na yin. Visa say me dey be koso.
1: Dey
2: be koso. Minister say obi age 600,000.
1: Nipa na ba 11,000.
2: 611,000. Nipa na ba abekan say yeah ontu asay sika no. Enti e dey nyina so na ma Mr. President, Emma Sports National Sports Authority boss, step aside. They say I blame game. We blame we. We so ye be. We so ye be. Yeah, yeah. Time maybe by an president, my money na the position. Actually, from any official investigative bodies, no. Now imagine, say, my, and kaya old friend is an issue. And MPP time they see as a senka room matcher go boo and free. I kwa cheche and krofa humache. So I'm not normally answer $611,000 into one day. And a minister abetna TV so say nipa na wajis kano on peso betrays kano throwing his house in despair as if say any on as state agency has CEOs and ministers and ya on mutre petition ya koma yoko BNI any other state agency me investigating Crawford and to who agency National Sports Authority any agency ah, a travel agency. Yes, from Treasures. Then I could sign a contract. So I'm organize a trip for you. Now say Bimbia Bahono man in here. Man, as a minister, I want to refer you to any of the investigative bodies. Say they have this money, and people have come out to confess. They say they pay 10,000, 8,000, 9,000, and to the volunteers 400 US. Wow, party fool. Now say we volunteer, Jumano. Now try letter now list to Mudi. Legitimately, say these are volunteers, if you could cheer supporters, if you could hear we, if you could
1: hear tourism. There's nothing wrong with that.
2: Now, Okojifi Samoa, man. Now, I hear them. NDC fool. Because my mom found people before. Now, why are we NDC? I was saying $10,000.
1: That's where the challenge is.
2: And now, they're not
1: going to call
2: the Oje, you know, so no. Visa application is behind you then. And you're successful. I say, I buy a money for creating visa and visa. ABC there because we don't have authority over approving FN services. That is why you do not have to take money from somebody. Because if you don't have to take money from somebody, in the first place, you don't have to commercialize it. So what I say, the protocol in itself and the opportunity you are giving to a volunteer who is going to cheer on the blast, it is not wrong. There's nothing wrong with it. So what I say,
1: the party about the menya kwenye kwenye blaster match.
2: Sir, aden friends in Pierce Stadium, comfort time. Says aye, you know, mukukubi.
1: That's how.
2: Sata mo MPP.
1: No, that's how the Germany, conversation should
2: 2006.
1: Go.
2: Yes.
1: But according
2: to. Oh, the men onye kuto kona adi na hamio. Me full soldier. Me friend MPP full soldier president. I have no problem. Sir, you prefer Ghana and Nisa or NDC organize our Santa Chem Center, Mikrum, sir, Uncle Re, a welcome, Uncle support. But why do you take money from the person? Are you very unfortunate? It's our same investigations in a course. Near whom says the National Sports Authority officials Nigeria, I say a trauma song near the vulnerable people near Jom Sikaniska Mom. Ghana Tourism Authority is one, yes, so a selecting
0: no more than on Bessim.
1: Okay, so
2: the journalist,
1: yeah.
2: Which is a good idea.
1: No, no, you're managing here. There's nothing really happening. No,
0: because what's my AD?
2: 50 journalists, and I see two open air journalists. Two no journalists, and so I'm going to say, don't cry, don't be afraid. Muka. It's also if you're near her, a quanker.
0: Other people need the Omoko 48 in Oko.
1: Ebiko Ebianko.
0: Oh my, me patrimony away. Me present me who say why in Nigeria.
2: Yeah, the minister say travel and tour company in Nigeria.
1: Travel and tour company in
2: Nigeria. And anything else say, they should be suspended.
1: Okay, so
2: investigation.
1: So travel and tour for the say. I challenge the minister to produce the evidence supporting his claims. He must provide any agreement, authorization, or consent involving me or tribe culture that establishes the alleged financial arrangement. He must also provide verifiable payment records showing who paid the money, who received it, and when it was paid.
2: Those are the questions.
1: And how he arrived at the $611,000.
2: Madam, so
0: my... Okay.
2: Some in an 20, why the cancer scan on money? Baby Krana, a bio official been a shaker no dinner ni made a private person so on. The investigation should unravel all that. Nasikan omoji and one on a year then.
1: A quoye.
2: Omu send it to me a course successfully. Omo mind to me uncon you sika mana. I feel listen minister sign here require. Or your verification biana. On a boss if was some work and is our own case. On a book I'm sorry, bonny. Ne mo me ni ma mi no ida se listen e de ba wa anye den
1: wan film de bi hanana ya jan to aka
2: ana se bi sa e ti minister
1: e de administrative issues
2: yes is ya de ba
1: you don't pay attention
2: e de ba yes wan film so at ya se nyina so be na e de fa sa tribe for no ade ntine ya charge om 8000 o man us visa process
0: fee ya charge hwan tribe for na
2: indo as na e don ko volunteer
0: okay e ba cho mi ni ama mi me mi sa question they say tribe but as a consultant a travel yes. And talk
1: exactly consultant. Yes. I think that's yes. The position
0: okay yeah and then tribe no or jisika will be one
1: only a year Ghana tourism a year for the Italy
0: to onusika beno what was his fee a year

0: the sports authority, no, and report it to the minister.
1: They might have provided the minister with
0: that. That is the point. Into a new tribal, no, won't me, mama, make us a minister, no, any contractual arrangement. Because only for no,
1: only the agency.
0: By extension, only minister, no, contractual arrangement.
1: Because of the agency, no.
0: So, because agency and son agency ni be found.
1: The minister the consent.
0: That is the point. Any pro also or no what procurement process no mu go through on the farm.
2: Me na questions I was
0: okay,
2: investigation. Okay. No?
0: Yeah. What procurement process in oya fine?
2: Oman.
0: And as I see, kaya omo ko jiji 8,000 yard. Ono na jiji ya na se.
2: So omo point fingers at each other. National Sports Authority so am out to make any. Meanwhile, any pan so. On record saying,
0: I'm saying,
1: Nana, we can avoid all this thing. We are just
2: there are no safeguards to protect the citizens when it comes to commercializing opportunities in government.
0: You are making Mr. Krebs at $120.
2: Then you could do 8,000.
0: But your mind a year, and then I'm going
2: to say, it's your name, we'll be able to.
0: But was it done?
2: Of course. Joy from Fuancasa. No, some we independent.
1: This afternoon, I'll be war as empana.
0: I'll be more Thursday.
1: Oh, okay. Minister Beba.
0: But meet ye.
1: Yeah, Minister Beba.
2: So,
1: some of these things.
2: You know, my, the mean when he said, I'm a press conference, through the aid. Oh, you know,
0: maybe so on count.
2: Questions, you know, as a minister and aid, you know, ultimate responsibility, you know, as you know, as when I am minister, National Sports Authority, as you was. It is a bonny bini during Biakosua. Not through you aid, you know, have a press conference, I won't cast a bonny bini. Now, Obi, I son of Kai, Obi, I bonny on your catasmum was. Name, questions, and issues.
1: Nana, send it. You have to go questions to National Sports Authority. Administrative causes for
0: no, no, because
2: somebody should send the questions to
0: because
2: them.
0: It is not
2: enough for the minister to push the blame. Exactly.
0: Yes.
2: It is not enough. Exactly.
0: Because yeah, Ken Krobi who he consultant no kwa beti mia obi onim se ebe Pascal obeti aka so they do it that obeji fees and BB. What agreement? Where is the contract?
2: Ma yes, that dey be the BB
0: yo. Se kwati.
2: BB kwati
0: nkra meka
2: yi.
1: I acquired the same
0: question. You've no quite seen another day. American, you know.
1: Make I acquire them there, but.
2: So, yes, I need to ask you, ABM Minister of Education, we name Honorable Herrera, this one could be a school fees for school place.
0: There be only Moshe.
2: Honorable Aduchum, or Bra Obi.
1: By the betrothal.
2: Yeah, only addition.
0: Sometimes, I don't know what you're doing. So, I'm
2: saying,
0: you're a year, Juma, or Honabia, or yes, I
2: So how do we plug those loopholes to ensure, say, opportunities can cry a more frana or Marco School Abro Munyajuman? Parents, that may, this week, yeah, my, will be a frame when ya TVET service, which ya 4,000, 5,000, a paper number, a punch letter, but Nipan is open 10,000 and account frana payment. TVET service, Ghana TVET service. Into one for the academic, you know, I don't believe in these things.
1: I had to Monica's, you had the thousands in this
2: week for Adena,
0: and if I
2: said, Adena, I said, we could chase car.
0: What for my
2: yeah, Juma. So what you say? And on my own chance of union. You see, this year school placement any power. And for the Bremen, I can't meet me and I'm to me on my own. Oh, I need a panafra.
1: Yeah, I'm paying for
2: going to board them, which are 8,000.
1: I see only a corrupt power.
0: I see they be a mecon.
1: I see how they
0: be a mecon.
2: You see, and on my own, the danger is that we have normalized it. Well, you're funny, sir. Who trust Gamma Nipana no Emma? They are normal. But I didn't answer Coton. Civil service and I said public service are buying you maybe opportunity. You don't work there. Even if you work there, you don't have the opportunity. And yeah, they are your tongue. But yeah, my question is, why don't you ask opportunity? Don't you then?
0: We need
2: this year's Capan Crowfoy Tria Power from Qualized Place. Once a confusion, a crab. Yes, in the middle class, 20,000, 15,000, 30,000. Wesley Gates, money in school, poker, and I'm
0: going to see about
2: 20,000, 25,000.
0: No, but you see, I guess I, oh, yeah, never near board governments, but. Omo mo formula di oye no bi nhu
1: de

0: Bidabi.
1: Now, sir, what I say, or form crow, and your coordinator, and you know, but our form. Me the way them, if we say we should get to the bottom of, because you know where my problem was. Look at how honorable Black was suffered to keep us on the visa list of the US.
2: And yet you make it
1: he did so say, much.
0: Yes.
1: Yes. Yes. Yes. Yes. Yes. Yes. Yes. Yes. Yes. Yes. Yes. Yes. Yes. Yes.
0: Yes. Yes. Yes. Yes.
1: Otemazi. So we need to be very careful with some of these things.
0: Meanwhile, anya boni o, abrofu inso mo bag inso wa na
1: kentri. Omo mo di omo ko for bag.
0: Anya boni, so we be call welcome.
2: Ye nye no ko fu. Asan.
0: So all what you need is a bia guarantee betche so betme tria o tickets. Ticket na obetwa.
1: E na kwa betme ahwe o.
0: Aha, wo kudi 1 week ska obedi ni. Asan. It is sometimes a little over 50,000. You can get a visa because
1: we need to get to that.
0: 10,000.
2: The minister will give responses to all these things this afternoon. No,
1: this will be Brima minister.
0: But the ultimate responsibility, what do you mean?
1: Oh, so we. Obi ti baby na. Where the?
2: Odi asho.
1: Obi ti baby no. So what do you mean?
0: Come on, the list, bro.
2: In fact, NDC buy now. I say more better than kind. Say Osre. Who are you? You say a baby which you never be boss born. Can't tell be a effort when you know.
1: So
2: administrative wise,
0: I developed the economies and you do where you want a horn. Baby say, because we minister, so I can make a minister and when you cry. At
2: perform,
0: say, Minaman, you oversight responsibility here, and you have been to make a
1: because
0: you don't go and say,
1: I don't also know if anything
2: structure.
1: Maybe
2: so NSC committee be on
1: modification. And I say, because NSC crime, maybe we independent. I don't know.
0: Maybe report
1: to the ministry.
0: Yes.
1: Ah, okay.
0: In fact, now it is the only agency under the ministry and of youth and sports because only youth are free. Sports.
1: And they say, I
0: think first, National Youth Authority, no one is not going to say, I'm going to Public Services Commission for approvals and confirmation.
2: I pray we get the response.
1: So, we need to get to the bottom of it.
2: we need to
0: straightforward matter.
2: Yeah.
0: Am I? Yeah. Politicizing no. ABC aban bia.
2: Yeah.
1: And I mean who been MP before so time ABC obi a.
0: But we condemn it.
1: No, but
0: we say must some better reset. And you don't reset.
1: Or the corny say the anage they assess them no.
0: Must say no. Because am I MP time.
1: Money am we visa connection na mu
0: ya. MP time. Na 5,000 say say omoji 30,000.
1: Na
0: reset 30,000.
1: I didn't know why you're
0: in TV established. You're in TV established.

Twisco all in one is packed with cocoa, milk, sugar, all in one sachet. So for that creamy, delicious, chocolatey taste you love, Twisco. That's it. Because Bibia Wumbi, they enjoy it for the day. Now, for my cows, it's the Mama Zimbi Foundation. We're on the 18th anniversary celebration, Widows with a Difference, on the 24th of October, 2026, Ewo Breaking Yoke Ministry International, Klagon, 8 a.m. to 4 p.m. I tell you much, Nyame Adumechina, so stay tuned. But the man here come last Sunday, thank you so much for your time. We are here and have a great day, a positive day, and a super week. The big man himself, OPD. Aneba.

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2: Who?
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0: This advert is FDA approved.
1: Oh, jam no no. Nancy, dear, what do you need? As your confidence level, so as a kosropa. I was some energy. If it's my friend, Mr. Kill, I a bear man, Kasa.
3: Wa from meme drum, Mr. Kill, I a bear memoir. And you're afraid now, obey your debate.
1: Tell him. Hey, now I don't want World Cup, sir. That's all, moi. Monsieur, Mr. Kill, yeah, my friend. My bear memoir. Case closed.
3: Monsieur, me person, me a bear man, Kasa. And you, Mr. Kill, you want yato.
1: Mr. Kill, our pharmacist. 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And 0204-139176. 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
19: Ah, enti enya train e jina hwe. 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
20: Hey, nana me wu watse.
19: 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Wu so ya fe pa.
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Yes sir. 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Yemo bibia chi. Udaya by this time they were sorry.

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We are back at work. And the air drada. 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

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Yes, every teacher. Yes, every parent. And don't you know who was stationery shop be answer? Those who bet me are getting in contact with us. 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

and free one seven. And they will pass as Ibia. 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I have 40,000 Ghana City Shire Hills. I have 30,000 Dowenya. I have 20,000 Afienya. Jerusalem, side B. I have 40,000. And Afienya, who are baby, who are a friend of Panaku. I also have 30,000. Baoleshi, Dodowa. And also a 50,000. Sansu any award that 25,000 Ghana cities. Sansu near Wakaswa. And also the 30,000. Pacho between our Sapi. Woolit Properties. Your number is 0244-756984. 0244-756984. Now you're into more Sasia. Oh, how? Young Koshu. Young Kobro. Maybe be a beco ye the amount. Mwamu pe Dubai akono.

se aka nano kitwebi aka kiti kiti kiti kiti kiti kiti by 11 days. So starting from 23rd to 29th November 2026, we need Jerry Justice into kwan. Me kan Jerry Justice na me kan Ofie kwan.

mindful. Baby, I would jump a drop Kuma. 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Would do 44 wa and also be someone to ride a phone so quite radia casa. Now, Bana, where you are, number near 0539481888. 0539481888. 0539481888.

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1: Yes, sir. Or see, dear team, Joy FM, kindly help me congratulate my dearest wife, Sharifa to Abubakar Esquire, for her call to the bar on Friday 9th, October 2026. Washi and we are super proud of my wife. Nyankopon Enshiano na onkan hona on granting of success ewo ni new dimension ya wafa ewo eye abrabum. Na we efri ekunu Muhammad Ali, head of marketing and communication at ADB PLC. E tu che pefu edemao said it was your trouble for no edipa. Ye o meme ni bi ho modo mi no pa. Mama Zimbi Foundation. Mama Zimbi Foundation. O semen fantu gana ni be bia kuna fo especially enim set 24th October 2026. Ye nyina ye hie mu e wo Breaking Yoke Ministry International e wo Klagon exactly 8 a.m. to 4 p.m. sharp. It's absolutely free. Way air 18th anniversary and our airbus will come for you in a manu in shimu ewoho oba na ukita wo national health insurance ID card and no and then penifu bit me a rim when I et me a ho kama and then TFS and I can see and coma beverages Sansuna GTP Indomie Tasty Tom Lasa Catering Service Game Park Minata Coco Boutique Zim Rice Yabre Nasu. I'm going to put my video share responsibly. If I said I can say more penny quantity for Tetabanafo, Baby Smanaika, Big O 5.

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1: 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Nature's administrators, you are where universities are worried. We are also sure that we are not going to be able to afford more because we are not going to be able to afford more.
0: You have a sentiment that maybe we are not going to be able to afford more. We are not going to be able to afford more. We are not going to be able to afford more. We
1: are not going to be able to afford more. We are not going to be able to afford more. We are not going to be able to afford more. We are not going to be able to afford more. We are not going to be able to afford more. We are not going to be able to afford more. We are not going to be able to
0: SMB ka wen woni abwa no bedede nam ene awie na MTN fose yenkai wo se mra dane tu so dane bi se se ko bi wase ya friend tilapia enkrante wase ya friend machati ene nti ene woda so kuta fon a je se 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Ase yurududu tim What the I have Franco Trading Enterprise and San Ono. Quad www.francotrading.com and francophones.com. She said, Crowd, what the Franco Moaba and Cracropo Moqua County to Kings will be drawn. It was a gui. Bora Hona Bibia, we be an Okora Quadro there. And Yanu Quo, Kao Chaco to twist. They are possible for Papa one went to me at all. Bamania, so I would be better to say, and I feel one more to work who couldn't be thrown us in a Paisa Fita. Thank you, Computer Cranek, you will be Tatare. 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
1: 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After 2 FM woho, a live FM yeji, and a tobu FM say ya do mu ewo a terbu no. 3 FM so ewo techimay, and a cha FM, and yanam kranza,
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2: 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So all the commitments that I've just indicated were made with the input and agreement of the controller and accountant general. 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
5: Legon and a KNUST in a Monday Crater Babon Sense or more reopening or much in a country. Mahusa Cratano, now your members are also a concerned say in a question. You manage now Striker Ghana Association of University Administrators. War, not so. You know, say members of Ghana Association of University Administrators here in Cocodia about admission, about registration, about timetabling, a family like Kahunina, Omoye. So Monday, I'm on pen and I'm on Crater Guha. As I said, we are first students and now we're continuing students. Now back a new academic year, same young Kayuan year. A burden say, Ube to me, Atutoni, a mana, washe, addition. And see, Sana is a say, university is a say, no, a tear, and no pine, or machine, a question. In a studio of Honum Pokora, and your name, Banishan Crater, and I buy from Legon and our Kenyan media. And as I said, a strike, no, ain't he? And a Juma. Senior members non-teaching, your university is the mountain, and I'm actually a friend signed.
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5: 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T2012, senior members ewo university, teaching and non-teaching, yo the same market premium. Ayo kweno, analogous one, no, you're the same market premium. And so I feel almost a son of my son analogous. No, I say I'm more batching. And so, yeah, dear, your court ruling was so. I don't think we've been to me, Sonny Demon Tonchonet. Your ball, I buy a promo, no, look at them, said the Ekan Yellowcrest.
1: Abusuani Awuchi ye president ya boda eku efra won Ghana Association of University Administrators ano Reverend Kwaku Amu Akakari and watenene no.
6: Adam 106.3 yani enu anama sepa 94.7 isha 104.5 testi ya angaza kasi ya bo ye guso egwia
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7: niema bia it is out there publicly that a number of public universities including the Kwame Nkrumah University of Science and Technology, the University of Ghana is unable to reopen today arising out of an industrial action of the Ghana University Administrators Group, GAWA. Let me assure you that government will meet with them this afternoon to find an amicable settlement to the impasse. Understandably, we have never come across a good academic calendar like this in the last 5-10 years. We will do everything possible to preserve the calendar and get it going. So the Chief of Defense Staff, as I have repeatedly said, your reputation as Ghana Armed Forces precedes you is one where discipline begins and ends in everything you do. Protect that enviable reputation as we keep the star rising for when to commence on the National Defense University.
1: 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University of Ghana Force say there be mo be a man or mummy school no or say any many more the nabesi from no arasa no.
6: So take us away I had 106.3 FM Yadi and Yanam as a pan 94.7 and can kupumu kokomrim refund of a street no more ya out street a hanya but how bedru anonia trouble ha ah
0: Who has something mantems to away in Sha S as in Shana Yabu to say to Bolivar digestion? And one yanum in Shira FM, Momsobata, Kasi Wayaguzua Yedina Roreniaka Yaka Yankotafu, Moro Jacasium, Moro Jacasium, Mandrado, Mafo, one Tiasam, Wamu Awa, Lamutiana said there is a fire when the mantle run, eh, Jasun should be a mawa, woman of so, ah, and Yagrokra. And what if you must say, as Womu Bomba said, Raduan to Sodia Homatrain, and then you whoop in the frigate in abundance. And let your rain follow me. I just say, Ejaro Ewura, they say, yes, yes, young woman, they say, go on saying, and yet, ya keka, ya se kiosu, kiosu, makuma, kubeza, he, nu, dear, ya, kazi, ya, fa, grabu, nkasma, the fire has bent it. 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
9: And you put us in as
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10: mo ma e wo wo chima and I'm one of my society good my patemura. 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Bare 150 pairs, union ash. Until they walk my patemura, and then I'm in a car crash, so don't do I say, there's a decision. Oh, so far, this is here, dear, no more share, dear. In fact, I'm going to be 20,000. Sika ana ashe.
9: Na
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9: Why say for by no match ready dia no by.
10: Ah, na mi mi had there. Ba mi ndem da to say Ejan Busu a ashe. But o ma no mo wa han si future ba. It's a big interest, light. It is which is yes, and a gas or so a blast. It is exploding a man a fire hanging in a. It is Anna, the buyer, I'm a better.
9: My official report in your mind.
10: There we. It's a young one, the property, say light, you know, say gas, and maybe on my swat. It's a young one, at the property now.
0: Penny Bera, dear Facebook, YouTube, TikTok, Instagram, yeah, Janet did some money, Sano, Eurade. 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
12: very soon Ghana National Fire Service will be rolling out an automated fire compliance system and it includes that we'd have thermal imaging system that will be able to check some of these wirings. However, for now, it's on our brothers at ECG to ensure that if anybody wants to do some wiring at this place, contact the right person to ensure that these cables are not inferior. Energy Commission recently also got us an app that, depending on your location, we get certified, qualified electricians to do that for you. So they are in the right place to determine whether these cables are inferior or not. And then they also determine the standards of cables we are getting into
13: the country.
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15: When we came, there was not a single gadget in this country that could detect narcotics. I had been a meeting with Netherlands, and when we came,
16: so
15: I
16: how
15: had
16: were
15: to,
16: we checking?
15: Yes, yeah, so they use their fiscal. So they use their fiscal eye. So when the thing is going through normal scan, you suspect something, then you say, okay, let me do fiscal. And you can imagine 5,000 containers going. They had only just about, five or six vehicles, narcotics control. Immediately, as we speak, within this year, I think about the first quarter, we gave about 25 more vehicles. Like I said, we are doubling their number. And in between, when this thing happened, we realized that numbers were also challenged. So, stopped working in silos, pulled together. I've instructed the police, the immigration, the fire, the prisons, all to second officers, intelligence officers, to support narcotics. What this, their recruits are going through training. We are also using the canine dogs of the police, the canine dogs of the military, to augment what they call narcotics control commission canine dogs are doing.
0: Okay.
15: And now, with the help of the Netherlands, like I said, they managed to get us two intrusive scanners, one for the human and then one for the bag, which we have installed at the airport since I think last week.
0: And here you could hear your software reference and your manual one sense of woman who allowed you to come over. And I teach you what you said, you see, you know, about day, a bitch, it will be a wagon, so the new one and a bar, and once I hear you say, qua, and once I want any pay, as soon as I'm asked, I've been saying, yeah, I pay, say, I could say to put you about when you're money and say, Pompey, yes, that's what the new one and I'm, yeah, you say, qua, and then run where they said, yes, sir, never tie woman, okay.
1: Ani abusia safen wadi ya wafidia testi yanga sakasi yeboni adum 106.3 FM wasante manjema eshiro 104.5 enye asempa 94.7 FM yani afile stations awuru wakani ya kabumua ya dekasi yeboi ebremu afe yeti 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
16: We tried to do some reading around it and some research on it and realized that the biggest ever taken in the world initially was in Brazil around 1.9 kilograms. And then recently Sri Lanka removed another one around 3.1 kg. But in Africa, we've gone through all the documented literature. We've not found any stone bigger than this one. In fact, the initial weight before it got desiccated was around 0.98 kg. Today, it weighs around 0.88 kg. And as of today, even after desiccation, it's still the biggest ever taken out in Africa. And people have actually recorded far less, 250 grams and all that. Ours, even after desiccation, around 880 grams. So we felt it is something that people must know.
1: Uh-huh. What a doctor? Was it just a near swarm we a Brazil menumu near baby bremu has a dear? Wamudi never saw mumma nipa huna ya dear no so muda ubono. 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
18: 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Secondly, you know, since the main crusader of this visa scandal, so-called visa scandal, now there is no scandal, no. The main crusader, he's now changing his mouth. Because first of all, okay, I said, NSFO, only the four names, EBA ministry, for us to reintroduce them again. And then the ministry expanded the list to 92. In another interview, Okoye Okosisa, Mr. Esefua Kase, Ministry for Year, expanded the list to 98 to the embassy. Just mix it up again, like the way he has successfully convinced Ghanaians, successfully confused Ghanaians, and even successfully deceived journalists on live TV, on live radio. And everybody is believing him. He's not changing his mouth, say, the ministry, per their press conference, now understand that all we did was to facilitate 90 people.
0: Ehe, ya brandi ya mandeo nono, ena ate suwa dense, tujano, na ninyi nada emu nono. 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
18: Na, ye nina, na ye woja sika in. 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So the original plan is it was first of all no any like press conference, okay, a expose and engagement to set the record straight. Now, Ushemwa, the only person that was really involved that was sitting in meetings, not otro minutes, not otro coordinating all the embassies, no AMA at the end of the day. So communication, no. The Minister of Government Communication, Onangazangasa, Onimi Boss, Omudin Komo say, if the guy has the facts and the way Honorable Vicente Sefua is misleading the public, you know, if we don't expect Minister to really come down to that level to be doing banter with him.
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20: 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Quite recently, we had a research that was undertaken by, I think, Kwame Nkrumah University for Science and Technology. They found out that most of the plants or the crops that were in the system, together with the vegetables, had had some chemicals in them. They made mention of garden eggs, contumery, cassava, and then most of the roots like crops. Unfortunately, we also have malaria topping the top 10 diseases in the district. And this is also attributable to the fact that most of the pits are not properly covered.
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0: Inwaku, Inwaku so the ne Abba was a Wutia free rich one. Dia so 96.3. And I be also where so dia one so dia ba was a broke quick. Aqua ban aqua saying, oh, kofe baby bomo draka crab any day akra. Samson away see a friend Abigail, one so dia one so area ba was a dream strong plumbing fitness. Kaswa aquilu, a one what free ever zero in the view. Now MTF was menka who say, eh, dia, who airport show. And an important move. And I say, be a war down so much. And an important move, be a war how be. Easy me a bay, open so suit me a bill. And I say, we'll card me, how about home? And I say, mumu, and who be been a person who are. Bama the answer of a quiet port shell, something down so much. Oko, mobile power home with me a boy when you're finna check green key about crumia, you pia. Franco trading enterprise, electrical price, papa pie, when I'll be a bit free. Samson, I thank you, computer clinic, and who and our qua. Yachi, I ran yam, drunia, the arena, tornadia, and we get me a bit. Toothpaste, a pause for papa, one mother ho, DBS, Kalaman Plus, a chance, papa, more than 20 years warranty, one of the form, so go to bam, and then a woman, what they are, boa, post, more post, what you bring, what drink, as I go to Jenna, the Betty Chi, now woman, what they are, woman, so you move my Jay, present in Bombay, the squad, work ready the quirk. 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
0: 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I senior with Ridley, or also a boy, don't boy, I don't think. Na, Tua, I mean, another with Ridley. 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
0: Wow. That's so much. This is what real man does. If you continue like this, maybe love wouldn't be painful anymore.
1: I never stopped loving you.
0: They teach digital skills and can even earn money from it.
1: Oh.
0: Yes.
1: Interesting.
0: I'm sure. DebrichUniversity.com. I know you've been going through a lot. And I think at this point, you need to give it a try.
1: Yeah, I'll try it.
0: You still have your certificates, but you don't have any job. I think this is the best job opportunity for you.
1: Thank you very much.
0: Don't forget to try it, okay? Yeah.
1: What's the name again?
0: DebrichUniversity.com. Don't forget.
1: Okay. Thank you.

0: tell me, what's that to come thing?
1: Why?
0: You people were there talking and I was just here, like, I don't matter.
1: Well, I didn't even know you were here. Elizabeth showed it to me. She knows I'm struggling and she just wants to help. I believe when I start, things will change for us. Why does it feel like you hate your own friend? It's like you envy her. Why?
0: What else do you want me to say again? I'm tired of all this, Walker.

remarkable years, God has been good. A crop for more years, yeah, fine, on the 24th of October, no, yeah, you know, yeah, breaking yoke, yeah, cause celebrate your 18th anniversary, at 8 a.m. to 4 p.m. Mama Zimbi Foundation, Breaking Yoke Ministry International, in collaboration with New Crystal Hospital, presents the 18 years celebration. Done, no, yeah, pay a free hair screening and have a breast screening. And you're free, yeah, we here with health insurance. TSC Esther Eba, Jayana Eba, Copyrunner Eba, Minister Alice Eba, Breaking Yoke Band Eba, Boy Nyom, First Lady U.S. Onosoba, Ubedidi, Ubediasa, Nyamisem Kaho, Eputso Kaho, Equanche Samusu Ekaho, Achadiano, Eya Bubuja. Kevuna say Eya free, that 24th October, dear, 8 a.m. to 4 p.m. Eba Breaking Yoke Ministry International, Eya Surprises and Kwa. Yapwafuni, Bell Beverages GTP, Indomie Testitom, Last Hour Catering Services, Game Park, Minata Cocoa Boutique, Zam Ice, Cosmo, Mini Mia Chomo, Kellogg's, Didishito, JRA Cosmetics, Lush Hair, XSL Rundle, Media Partners, Adum FM, Bega TV, Asempa FM, Adum TV. Mama Zimbi Foundation 18 Celebration Idea, and your crown for you now, dear, menu home free more every day, 24th October, 8 a.m. to 4 p.m. A breaking yoke, a energy and kwa. But I say.

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0: Bryce Senior High School Ankwa Nkwedye na yes, if you say yes, I say no. Now, I'm going to school. Be I'm coming. And she say, "It's time to move. Move the ma. Move bunti. You do make home. The old urban or quarter home. If you say yes, na all could be no. Now, Bryce Senior High School. Could grant me or move. A man for ubi ani ma sema. Monday March. I try for no. 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Move jie no. Move dupa. Now, can you be ani swadim swadim babeko? Now, so since na enka free say yes, hunti. Now, a man for ubi na. Is so say carne adi woman. Is him try ye. 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
0: Sabri ya yue, ya miyemu so. 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
2: I said God will change your story. Makolola Bosa, your test is going to change your testimony. God is refining you, preparing you, adoring you, cutting off the excess.
3: Jesus, we bless you, our Savior, and the soon coming King.

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0: your story. I said God will change your story. Your test is going to change your testimony. God is refining you, preparing you, adoring you, cutting off the excess. God will change your story. I said God will change your story. Your test is going to change your testimony. God is refining you, preparing you, adoring you, cutting off the excess. God will change your story. I said God will change your story. Your test is going to change your testimony. God is refining you, preparing you, adoring you, cutting off the excess.
1: Thank you, Jesus. We bless you, our Savior and the soon coming King.

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And Jesus, we know that as we release ourselves in faith, trusting only in you, that the power of the Holy Spirit will be released.

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1: I said God will change your story. Your test is going to change to testimony. God is refining, preparing you, adoring you, cutting off the excess.

Wanim ni wachi obiara ni ho. Wone kokromotia yensa oho emopo. Uyo nyami ya wote ase. Wahindi ayada hindie. Na wahindie etu erincha de biarada. That is why the other day the Bible said in Isaiah chapter number 55 verse number 8 and 9. For my thoughts are not your thoughts, neither your ways are my ways, declares the Lord. As the heavens are higher than the earth, so are my ways higher than your ways, and my thoughts than your thoughts. Have a dream, stay determined, work hard and do everything within your power just to make life more meaningful for you. It is yet another addition for you to vibrate and get along with something new, something affable this afternoon. At the same, Yeshua said, Christo Yesu Adaro Maohoye, Midin the Prophet Nana Yausafo. Adam Live Worship Suni, Imobibia Kwaba.

saw penny American semi or your law lecturer ewo university bia ewo US of A Texas Waco to be precise your friend of Baylor University no bedru yano and among his peers omudidin komo and na obekyire mo se enyama mienu na ya di sua wo huno de di kan eye here de toso mienu eye there. Now there is a thin line between here and there, and that thin line is thi, the letter thi. The meaning of the letter thi is time. Now oma kwenya ma etitro sanye, chese wohunu etitro, and oma kwenya ma wonsua eni biyezu sanye wanatadi nechi. And okache ne honse, he was with them here. And he will be with them there. Just a matter of time. That is just a matter of time. A time to be born and a time to die. A time to taste riches and a time to taste poverty. A time to travel and a time to stage a comeback. A time to fall sick and a time to get your healing. A time to be uplifted and a time to be brought down downhill. A baby hormone will be kayan and a niaje. A baby hormone will be kayan and a raho. Ebra wo kaya owo ye no obi so kai the same day o kaya eye da ni bawu ye obi be kai eda onya court case a he was acquitted and discharged eda ye yi na di ifu adwuma obi so be kai eda onya adwuma ye sada na court case ye ja wo no e the same day and he sentence you be to life imprisonment. But I'm here to announce to you that this is the day the Lord has made. He has said it is well that we shall rejoice and be glad in it. The Bible said in Romans chapter number 11, verse 33 and 34, oh, the depth of my riches, of the wisdom and knowledge of God, how unsearchable his judgments and his paths beyond tracing out, who has known the mind of the Lord, or who has been his counselor. Why in a bit near to a Radinian coupon for? Now, why in a year Radinian coupon for 2-4? Put him, sir, a Niama a hinta, a year Radinian coupon dia. A Niama a hinta, a Niama a see, ya Radinian coupon dia. One no, and a otimidi in so a year crabbia, edema fuel. 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What a God that we serve. 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What be ma wo manu for? Enen a wo ma ye, e kyina be ye nafe. And then now you didn't to me in say yeah, man bre obey say. Brother, why ye juma? Why juma per juma per juma when you juma ye? I am here to announce to you, sir, your job is on the way coming. A juma neighbor. Ube be juma be a fan crofu be mojuma. Ube be juma man crofu and ye bia ye. You are gonna give people a gainful employment. That is who you are. Erade wa bo yo. Wa de niema bi ehintao. Akaso obe bie so di atreo. Ti na no kind Deuteronomy chapter 29. Verse number 29. The Bible said, the secret things belong to our Lord God. But the things revealed.

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So I will urge you to trust in the Lord with all your heart and lean not on your own understanding, so that in all your ways submit to him and he will make your path straight. Proverbs chapter 3, verse 5 and 6. 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I tell you, you will make things perfect in his own time. Acha wagi mu se adie nyinaamu. He will make all things work together for your good. Tinano in the book of Romans ekain. Ewo Romans chapter 8 verse number 28. The Bible said, and we know that in all things God works for our good of those who love him. Do you love him? We don't know. And you are not far from some America. Oh, do Yesu wa kumemo. 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

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He works in mysterious ways. 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The core idea that God's wisdom, God's plans and actions go far beyond human logic and human understanding. 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Adwumane yesi ayu adi afri mo. Abusuha reject o man you touch ne. I was saying tia sadi enesi. It is just a matter of time. Why you two afri with them? A time is coming. Eradin shira no. E ba be busu di amao. U be sifie. No abeye nkrofobia doye amomu be bi duomu tiato. Until say you are being sacked from your job, you can never become an entrepreneur. The year we did not in Diana Ocosia and Yansan our Quayano, knowledge now our Quayano. A Radima Union to Tiasani a Baya, Uber to Nia Day, a Biawa dear. 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You have no idea. 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And you will testify about the good works of our God. 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Are you on the verge of dying? Let our God intervene for you wherever you may find yourself. The other day the Bible said in Isaiah chapter 53 verse number 5, by the stripes of Christ Jesus, we declare that we are healed. I declare the healing power upon your life right now, wherever you may find yourself. 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

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He is our God. 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
0: 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Police case, no. 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

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I am here to announce to you that in the name of Jesus Christ, your story is being deleted right now. 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

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My God. Dear partner, yes, sir. We all bear my wife for no one or you for my womb, you know me, and sir. Near Pamo Masco fees near you, a dear friend, Jumemo. 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Now for you, Emu, or you didn't follow your shay. The Biana would Timisu. I shall be swim for the past 5 years. I shall you didn't know my for the past 10 years. Why show you didn't know my for the past 15 years? Why show you didn't know my for the past 20 years? Yes, still. What you must say 1 year, we didn't me and you know. Why you all boy? And a brazy and I'll see with you. The poor man wants to follow the assiso. The awaka. Saka wood, the awaka, and puno, dear, need the abema one, can you see? I bet you fear what did you know? Wakacho sebe iye nchense neho Yadane oba Enye say na upewa brabo Ni apamo ma school fees Na umabe kacho se daddy Can't you pay our school fees Won't you pay our school fees Ne enye se si kanibi daho Ena won't me Yungko tuya school fees Na school fees ni bine neho Na umane na moswa fe utu omu fukro munti Omu mfa unye she No more balls, so Jay, and Quada, what told you, and Yama wanna di. What provide the accommodation? I'm a monya baby do mutiato. A pump up washawong. Top pant, Edia Sawong. Top boxer shows, Edia Sawong. Why ma come one new one, da, a brother we are Juma. Our Juma say just a year. Ye pokra to a dear free fee. Ye pewa pamo dear free fee. I speak to you right now. And I pray for you right now. May my God intervene. May my God intervene. May Yeshua intervene. May Jesus Christ of Nazareth intervene. May he intervene. May he intervene. And delete your story. To rewrite your story. Right now. Driver near in your penis, I'll be tricked near Jeffrey Winsome. 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I'm on a letter, say, Bosumi on to. May God intervene and rewrite your story. May my God intervene and delete this awkward situation and delete this bad situation right now and rewrite your story in the name of Jesus Christ.

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My God. 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The piano when you miscarriage. The piano when you miscarriage. And your dad when you send cry now you say, and your beer when you send miscarriage. And I am here to announce to you, woman of God. I am here to announce to you, woman of God. God will delete your past and rewrite your story in the mighty name of Jesus Christ. And then, akwa sori be brami a sha onkom so be tukwan abrochire dia obekọ ukọ bia so ani abanso ukọ

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1: There be a situation a woman who put me cry jitum say mame mfane sa baby amaduno menya 60 years menya 50 years ebe sire na metimi anyin say ebe sire na metimi awoba menya 30 years maware for 30 years ebe sire na metimi anyin say ebe sire na metimi awoba menya babunu kra metimi anwo meya ketesia metimi anwo. 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

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Delete and rewrite our story. 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A dear Wadina Kupo Bayo, you will be able to command the demons, the powers in the darkness, to move away from your family for your sake. 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Send your bayer, who been your tema, and your man won the one who chimu, say rather left to her. 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

0: 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We yesu dimo. 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My God, delete and rewrite. Delete and rewrite. Delete and rewrite. Delete and rewrite. Delete and rewrite. Delete and rewrite. Delete and rewrite. Delete and rewrite. 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That is 3 minutes after 2. Adom 106.3 FM. And Janam de Banosi. Name sorry, I'm a bra, Jerry Justice. Papa Bills. African. Scott. Anyone that can you not kaboom? Normally you feel quite sweat to me, dear Xiao. Baby, I will be. My name is Prophet Nanaya Osafo. If you draw the copy, Fiada, yeah, you share was Sempa FM. I draw that to Fiada. Asempa FM 9:30 to 12. Jad dem tu tu tu tu tu tu. That's what I'm hearing. Na area prayer sabe shiawa dom 106.3 FM. Me executive producer, the friend Ora ni mnyam for Bema wafo. Paul of our time, Mr. Titi. Oye too much. We are catching them, say, branded when Yeska Bruta. Titi. That's when Yeska Bruta. With the Yesu Christo Mojani team, so say, Pine. Uyo Nyamio. Ayanda Rava Shahande Rebeka. Uyo Nyamia, what say I say? On Satrada. On Satrada. I'm in for Konya Wena Menchia. I am a precious father. Mr. Francis Smith. We are too much. Daddy, you want to say Mr. Francis Smith. Mr. Francis Kofi Smith. We are guy too much. Daddy, Eradisha, Ukopiemu Ewo. 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
0: aha bossu oya bossu enti onene ho kafo mama rose radin shamo na eradi yesu ntin animo enchiremo mrs smith papa bi eradi shamo papa papa I love you both from the bottom of my heart. Good afternoon to you, Dr. Redu. Hey! My brother, Dr. Redu. You feel you too much. Na ye de ne beto to home or so no change.

time is not on our side. This is how time will permit us to part company with you. My name has been Prophet Nanaya Osafo. On behalf of the production team, this is how we say goodbye to all of you. We believe that by God's grace, tomorrow will definitely be another day for us to meet on your radio. Yes, Orena, Rajeri Justice African, and Papa Bills, Scott, Oma Kaboom, Na Omode, Aye, Ufie Kwaso, Etumidia Shell, Debia Wobia, Radin Shell, Mountain and Nimon Shell, Radochina, Nyami Aduma, Anopa, Yen Shiawa Sempa, 94.7 FM, between 9:30 and 12 noon, Nayan Fire Sitinem Jumedi Emerald. Na area break ya science so abetuaso ewo adom 106.3 FM aye di adom live worship at me as she so the amount me da me producer say ora nyamfo titi radin shroud

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2: 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Who bet me ever come my way, Busiano? Phone, net dial is *165#. Oh, MTN so says, see ya. 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Cause no way.
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14: Prince Magwales is a sakani hubium. Where the educate mukra and can see a munuchine. Yet if a 17,000 Ghana cedis, a brabaji assassin was shyest. Right after the Asutari Barry and the pay, a honey baby assassin. Now just 17,000 Ghana cedis here and so out. Yasama cement, I have 15 bats. No way to me at your share project, Nasi. Womra would you only 17,000 Ghana cedis. I'm a Prince Magwell estate. For number seen a friend, near four assassin is okay. The bad payment, let me add any if you are. Obey team after Prince Magwell Estate for 055-0070-410 and 059-479-5096 and 059-290-8955. You know, so yeah, our Ashaiman, Lebanon, Police Junction, a hopper in your Prince Mag, we help you secure your future today.
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Yes, she will be him. I will fear Kwanso at Dum 106.3 FM. Wakanya Katia Sefono. 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

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Yedru so eye ofie kwan so. For today, Monday, the 12th of October, 2026. Na eno trans wa kopim se ebebo 6. Nene na de dro etwa so eba no eye kasebo. De coach you come the man de bre. And some na ya na dorso. They move their winya na edit you know. Yeah, so so ni nyina mu kama kama ne de abrel enu timani nkoso nda ya wadom 106.3 FM na sane e beko ya ni mu kra no me fast da kese ma yes me na wase na me se urade nhira ma se urade me si wiye sa na wotwi mu this week the odie si wani su bia no nyame ma nduru ho. This week on Pi and Yamintie. 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

Say nyan register you. 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Osu wa hoi de problem ni echi kra. Yes. Most importantly, you. Oh yes, I'm talking about you. Oh, now, yeah.

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Whether you're grinding at work, out there on the road, studying hard, or maybe just catching a breather, this is all yours. 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

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Now your choir must run their papa be pa heavy. I'm on my church, I'm sick, I'm sick, I'm sick, I'm sick, I'm sick, I'm sick, I'm sick, I'm sick, from the 23rd to the 29th of November 2026. They're called GNU Dubai. Now, Debbie, I am a car, but it was to say, one lucky listener of Ophir Quasso. Nitibe ye ye, ama ono. Obeti mi enya. All expense paid trip to Dubai this November. On one year, there could be free one too. Amount for 20,000 in the on the whole. Oh, bush you cry. And Tiana never started competition. Baby, I'm not to be serious. Questions around Adum FM. Hey, yeah. What do you say? Now, I'll show you over to me. I'm one home or day. Every week be a yaba show the obey champion. Now for the final week, no champion, champion for ni now for the various weeks. Now baby shamu studio near their bunny. The obey will straight to Dubai. Obey them. So starting today, get ready. 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Man be friend over the weekend. Nwa si Jerry. Aya na wo ya do make for you now can't dey nti me come akuma pa na say no ya dey me cry and refi o so say we say onipa dey ebreto one we dey be na wo bra na we twa num ga and I'm saying open e and credit e ba akope Ghana for you tutu near Masheda we say say obi nyae Dubai be ko bi so o dey o dey next year o mo ko for fra na me nyo mako. Hey, do you know what happiness here? Or she's 20,000 no ku idea to your quadrilla nika can. I ain't that journey. She a buy a bro for a month is out. On why you're doing that, no make his service got crack on the side. The time was so I could leave up, up, I can so make you an account three times on ye or deliver us no back call. It's your boss almost a gun of one or world rich, you know. Or no, they are known as any loose who's are. Oh, Charlie, everyone can crack. Oh, so okay, I'll stay. Oh, wow. Can any bit me your job the whole year? Uncle vacation, they are there. But to Brennino, oh, wow. Time was when I saw call leave. Oh, wow. Put your answer, you are back on leave. Kaka wa bwa bwa nwa tuwa tamse ya nwa nitia bom. 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Aye de, ye, ye. 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Because me kai se last year, abra ya konwa. Unim se it was 19,000. Yes, last year was 19,000, and this year 20,000. So who knows? Who they are? Who to share that next year? Who do they miss? They are Trump who goes away. A two person in your code Dubai, Libya. The number to call is 059-147-2905. 059-147-2905. Oh, fresh number now. All you need is 20,000 cedis. It covers everything. Now you know how PM in Dubai. This November, Shen's date near 23rd to 29th November 2026. And EJDH, Belmont, Anonia Bia, Eddie. 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
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Star 165 hash. Now call anymore. Hey, mom, send you my way. I say, no way. Sankofa Natural Spices. 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And ma eko ye pa. 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Tise ye soup be na oye. Stew be na oye. Jollof be. 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

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Once it started right. Maybe you are heading towards Airport Shell and not Dance Man Shell and they. You need one or two B. Our person can MTN AMA wall. And they'll be to me as keeping long queues, you know. Then you stop by the MTN stand and sort you out. So whether you need a new SIM card, fast registration, and now high

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It is ordained by God. Okay, so Asana Ede, I get a sports bed, bro. 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She also say if it's Samara Company Limited, they are available for shops and stores and supermarkets. 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Kale Charcoal Toothpaste. It's a happy smile. And once again, let me remind you, do yourself some good. And yet, there be an abachi near Mansa. I wish I were yet you my dear chair all these years. And they are what they want to me. I enjoy something good, no. And now, Chichi will see. Was me a crank a crammy boys gano. I feel when you want to say town. I feel on couples would do a numkaka. I feel doctors say, men di milk be doctors, men we meat be doctors say, men di sugar. Chess, I feel you're true near me a dinna. Now, Koya, now buy. And they have him away. You're who ye kakra. I had channel such a ideal milk. Shogum say ya, ne dinner feeling. Because once one bread or bra ubu him. What ya say? Ya de bian abendan kolainti, and I want to. I said, do bro, what? Because you deserve it. Ideal milk or bunting baby ya. Truffles is here and a pibi. The two are no, ne shogum. Ne channel such a, because I am such a sicano. Any other talker. What ya say? FD, I said ready in Kratu Mushu Mwaja to say yeah. Let's check out this one. Then right after this one, get your Gator Sports Bureau.

0: All right, so 106.3 FM and our song Eguso Auti. They do so wanna say they are get a sports baby. Before that, no. Sa baby christening we need there. In fact, eja umu. Ushen tafo fe kama pa. Enye easy. Mr. and Mrs. Charity, and I say we know that Dickness na basana ha ti Mrs. Charity o a free what na in fact nyame ya donwa Sunday 25th October and as our child name in we know baso at the Apostolic Church International USA Mount Zion Assembly war Iverton New Jersey na emofrano edin to no dey sinister sunday you know be my chance to team say e two bad things I say to me play rules what I say to we no more ban any asem ketwa DJ Key 47 moon na jinjin moon che say adofo bebreya omo atonsa from na dress code no all white heavy party Sunday 25th of October no say medical kan no and no the Apostolic Church International ewo Mount Zion and as a Mount Zion Assembly ewo Iverton wo New Jersey na fi reception no e tudi no aso dem wi na ho na nyinemu no de all white heavy pie na e part 2 no 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you know what I'm saying? So let me just take a moment and wish them well as they celebrate their birthdays today. Auntie Famenta for to so mamina a happy glorious birthday and comma Audrey and Aurora. In fact enye back we checking and yeah, back no. Oh, just check right now. Hey, oh, Yama. Audrey Moody, I come with the idea of having you. Maybe. We the same Colandian, the Ewing Colandian. We are another entire form we're paying for. So, from entire four, Ketua to entire four, and penny. But, surprisingly, you're moving down so here. And tafu e my mama as are there there. So what I say. Ah, you don't have that one. Oh. Oh, okay. Cuz I think say bam. Mami nyai na. Na e na adi kofa baby. Oh, okay. Sorry about that. All right. So, mami nyai we na fi now the omo de na ba. I said, bro, kindly wish my childhood sweetheart, Anita Sumia, of the Parliament House, a happy birthday. May you continue to flourish in all fronts. Ama. Wifi Kennedy, Bwachiansa, Enchen, and Odebae. Yeah, I get a sponsor to us, but before that, no, Mamincha, Audrine, Aurora, the Intumisistiana, Yanko. So a happy glorious birthday going out to my sweet wonderful twins Audrey and Aurora. Mo too much, you know what I'm saying? Mitchum so I'm sorry. It's your birthday, you know. Yes, mitimi shana me ye 1212 be near there, but in the meantime, munjimutu na nyami shamo. Na oma mu bi anya double. Omo and Tafubi, Omo Chese, Omo vibe be different. Say, Omo bao partya. Party na ukra, party ni binyane. Hey! Audrey and Rura. Uda di issue. too much. Good vibes, and you know what I'm saying? So, I wish you well. Myself, my wife, in fact, the entire family now, we are wishing you guys a happy, glorious birthday, and may the good Lord continue to bless the two of you. Unto two man amonsi baby pa baby a kong on from unsi ye on mamu bang na on free from matam for any woman ewo yesu dimu na oma bibi bia baby bia sono enyim kunim die. I wish you guys well. Happy birthday to the two of you. Enjoy it to the max. Great. Yen rem na afim penifon kasana alligator sports. And so into me and to us share so say and after I get sports at the competition best show so we the road to Dubai in November. We'll be winning all expense paid trip to Dubai straight amount for 20,000 yami akwe all the own number fan fala not just only and econ Tiaman Penifon Casana for you room we are there the Akano at us.
1: 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Keep listening, Ayergated Sports. 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
2: 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A perfect program, perfect engagement, and perfect, unrespected. Ayergated Sports. Hey, papa. So listen to I get this stuff. You grow old and you die old. Thank you.
0: Thank you too. 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
3: 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So you listen, Prophet Kum Chacha. I'm listening and I'm here. God bless you.
0: Bless you too. Langabel.
4: Ladies and gentlemen, my name is Joseph Langabel, King of the Jews, the chief for the national team. I irrigated soap at Doom FM, number one, the old Ghana. If you jealousy go quench, observers are worry, believers are enjoy. I irrigated sports, no sympathy for the cripple. Yeah. After the criminal war, take it to the dances.
0: Thank you. Sisi.
5: But for me, this is Sisi Chum. Now, the BRMT irrigated sports. There's no day. Minty irrigated because me tia manage it. Now, Mr. Sir.
0: Mo, say, no, see, come on, come on, come on,
6: come on,
0: come on, come on, come
6: on, come on, come on, come on, come on,
0: come on, come on, come
7: on, come on,
0: come on, come on,
7: Adam on, come on, come on,
0: You like too much advertising. Why? You like too much advertising.
7: Sports ministry.
0: One cast one quadrant channel. And I or two last one.
6: So no one if you are called on the paddock, I turn on with you.
8: I mean, come on here, go cafe.
9: The
8: man in the post, make a bad thing. Who's a minority say, yeah, you post, no? Make a bad thing.
9: $630,000
8: Yeah,
9: Charlie. Deo no moye na dia nkofo osu a omo demand yom sika omo ayan fa mo omo demand yom sika na akofo we na ba
8: bo bo a wodi ayan
9: wodi mse
8: Mr. Racketeer
9: wodi anka de no say yes o $5,000 and a mutia ne de mo akona ka sa na mutia anka nyehwe wodi mse omo na ohoro e de ade ma ze bia wo kwa me a wona ni mo bi o ha no cho so onye obi a ne ba na wo kwa me wodi mse ade ne 5000 no na wo de akwa kwa de 10000 $10,000
0: In fact, the source is or was $3,000 for USA and $2,000 for Canada. That was the source. From the source, Nankasana.
7: That is how
0: I send the abasis here. So, $3,000 for USA. Yes, oh. For Canada.
7: And they say two say, you know.
0: And I say middleman no. Eh yeah, yeah, na when charge you from 7,000 to 14,000
7: to 15. And go for the
0: wire and go for the white. From the source 3,000 no. And they acquire cause the highest. I'm saying almost the highest number is 16,000.
7: $16,000. Eh,
8: Kwaku, Kawai, Kobi, Kobi, Kabinu, $5,000, Yako Canada Sakwa,
0: Charlie, Charlie,
7: Gana for your Subano, Mamancha, the Unim, sir, contractors, Ombe, you can't wait, Krume, Omofabi before not be near four mana. We say, Anna, tell me your demonstration here, Omoforman phone. Because a month I was here, Chiama Omono, no, it is so.
8: On four man at a test.
7: What it is so? Sebi was here more 100 cities, I know 70 cities, 70 cities.
8: I, it's a good boy, a foreign job, no more for say,
0: local
7: manager, I almost subletting
0: my
7: yeah.
0: Almost
7: no. Yeah. You know what did you want to know? You was a gun and you were cool. Would you have my
8: mom?
7: You have a
8: woman who will come by your face. You know what? You know what?
0: You know what? You
8: know
7: what? You know
8: what? You know what? You know what?
0: You know what? You hey, but if I show you, right? Your man, you are there, dear body. I say, here, can 16,000. I say, the highest, according to what your mom, 18,000.
8: But because I'm so 20,000.
7: And also because I'm 20,000.
8: But because I'm so 20,000 dollars.
0: But I say, most of the people know mutia. 18,000 a day.
7: Oh, yeah,
0: fortunately,
8: they were hey! Based on your amount. Charlie, the highest you
0: can. Yeah.
8: The highest bidder.
0: The highest, $18,000. Hey, Charlie.
8: Take 3,000 from $18,000.
0: Charlie.
8: That's a good thing. Again, I would you only
0: have that issue. Tribe culture is
7: here.
0: Sikabia said to the Omokan. Facts in it. Because almost say, there was an MOU between the NSA, NSA, Tribe culture first for now. Enti, enunununa, under the MOU, you know, the supposed amount, no, a year, 3,000, no, for USA and then 2,000 for Canada. Na esa say ya no ma.
7: E
0: gbe ba se ntu.
7: Na ehu se balu
0: no. E shutu ya ko du 18,000 ntu. Okay, can you now go on natively? No, not just scan quite a crack. Meanwhile, try quarter first. No person chess.
7: Kiss the man, she's a
8: little
7: minister, what says she can't go in home? And I'm a minister, because I want to have a piano.
0: I don't know, so is that amount now, man, they're doing in the conference.
7: This is a minister where you left here. And you remember how you have
8: four credit cards.
0: Hey!
7: What's your name?
8: You want money, pass America?
7: Now, who mistake is why I'm here and say, I don't know how much you want to say, I'm here to say, I want for the buy and watch as he did.
8: But I don't deal.
7: Because who do you?
8: I'm not a teacher.
7: You're a friend.
0: Na ebinom

0: Mada.
1: Have fun. 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Mada like no other.
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3: 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It's not just about the jello, it's about what's inside.
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5: 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Ubanswa. 20,000 Ghana City Scholarship. 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Fridges. 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Airtime. And Nasika. And one is say, to Sola. 50 grams at Chadia Park. Nibi. Tiano. Nafa Sola. 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

ade oye bayi fun ana ana oda one yi na wari u bampa no ni wonya mi to ah enti ushia anti atapa na wa catch you with vim atata obaba na wa no we mfepa ane baba ne ka so mpe we. Oh my. I would say be phone lines now to Musa Sia near the competition as she so. In the meantime, tell us your cash. Or see and can't you say we see can it deserve the safest home. And with Telcel Cash, you are protected every step of the way. No risk, no worries, no long stories. Absolute peace of mind. I don't know unya. Inti dial star 110 hash and I downloaded the Telcel Play app. No, say see for safe, secure transactions. Telcel Cash, the safer choice. Send the keke.

0: Alright, so the time to call is now 0302-216-561. 0302-216-562. Now, yeah, Dubai competition, you know, just so real quick. Yeah. 0302-216-561. 0302-216-562. Ube to me, our phrase is here. Hey, a simple question. Mimi Timu had this. Oh, a Timu. Questions now, my baby series are wrong. Mwan kasa kwa beji mwonsem. 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Mwan kasa, hey. Obi winye, I didn't go Dubai free, anyway. Alright, so you come, man, so you're for your first caller. Hello.
1: Hello, good evening, buddy.
0: Yes, good evening, boss. You're for saying?
1: That's what we need, Samson Yamua.
0: Samson Yamua?
1: Yeah.
0: Who kasa free?
1: Kasa free, Katamansu. Katamansu.
0: Pong Katamansu, and I say,
1: yeah, I my side.
0: Okay, you, great. Okay, why ready?
1: That's fine.
0: This is your first question. What is the frequency of Adum FM?
1: 106.3.
0: Okay. Yanko, or second question. Which presenter is associated with... Hey, to what's it? Okay, which presenter is associated with Ufie Kwanso?
1: Ufie Kwanso.
0: Hmm.
1: Jerry Justice.
0: Okay, young call third question. Some can say questions, you know, where they me mom cheapest cry. Alright, so third question. Which Adum FM program focuses on pregnancy and childbirth education?
1: That's all, I mean, no idea.
0: You don't have any idea, yeah?
1: Yeah.
0: Okay. Your friends, you are, that's me, bro. Why? You know, because we're tea. Why?
1: Okay.
0: Questions, me, I suppose. Simple. What are the only questions you have to say? Cheap. Okay, so next person. Hello. Yes, madam, good evening.
2: Good evening.
0: Unya Dubai, how about you?
2: Minyan come call out for me time, but in person, me answer question.
0: Ah, madam, Debbie, yes, everyone. Now, I feel you now.
2: Debbie,
0: aha, they work at you. Muinisi. Debbie, now, unya kwenko. Now, be winia, what about between two beer and, oh, we could have before fully been no. Oh, yeah, I know a quack will see you be share, I know quack, make us say, be grand. I can say, move on before. Ah, me, I'm in Bezao. I simple. Who's a cheap questions that me bizano? It is likely so wait me a bear the ultimate winner. Now be a winner, not a young girl as me, your quanko. No one block you, be chance. One yen them. And two friends, I had a. Everyone in Bizade. Winner, I can say. Win easy. Move on before. Ah, bah. Next one, hello. Sorry. If I try more, I'm offering my phone. When you have my phone, any idea. I announce the phone lines. 0302-216-561. And 0302-216-562. Yes, only my phone number. And yeah. Oh, frame is my phone. So, Debbie, one of them. Hello.
3: Yes. Hi, Debbie.
0: Good evening.
3: Good evening.
0: Patrick, what are you saying?
3: I'm from Alberta.
0: Alberta, you're in Dubai now, Alberta.
3: Back
0: time. Why are ready, pa?
3: Back
0: time. Hey, but you can say, no problem, oh. You can win the coin and say, not just in Kafala.
3: Why?
0: Okay. Complete this program name for me. Grasso. Hey. Sister.
3: Grasso. Yes.
0: Me say complete our program name we mami. Grasso. Akam.
3: Grasso
0: then. Dien Kasai, I don't know you me. Okay.
3: Grasso
0: sem. Now for another now can I say the usrobi? Young call second question. Which Adom FM program is associated with OPD? Hey, this is the coolest. Yeah, sister.
2: OPD.
0: This is the easy. Okay, you call last question. Why? Yeah, show last one. Why? Okay, so which program would you tune into for rap performances and rap battles?
2: No idea.
0: Hello.
4: Hello.
0: Yes, good evening.
4: Good evening.
0: Me patcha frosting.
4: Millicent.
0: Okay. Millicent, you don't know why.
4: Okay.
0: Now they don't grow for you here. Ah, I did cross him here. Okay. So Millicent, this is your first question.
4: Okay.
0: What is the name of Adom FM's breakfast show?
4: Dr. FM.
0: Yanko, our second question. Which program does Mike 2 host?
4: Entertainment Review.
0: What say?
4: Entertainment Review.

Nafe Dancing Fountain ni Adiwa Koshibi Aya Universe Miracle Gardens Nafe Aya All White Yacht Party Heavy Power so Edi Atwas Wakan 20,000 na utia wait me enjoy we ni na patron number na bet me a friend on ni akono 059-147-2905 ofresa our number we are na ye no edin komona fi ye de wo aka trip no e ho right ye di si nyame ya dom no de enkwa edom ye ya mo kyna so ye no be hia e wo fie kwa dwume die so 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kwa me oba ade Spirit Recovery going out to you Sir Scott Besumidi e de Jerry Justice Menam di mochi ami asem ne ba kope Wish your new and watch your no one's reaction. Is that see we are seeing Dipa Essentially? Thanks so much for your time with us. And do have a great evening. We are out of here.

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1: I therefore encourage you to bring your experience in building teams, managing partnerships and translating policy into action to the service of the Commission and the Ghanaian people. Together, your two backgrounds offer complementary strengths. The task ahead is to translate those strengths into diligent, impartial and effective service. So let me state clearly, your duty is to the Republic of Ghana and its people. You must discharge your responsibilities without favor towards any political party, any candidate or government. The authority that accompanies your office

0: minister, we are impressing upon you to assist the former MD relocate, move out of the place. Whatever it says that we need to talk about, be it the 3 months that he was not allowed to work, any compensation due him, I believe we will give to him. But currently, respectfully, former MD, the ruling is that you will have to leave that space.
1: Mamia Bernal say sorry. One only a big query jump training. And I'll catch the mamma and say, Quarto, papa, or so Quarto Cracker. Oh, that's what here. Quarto Cracker, see, I'm from my own corner. Just a what boom you go as soon as you see a papa. Yeah, catch up a baby fat. Now, Dr. Dominic, and I'll get it. One of such an insemu. Now, an insemu demand for any.
2: I'm sorry, Mboga.
3: Mboga.
2: Yes, please.
3: Not in Navrongo.
2: Yes, please.
3: Where are your bungalows situated?
2: In Navrongo.
3: So why are you in Mboga?
2: The truth is that it hasn't been handed over to me yet.
3: Come again.
2: The Vangula hasn't been handed over to me yet.
3: How long have you been at post?
2: 1 year, 4 months now.
3: Who is keeping the bungalow?
2: The former MD, please.
3: For what reasons?
2: Please, he's here, so maybe you'll be the best person to give the response.
3: Where is he?
2: Please, sit the opposite to me, please.
3: 1 year, some months, and still occupying a bungalow that is supposed to be occupied by the new MD. Finish us with your reasons, please.
1: Dr. Dominic Anarigede, ana yesu onchile chile mudi enti ya wadaswa tiho. 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
5: 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But tie skirting him. It's in a free baby, a skirting is in a free coat to be a ban. And in the roof, no, the corner, I say, the corner, say, banner there. Who in an ash.
4: It's in Mammy K, New Abema. And now, what is that? What church in Sebunna, Yanqua Manso, Yanya, when you are Beme, Wahman, so no more Yakra. Minia, Yamaka about the Mephem so.
6: Ah, I'm not sure. I got no Jamaso.
4: Udi pa di say
6: my grandpa modidi yechi
4: Udi di say
6: me din di ado Williams da agata na unu
4: ah ye fe agata
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4: ade na so wo be ma na
6: na me she fe me ado Williams
4: eh na di enti no mo fe agata no
6: ah no no ye me ma me edi
4: ah enti e do ma me di ama wo
6: aha.
4: Ntino omo frau kwaku agata.
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6: Ai.
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6: Ah, obe de wey odi me call boy no, yanko to boy no. 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

0: a man, I dream me and I said, I will
1: be in the room. Ah, what do you mean?
0: Yeah, Bushman, na just you know what we saw on him.
1: I'm not a boy, man, yes,
0: yeah,
1: one name, na man, yes, yes, yes,
0: yes, yes, yes, yes, yes,
1: yes, yes, yes,
0: yes, yes, yes, yes,
1: yes, yes, yes, yes, yes,
0: yes, yes, yes, yes, yes, yes, yes, yes, yes, yes, yes, yes, yes, yes, yes, yes, yes, yes, yes, yes, yes, yes, yes, yes, yes, yes, yes, yes, yes, yes, yes, yes, yes, yes, yes, yes, yes, yes, yes, yes, yes,
1: yes, yes, yes, yes, yes, yes, yes, yes, yes, yes, yes,
0: ogunfo
1: en wo twaja tum
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3: There can be no overtraining of lawyers. And yet, when we are talking of lawyers and they are, ratio, sir, if the Padobia, the number of lawyers, they have to attend to them. If Ghana or mine, say, the population acquired is over 30 million. And if we have 30 million and 1 year, we train 3,000 lawyers to cry now. And you cry now if you see the ratio cry now. And you cry able to be a cat, say, yeah, you be with the do. My lawyers, so that you train one or so. You be a, maybe a, all but your bounce. So, lawyer, I can see it. You are law, I can say, yeah, oh yeah, a big crime on your mother. To think that, Mr. Kwesi-Bucci, that's why Minister of Finance and Economic Planning during Rawlings time, he was a lawyer. I mean, he's the first lawyer who became Finance and Economic Planning. And he was doing that way. What I would say is that we are lawyer, a big criminal, we are doing it, I am a security. I'm saying people are just looking at litigation, say, we are lawyer by force or something, they are not quite.
2: It's lawyer Kwaku Pencil. And I ought to church and say, and this is a lawyer for Bibia. Woman won't come on Rubia. So called the sober lawyer near Mahonia ha. Kushiadia, Nebra, a bidi lawyer.
1: And yeah, a man for Sia, Yako di, na Ochrema Ponto Anzo. You are want to pronounce. I'm going to be a lawyer. 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
1: 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Muslim woman, a mention of her, no, at Lucia Barco. 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And you say, just a lawyer for Moka Krebi. Na Penny Ocasa, I didn't send me to ya. Hey, your Penny Emmanuel, a Makwe, Folly. Na was say, almost what a pa. Ain't you here? Say, man for Beba. 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
6: Sacrifice to see a new Pomuja, and then a new friend of Sibia who could make me to jail, but who let me find me put to jail, men start their beer joint to see a beer, my essence to me a pleasure bone because of this. And the Iranian son was pushing now why you don't see when you know not a year with ya. You see, no sana, you can say a price to see. So, yeah, when you are a price to see, yeah, it's a sad to see now, a one on pin on pin, you know, that is here. Am I seeing a movie and sana, I am not seeing you, and then a fever, a massa or yawno, it's me up. 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Yeah yeah me fear in ye in the sa and me fanny say a yes same thing I will be
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2: Obi ya o ye biode. Ye biode amu akwa ku DMP. Di oye ye. Why we are here besides you from? Edmosi, yet you are now who's all Kobe. Yeah, we're going to know why you say now. Why you say now when you mother walk a car? That I was so go on passion because they own to whom I was on. I was on a year because you too much. Just Babe also said, Babe, there's what I'll call it. Utu adu nene eyi kwezi api ane eyi every president enu whiskey wo eyi no wati na adi trata ho
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0: 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emo Mikel Arteta confirm and say yes a Brent anything and they are Martin a year to be Monday and after this we have a party as that now Brent in the prano a debut and then so be had Jim Papa and so Eddie Amom to win his man and then so about me the air to him real Madrid Bobo Kono already agreement with a Brent anything and the Tivo Kotoa say they need new contract and say moon El Hono or bet me a jet to not you are saying maybe I'll say to me a con can and it's a contract, you know, minimum custody and minimum, 2027 and on the contract, you know, and also be a UN, but a name no Cassadia. There's a man the force, so Mutimia standard contract, you know, a quote a name Padema, a Yago Ranji, Eddie Tibor Cotua, in Tiasat, now dear, or no sooner the Anes Ababetu Jano, and so I don't know, Bam Munich President, a Ranji, Eddie Ayamono Hana, what in Smotja, Afra Branted, Eddie Olisehu, Nensimo Walkanin, say, Ruma, and then I'm so Riamma the four, a quack of Fra Branted, Eddie. Mike Oliseno was the Abba Madden Ness and play beer, basically, we are seeing a play beer, which none announced to be on person Mokong dia. A Brent and the team, Eddie Mike Olise was the asset now there. By Munich president, he said, a Brent and Oye Umpon on set, he say, and Yadia Yatono, and to this Capudo say, Eddie Bakwana, there's 1 ton in there, and ton it's now, and to any man, no swaba, made it air to him on Atom 106.3, let me answer to me a conkain. Enzo Maresca Casa was the and no him. Padia, Uriel Magisa, or do our bonny nana, Nessa Magisa, a quen new year papa, when your wins ninina, Ness were winning match, be our ball, our UP and Asat now 18 points, and Wokuta, or no so him Padia, ja, or the air quen and Nebian Sweat Maconcan, and in the court team, and the Atuja say, and Mira will see a bow quality, and the AM.

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0: yeah
1: at this season when you pop pop uko Spain e one uko England e one
0: yeah
1: on se City abosi superstars
0: yeah abosi superstars
1: Barcelona abosi
0: 8 over 8
1: asa there's no team in this world again Okobnani a watch fan bo be da bas Champions League ma be ka so be o be nti won jai team a o bo 8 over 8 enko bo team a watch fan bo
0: e bi ho din ni ba
1: hebe so story na better one an kasa na why you know na boy na ka chiro no e ju ya story ya en chiro wa din fa ho there are some stories when you finish
0: see
1: in journalism stories bi wa u wie
0: main presenting
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1: Okay. 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MTN so me se spell ma. Timisho, and once Obo M, Nobo T, Nobo N, the spelling, no, and one on an essay, one in every week come up. Now, only say, FIFA World Cup, Visa Hons and Sama Sabre, Adji Chese, Adji Kroy Apostle, Titre Pass, Yaka, Agudian Sama, and neighbor Pia Befebiano, and one and a Sabre, a leading headlines, no. Now, at your Koba comedy, a PMO, a tribe culture. 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
2: What I have heard is that the tribe culture first person working with the NSC worked on those lists. He had those details. The information that was sent

0: 111 esika nkwa dia omomfa adasidie emra na somu ni adasidie dia ene omunkoma no entum ene statement a omu dia pa monte but ene onobo nswa ntina siakasa edia fa on na yeni kanchi edia waka edia fa ensemone allegations a odua
1: what I have heard is that the tribe culture first person working with the NSC worked on those lists. He had those details. The information that was sent to the ministry is what I have just shared. That was the attachment. We didn't have those details. And that the guy is trying to run away from refunding.
0: Some said the Ekoko Kosuno, and you know, we didn't have to say, I'm Pamukovi. Is that hey, Granada, you must go view, go view.
2: And Taba never go
0: view. Go so yes, the Babo. And Taba so yes, and
2: this all very tiny party.
0: Nah, go view, say, no, but can you have friends on?
3: In the way your colleague in parliament says, the minister is ultimately responsible to also for Juma Toha. What do you tell them?
4: So you ask if the NSA had come to discuss with me, say, oh, activation now, yeah, yes, and include, say, yeah, facilitate visa for people. Now, me aware as Omosekta minister. Now, man, kase, mamunye, me man won't go ahead, say, omunya. And you are holding me responsible because the go ahead you gave them, omu you see, no, to defraud people allegedly, as it is now, investigations to go, or who uses our process, you know, to defraud people, you can hold me responsible and I'll accept it. But in a situation where something is being done underground. Also, we were official process. And the official process we were doing, we actually even allocated opportunity to the NSC.
3: Yes.
4: To the Winneba Sports College, to anti-doping, to recreation and wellness, to sports fund, all the agencies are Moshe Yasin. We allocated some opportunities for all of them.
3: Yeah.
4: You think say Senka Minimse or Mwankasa capacity or more would we be allocating such opportunities to them again? No. So you call for something when you have a basis to stand on.
0: But any office and a yeah
2: and said the last statement and answer the word Nese. So wo kase obi nresa anas obi ngai na unni ehu basic anas unni evidence bia excess nipa na yibibia da bi resign nye ye because NSC and the agencies say wanna see nyina omo opportunity so munyi we mudie nie munyi we mudie nie ba so oba say bia me ma letterhead na kope advert bra na sa letterhead no di koye dwiri ma me me di ensa me nye boni.
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1: Esipon is come alive. I visited there and engaged the contractors again and requested of them to speed up their work and to make sure that they do what they are supposed to do. We were able to, through proper supervision, we made some savings that we could plow into other areas of the stadium. So, for example, the seats, they were supposed to fix only half of the seats, the 20,000 seater capacity stadium, they were to do just about half, but due to prudent contract supervision and money, we've been able to make some savings to be able to now change all the seats, because seats that were considered as being okay at the time of signing the contract, we found out that they are no more okay and they have to be worked on. And so that is why you see how the

0: 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It is a moment to have to say so pressure no. Maybe a woman may do in the manage in my way. A man in would say, Sabo won't air to because who stop what don't in me? Who do say a rien beba? A drone a woman see a most of what? Who do say a rien? Say beba. A two old dead grosses are signing a million in Pedianana. This has a pumdin for say, signing in Pedianana. And so a tip on it was one who made the assembly bar and animals at the assembly bar. Yes. I don't know so no now we okay no. I bet you me bobe no ma and you be ti be great be no da bit is a problem to be no. And you need to just say you want insulin you the panie e come na afi ye the jete no. 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Yes, a diabetes washer. And I said, yes, cholesterol, so a how wagon. 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

0: 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Yeah, yeah, tough.
1: 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PSC Esther Eba, Jayana Beba, Kobirana Eba, Minister Alice Eba, Breaking Your Band Eba Boye Nyom, First Lady US Onosoba, Ubedidi, Ubediasa, Nyamisem Kaho, Ebutsu Kaho, Equanche Samusu Ekaho, Achadiano, Eye Bubuja. 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
4: 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Another door. 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
1: 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Afi morning, you know.
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0: into diligent, impartial, and effective service. So let me state clearly, your duty is to the Republic of Ghana and its people. You must discharge your responsibilities without favor towards any political party, any candidate, or government. The authority that accompanies your office must always be exercised with fairness, restraint, and fidelity to the law. As president, I expect no preferential treatment from the Electoral Commission for myself, my party, or my government. I expect an institution that applies the same standards to everyone and protects Ghanaians' right to choose their leaders freely. You must have the courage to uphold what is right, even when it is inconvenient for those in power. Public trust must be earned through consistent conduct.
1: Man, kasa minim ho personal background. Na mawure kana man kwa furu karu social media no. Kwa furu pacha ende ma manage oye obia oye known NDC. Another oye partisan or party bin. Inti no wengentu. That no be so true man. No so the same as NDC. Ah, papa ya orizani ya wende goni. Ono so no oye test con.
2: Doctor Bosman Asari Asemna, okay.
1: Yes, no oye test con patron. Enna papa bi sna owo ayi sunyane anaka no ono so no ye MPP ya na enyime na ho we should be consistent if you can in ala boma na maka ende befo bi oye partisan na bina ye electoral commission member de ono ye bad governance kaput ono bi bi nya akiri bi oye simple de ko fo bi oye partisan e de ne ko ye electoral commissioner ni nyina ye rehwe de I did obey be an obedient in the media. Another on your governance of papa of our affecting. Damning the first impression there. It is wrong. If it is true, then when I was on, would be no more party be media. Later, it has seemed there, leadership, no, who moved down the far, one for one, whom for a man is a new, who be an hour, and I will more. Does it mean we don't have people? Who are not partisans? Of one year party that we want to buy the management, Menji, Obafa, Obia, or your party. Don't know NPP for you. NDC if you were castle. In a so, NDC if you are you. NPP for Bacassa. If the politicians know a party, they were castle, man, me
3: and
1: they.
3: And anytime there will be a change in government, no? There's a hook expected. You be seen a fight to corruption. But the truth of the matter is that we fight to corruption, no one put in place the right structures. No matter how we created the impression that we fight to corruption, no? With time, no, you will be exposed because structures, no, is not there. Indeed, Abeniba, so you know, expecting to say corruption, no, they will be able to fight it. But apart from yes, sir, it is becoming business as usual. In the sense that under this government, we've not been able to say, sir, there has been any concrete structures that you put in place, I see, and they be fighting corruption. It is more than the normal business. There hasn't been any significant structure it will put in place. So, share the minority for Ekika so far, yeah. Truth of the matter is that.

0: Adishia Yumre Yaba Wadum 106.3 FM. 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director of operations ewo Ghana TV service Deputy Director of Operations, Ghana TV Service. Ena wasaye former commissioner, ewa National Development Planning Commission. Let me call we here. What she say? National Development Planning Commission. Ude mamisho ho na omu omasem no. Eda ho National Development Planning Commission. Waye former peni ya no oho no mo. Ye ken former commissioner, ewa National Development Planning Commission. 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
1: or say FNC, it was him say electoral commission idea. Say independent. And so say I'm doing for it. Am I you could am I young and see that then say electoral commission is a small more. Yeah, the indicacy of power more. If you ever do and they are maybe do here all of a sudden. NDC near Okra Party or Share Party Atari Edna Party simply and so any NDC for Shubum a being an Okasa Montu Obama NDC parliamentary candidate and a presidential candidate there. If you were Okofano and a Bayer electoral commission chairperson and to me it's an electoral commission no. Among the returning officers, Emma presidential elections. And it's a Nippon or no, or NDC, no, NDC, Eduma, or say NDC, Tarina Reno, Chairperson, there, a bad day, and Eduma, which may know a coin puzzle. 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
1: 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Yenim no dada da after you know no end this new class of bitches and I bear end this.
0: But many a bear man near walking. Many a bear man near walking. SRC dear near Nimnese, a ye mono, a yadrin no be this you say, way ye say, make us be
1: other gas and pain. One your mamma qua qua nine.
0: May you know my coma
1: testimony. See,
0: because I would leg on the hour can contain us or that ten and all the air. Ana
1: Edward me ma o me personal testimony
0: mm-hmm.
1: Enye do bi ka o enye so bi na e ka che me nipa no me se me na tra school ni mu ye nya na ye school ni mu ye ko school ni ye me ho eno ye one of the bases eno dan chen eno ma say ma another base say 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Yet also nine videos were what original NDC campaign so a Katagana for say Omontu Obama, your friend is saying NDC Amayuku. Yet also a noom, the Facebook war, you take a screenshot of the post in our all Katagana for Omontu Obama NDC Amayuku. Granted, so here NDC, only NDC card, Nipe BC. 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
1: 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It's an say, what should be the original? We and your constitutional debate in the room, yeah. I do we are and this if we a didn't see that. Obey ye be that, a woman, we mu. No government, if you roll in Sabreso by Pemone, and our fat party, me or share party at Ari, say, or may one of the chairpersons of the electoral commission. In Guatin, no Mudu, we are minor.
0: Na mama breso ba ku yobeye adwuma wa electoral commission na on de na onye e chenti wo nka ho
1: akobeyin
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1: na ono no ye mpp no ye de wo hu no mpp rally na so ye mpp atare
0: na hu ni so atwe eno ye beto de oye communicator ko radio so kasa de ma mpp amanyoko ni sa bere no wo nka
1: enye no kreda enye no kreda
0: enye no kreda
1: na granted in posted the outcome po yeso bompa commissioners of the electoral commission almost say advisory board almost say advisory board of the electoral commission omo omo tibia ani omo nyomo omo ye no any three chairpersons no enye pe chairperson of the electoral commission no any ne deputies no omo na mye returning officers ema the presidential election not the commissioners commissioners say the omo no I'm a temporary, if I say, governing body. Or they don't run the day-to-day activities of the electoral commission. I'm going to run the day-to-day activities of the electoral commission. Ensure the printing of ballot papers. Ensure the management of ballot boxes. Ensure, if I say, counting. Ensure, accounting. Ninya menyeme wo abato nunginano. Eye, the chairpersons of the electoral commission. I'm going to commission, if I say, the effect, any impact that the deputy chairperson and the chairperson of the electoral commission would have on an election, no? And you know, be the commissioner at work. It is sound from the we are talking about a deputy commissioner of the electoral commission, a deputy chairperson of the electoral commission, who could be the chairperson of the electoral commission and become the returning officer of the presidential elections that we're taking side. You to be front of the commissioner. Oh, no, no, why it's a board member. It could be a quarter in Obabishia. And then you could assessment in Obabishia. Advise everybody. We can't do that. And then you can't do that. Tell me, Aba Kosemu or Yemai Wimu, Aba Yana, Mayuku or Maba, Umayi, deputy chairpersons and a chairperson, or Shepati at the say Afi, Reba Mibako, Tell me Bakope, Nyanku Yenim. Ayan Guasim. The beat see ya kemam kebia membu aba be dru ediwai. The beat see ya ya be dru. Edo nyam sha yetumi aye democracy mana shega na man e bibi man ni viasia fa ni nya bibi ya be dru. 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

0: So here as NDC, right from day one, when we say they run in 2024 elections, you know, Anima, say they better run in 2028 elections. As a political party going into 2024 into elections, then our agent, whoever, we have always maintained, if you like, they my mini free war, now you have from Brazil, open events and allow to come defense, it's not that commission. If Ghanaians will vote for him, we work out, we'll win election. But in that case, Miracle and MPP should suggest to us who to be the electoral commissioner if these people are not there. I'm going to tell you about who they be. When they appoint him, if they suggest two people in Ghana, say, Wemuna, yes, to Christ, Omia, so about for the more to her, they will do what Ghana wants, and he tell us.
1: But Jibril, my mimi, so, uni, madam, Afi Agbenyo, uni no.
0: Maybe on fact, we're Ghanaian.
1: Unim no, when this year, man, you call him baby. Appointment and say mampeni no wa yiwon ye yiwo wea council of state mpenimfo no wo onumu edwa futu aba ka yen sesam wo hu ne se brinson se ye sesam ye nya bofo obi a nya bofo entimi en sesam hwi mu.
0: You see, I've always advised Lord send ebeye aso for ye wo Ghana no constitution edi yi omo
2: Jim FM
0: I say you're NDC pastor, NDC pastor, and ADB. Now you don't name NDC MPP pastor of Ghana, unless you're a big case that don't want to say it. And your constitution. You see, let us all come to the belief of the MPP. I can say, Yemma Ghana ni Yejuma, regardless of his color. But I did a Ghana in here, and yes, you'll be ours there. You're going to start to me now. So, my Ghana. Okay? In that Galuiana, you did Emma, Dr. Professor Dabu, Ejuma Gapura. Until then, we end this city. But in the NDP forecast, if you want to have money, you to end this city.
3: Friday, a major regional vetting of the regional executive. So, now 20th, so you'll be nomination for the national elections for the 2026. Now you'll be our internal elections, 19th December. But as you know, the air cost to 1-1 said the year panel. We believe, say, by 19th December, the NAV process so now, for elections, you know. But as I said, for us, those ever, whoever is appointed, me, only come to elections on record. I've said, I don't trust myself to trust anybody. Okay? I don't trust myself.

Jesus was standing beside the treasury, was looking at people giving their money. And I love the verse number 9, that I'll be giving you some beautiful point, then we move on. Verse 9, the people rejoice at the willing palms of their leader. They rejoice about the announcement.

0: freely and wholeheartedly to the Lord. And David the king also rejoiced greatly. Praise the Lord.
1: Hallelujah.
0: Say, I'm a winner. There are a few things I want you to put down. The reasons why your money must build God's temple. Number one, your sacrifice to build the Lord's temple makes you to have a covenant with God. So David had a covenant with God because of what he did, what he gave his money to do. So when you are giving money to build God's temple, you know this temple is going to be here over 1,000 years. Yes, this temple is going to be here over 1,000 years. As long as the temple lives, so your generations also will live. How many of you are aware that the generation of King Saul came to an end? God overthrew him from the throne, and all his generations died. They went to battle, and what happened? Praise the Lord.
1: Hallelujah.
0: Jonathan died.
1: Jonathan,
0: Saul also died.
1: Saul is who?
0: The remaining one, who was called Mephibosheth, also paralyzed. The reason is that King Saul was not able to have a covenant with God by sacrifice for the covenant to protect him and his family. So his son that's supposed to succeed him died in the battle. And
1: Mephibosheth
0: also, who's supposed to succeed Jonathan, also died in battle. It was David

0: maybe so your him short and suffered him some ready see.
1: That was where a distressing spirit was warning him. And he was told that there was a handsome man who can play the harp for the demons to disappear. He brought the man. And the man was very influential.

0: angry.
1: Now, so where for no?
0: What kind of anointing is this?
1: And what's not being
0: what kind of power is this? And he was looking for a way to kill David.
1: Come David.
0: Praise the Lord.
1: Hallelujah.
0: Because already David has been made his armor bearer.
1: David, you saw you know what.
0: Every time they are planning to attack David, Jonathan will move from the presence of his father.
1: Jonathan Philip him
0: and go to David.
1: David
0: and say, David,
1: David, yeah.
0: My father wants to kill him.
1: Papa, so cool.
0: Take my weapon.
1: Mama,

0: Don't forget my family. Praise the Lord.
1: Hallelujah.
0: And he said, this covenant, if you two you survive, don't forget my family. Hallelujah.
1: Amen.
0: Let me tell you something here. While you have nothing to win in the church, your family will amount to nothing. What you are doing in the church is what to help you enter into a covenant with God. Shout, I need a covenant of God. Somebody say it louder. Hallelujah.
1: Amen.
0: And as David entered into the house of Saul,
1: David called Saul here, no?
0: The Bible said there was a thief called Ziba.
1: The Ziba transformed
0: him. And Ziba took over all the properties that belonged to the house of Saul.
1: Ah, yes, Saul, dear.
0: And he has married plenty of women. And have many servants. And he diverted Ziba, diverted the destiny of Mephibosheth.

0: boy, you know,
1: they didn't remember the covenant. And he went to the house of Saul.
0: No, for Sophie.
1: And as he went, Mephibosheth was not there.
0: Mephibosheth
1: was carried to Lodiba. A place of no honor. A place of no blessing. Praise the Lord.
0: Hallelujah.
1: I pray that may destiny never be diverted. And may your children's destiny never be diverted. Praise the Lord.
0: Hallelujah.
1: So as a mere announcement, who is left in the house of Saul? That I may show him kindness. The Bible said, Ziba came out.
0: Ziba
1: and said, there was one left, and he's crippled. David said, I am not asking you to describe him. Who is left? I just want to know who is left on the foundation of Saul.
0: Because some
1: Praise the Lord.
0: Hallelujah.
1: That I may show you kindness.
0: Some
1: covenant will make God to remember your generation. It doesn't matter what.
0: And found yes.
1: When your destiny is diverted, God is the God that remember covenant. God will remember his covenant and visit your generation. When you are no more,
0: send me back.
1: Your children.
0: Mama,
1: what you are doing here?
0: Yeah, we are
1: God is going to remember it. Praise the Lord.
0: Hallelujah.
1: There are people who are prospered today. It's because of what their parents did for the Lord. Am I preaching here?
0: I'm preaching.

0: people.
1: As long as the church is there serving people. Last time I was watching one of the church, is it Presby also, where they were celebrating their 100 something years. Hallelujah. I think 175 years or so. And they were celebrating it. But those, the founders of the church, they are no more. And the church is still serving mankind. Preparing people to heaven. You are not ordinary. I said, you are not ordinary. Praise the Lord.
0: Hallelujah.
1: A time is coming. I will not be here. And you too, you will not be here. I will see you in heaven.
0: No, who was Hallelujah.
1: Praise the Lord.
0: Hallelujah.
1: Blessing will come on your foundation. I call it continuous blessing. After David died, Saul died, and nobody was able to succeed the throne because Saul was not able to do anything for God.
0: So
1: if God give him simple assignment, go and kill all the Amalekites and the king Gag. As he went, sacrifice for his mouth. And God said, I give you simple assignment. But because you love food, you love eating, if you allow the king God to bribe you, you took money from him and you spare his life because of what you have done. Simple assignment. You are not able to do it. I take you from the throne.

0: May God never reject your service. Number three,
1: yes, sir.
0: You will be a friend of God. You will be a friend of God. When you are able to do something great for God, you become a friend of God. How many want to become a friend of God here? After

0: thing I say. So David became a friend of God by what he did for the Lord. Because the days of King Saul, people were worshipping under tabernacles. And as a whole king, he never made up his mind to build a temple for the Lord. For him to become a friend of God. You know how beautiful it is when they are worshipping God. God become great in his kingdom, on his throne. Can all of us go outside and worship God? Within 20 minutes. You'll be uncomfortable because of the heat of the sun. You are in the temple also, but you are seeing that fan is also working, and the right time is coming.
1: Maybe
0: when you contribute very well, it's not going to be fun. It's going to be central air condition. Who wants to become a friend of God here? The Bible said, and Abraham obeyed God. Sacrifice your only son. And Abraham obeyed God. And because he obeyed God, God
1: see
0: him to be a righteous man. And God said, Abraham is my friend. Simple assignment. When you are able to do it well,

0: me down. What do you want? Ask me the Lord, and I will do it. The day you become a friend of God, you will no more solve your problems. God will solve all your problems. I read Psalm 46, verse number 1. When you become a friend of God, this is the blessing that comes. For the director of the city, God is our rest and strength. An ever-present help in trouble. When he become your friend, you know, there are good friends that when you are in trouble, they will not leave you. Whatever you have to do to be a friend of God, you have to do it. The day you become a friend of God, he will help you in every problem that you are going through. I pray, may the Lord never reject you. Hallelujah. Point number 4. Your children will become great on the land. Your children will become great. After Abraham gave the sacrifice finish, in 22 book of Genesis, verse number 17 and 18,
1: 17, 18.
0: God made God swear with his name. Was he? Hey Abraham,
1: Abraham,
0: I will surely bless you.
1: Mishirao.
0: And make your descendant as numerous as the stars in the sky. And as the sand on the seashore. Your descendant will take possession of the cities of their enemies. And I love the verse 18. Praise the Lord.
1: Hallelujah.
0: Say, I'm a winner.
1: What's
0: it? And through your offspring, all nations on earth will be blessed because you have obeyed me.
1: Abraham,
0: because you obeyed me to sacrifice your son, I will make your descendant blessed. All nations will call their name blessed. Can I prophesy over your life? Because of the sacrifice you are given in this church, may God make your children great. Point number 6. God will prosper the work of your hands. He will bless the work of your hands. How many of you want God to bless the work of your hands? Are you sure?
1: Would you do?
0: Praise the Lord.
1: Hallelujah.
0: Deuteronomy 28. I love the verse number 7 and 8.
1: 7 and 8.
0: Praise the Lord.
1: Hallelujah.
0: I love the verse number 7 and the verses number 8. The Lord will grant that the enemy who rise up against you be defeated before you. They will come at you from one direction and flee from you in 7. Next verse 8 and 9. The Lord will send a

0: pressure will not be on you to go to America. When you live by God's word, you prosper more than those in America. Receive that grace. I say, receive that grace. When you obey God, every work you are doing, you don't make the work to become prosperous. God will shower his blessings over your work. Number 7. Glory and beauty will be on your family. Glory and beauty will be on your family. Hallelujah.
1: Amen.
0: Who won that one? Psalm 112 verse number 3. Yes. I say, wealth and riches are in their house, and their righteousness endure forever. So glory and beauty will be on your family. When they come to your house, your children are going to go
1: school.
0: They eat good food and they dress well. Abraham, bless him, I will bless you because you have obeyed me. God will never bless any disobedient child of God. That's why I
1: want to
0: read the book of Isaiah 119. But see, if you are willing and obedient, you shall eat the good of the land. This way, sit down. Then number 8,
1: just so much.
0: Great people will look for you. Great people will look for you. Hallelujah.
1: Amen.
0: Proverbs chapter 18 verse 16. Say, I'm a winner. Say, I'm a winner. Say it again. But see, a gift open a door and usher the giver into the presence of great.
1: So,
0: if you know how to give, God will usher the giver into the presence of a great people. When you are giving, the giving power will usher you before prominent people. Give me away. God, David was a giver. His family all hate him. But see, I don't care. The zeal of my father's house has eaten me out. Say
1: amen.
0: Woe unto you when your destiny is surrounded with poor people. When you buy a car, they will envy you and kill you. But when you are surrounded with rich people, the car, they have some. The house, they have some. Why are they going to envy you? Decide to break your boundaries. Breaking boundaries, you must be a giver. Say amen. Say, I will be a giver. As I was growing, I had an encounter with Pentecost elder. He said, when you do something great for God, he will make you great.
1: Hey,
0: if you are not a giver, givers can never know your direction. Can I repeat myself? I said, if you are not a giver, givers will never know your direction. Givers go to a place where people are giving. Point number 9 to 10, then we are done. Your favor will increase when your money build the Lord's temple. Say amen.
1: Amen.
0: Are you aware favor increases? In Luke chapter 2 verse 52. That was where I realized that favor increases. The Bible said, and Jesus grew in wisdom and stature and in favor and with God and man. I want the New King James Version. Watch the way the New King James push it. See, and Jesus increased in wisdom and in stature and in favor with God and with men. So the man was increasing in wisdom. His stature was changing. And the favor also was increasing. Can I prophesy over your life? As you give to promote God's kingdom, may God increase your favor. Do you know what happens when your favor increases? When your favor increases, your
1: your destiny helpers also increases. Anywhere at all you go, you become attraction. People will love to honor you. People will love to do something for you. May your destiny helper never bypass you. Anytime they see you, may your favor cast them to stop and honor you. Last point. Your name will become great. Your name will become great. After Abraham honored God.
0: Abraham
1: in chapter 12 of Genesis, verse number 2. God told Abraham, hallelujah,
0: amen.
1: Or say, I will make you a great nation. I will bless you and make your name great. And you shall be a blessing. Let me tell you this. Your name must become great.
0: So
1: believe in me. May you never become stingy whilst you are building God's temple.
0: Yes,
1: I pray for all Breaking Yoke members. May God make your name great. May God bless His word. Pray for Jesus.
2: Hallelujah, hallelujah, hallelujah, hallelujah. 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And I'm going to put one sem, a empire, any incension, any advance, dear, and kuan, a beba wofie. With you, I'm paying, the reason why you must give to build the house of God. Saint here was so sika a poor my sin and cop one sorry dying, umbabi ye, ubunyam, and yama be kuye the amount, and yama be danyan you amount, ama brabono suit me it abo, ma witi mude, and my yama kuye at the amobi bray. Obisa said, Nyankoponi for bay, let us in pay brewa, if an excellency prophet, Dr. Sifas Kwame Pega, Tamakru, the end time legend prophet, Nyankoponi Bujuma, Ebro, Ajin, and Tiafeso. Obisa said, breaking your canfany, ye wa, de be a kachoka safidin, so say, breaking your dear. 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
1: The God of Kwega, Prophet Kwega, is my spiritual father. Yes, indeed it is working. The first day my birth, I sorry fear, it was through my ex-girlfriend. And not them bad. Now things were very tough.
0: Celebrate the ex-girlfriend. I want to... That thing you said is very confusing. It means it was your girlfriend.
1: Yes, please.
0: And you broke up.
1: And we broke up. I went to marry. It was terrible.
0: You want to marry. Marry the marriage was terrible. Celebrate the SS. Go ahead.
1: So, Papa's first prophecy about me was, you are not supposed to be here.
0: Mm.
1: And it's true. Me niye no. Both father and mother side, and there was a traveling favor. But me there no na ache, na ache.
0: For how long,
1: Papa? I would say for more than me baba ni 18 years now, so it's more than 20 years.
0: Mm.
1: Yeah, my mother is domiciled outside, specifically in the UK. My sisters and most of the family be bringing her, and my even cousins. So people were wondering, say, because me na nana tete me, many fee and me say me na nana ya me mami. Because me mami di blow acquaint you. So my cousin said, woman you now beside me hoko. So people were wondering, say, ah, why is this guy still in Ghana? But she didn't have me so be. This January, and na me mami maintaining ka. So what I did was to send my auntie, who is my mother's youngest sister in the US, a message. I'm catching and say, maintain my men in camp. Then on our friend in the UK, an old man call, I give my mother to hospital. Very seriously. By God's grace, she came back. And then for the second time, she went to the hospital. She came back. The third time, it was very severe. So they have to operate on her surgery. Now she has something to do with stroke. Until now, since time, no quite the onkasa onye she. So, me ma minu ya ketua, no no, then I am the next of kin because me ni ninchen. So, in case of any emergency, no, she can fly and come. Okay, ono so wo US. And then, decisions are doctors ni take, no. Ono me ma me next of kin, ono wo nursing background because she's a nurse. So, decisions were taken, they have given up on my mother, totally. Until the one person, me, so one person with two machines ni bibiye free, no, no. So my mother, me auntie Nkachia, and say, you know what? I cannot take decision whilst the only child, Nebabema, or Ghana. So what they made to me, I say, wait, me ba London. She went to her, say, you know what? The hospital say, I know so normally it's not a thing you do. But because of these decisions, in a way, no, say, me take a decision, be in favor, Nebana. Me call me be trouble with him. So write a letter. For me, I'll be his sponsor. Then I will let him come to UK. Then there, no decision be an ondo ene mami ene ba, so he can make absolute decision on her mother. So like joke, me auntie no and kasa ni nyamu no. If you're not in our family, you never know. Say me mami ene Sophie, which is my auntie no, onye me mami. You never know. Because on no more my friend a man, but my mother, I call her by her name. Until she's my destiny helper. That woman has really helped me almost everything. Until no, the Oba call back to the US with a letter, no, send it by email. No, so you know what? I'm going to help you. Now Mekurano, for a very long time, watch our Ghana. So what we'll do is every necessary paper that I'm supposed to present, I'll be your sponsor fully. So papers be an medibe, but and truly she brought everything. I started the process any other. The first time I presented my application to VFS Global, that week in I yaru very seriously. Meant to me, I'm sorry, prayers were there, you know, I couldn't come. So last week Tuesday, and I came, I was sitting here, somewhere here, on the 5th. Nti papa eye administration no obe wie no oko echiro ho oba no ne ho ka me na me ka se ewurade pa Papa ne ho apim me dia, I tap into his anointing. Because Sanya, in the Bible, no, if the woman with blood issue was able to touch the hem of your garment, then she was made whole. Yeah, I use that as a point of a to tap into Papa's glory. And lo and behold, Tuesday, no, me drew fear, no, Thursday, let me defeat, like, area, me want a phone call. I picked the phone call, it was a foreign, oh, hello, we are UKVI, and are you free? And I'm saying yes. No, beside questions about my mother and way. Oh, but, I mean, on no more beside my question, on no more popo. It was quite funny to me. Questions, no, was not even more than 10. I think about 6 questions. I said, okay, you hear from us. Thursday, Friday, Anna, metetrotro me kofi from Tema. Timi Timuana minya message alert. Timi share no ne omwa UKVI. So I was very na me panic, na me yam shishim. So what I did was with the chalemishi nini na mamimia kakrana meshe. So immediately I started pulling down the moon. So my date of birth, my name was coming, and then below they said, your visa has been successful.
2: Oh, is somebody celebrating the God of better?
1: So that is it.
0: O say me o ka o ka me.
1: Papa, yes, o ba no. O hu e ka me. To o ka baby na me tin so na nke ni sa papa ho ka me. But lo and behold me o dey na papa ho ka me.
0: Eya Tuesday ya.
1: Tuesday ya.
0: Tuesday na we ma test mo tell about them. Ana boa.
1: Ba cho.
0: O ba Tuesday na o ko fie na adam bona e dey. Atiko. Biso bi say adent na wo ma Tuesday in Bible bi za no. Bi san no say adent ya. Ka che say bi bi see what Tuesday in Bible na see. And if you want to Tuesday, you know, any Tuesday, yeah, no, but you have a shame. Is this ordinary? For over 20 years looking for this traveling breakthrough, the body has contact with the prophet, and they release everything within a week, they release everything.

0: to the members and people watching you worldwide.
1: Papa, me am the mobile example. So what if you are not so so basanko baby for fra?
0: Entry film say if you are called different place.
1: Papa, man called different place. But now sometimes I'm not able to come to church. But one thing I remember, they say, giving offering over this altar, no, it works for me. And so one thing I did, they say, I will choose one of the numbers for offertory and a tithe. So I choose 024-8688353 in my head. Off head.
0: Wow.
1: And my children,
0: somebody there.
1: 024-8688353. Papa, I have your number, but I can't remember
0: it. But who can you offer number? No, celebrate the man for me. So when are you going?
1: Papa, in the ending of the month, because my auntie is a person who she am from the U.S. to London.
0: Gosh.
1: You know, no person, ni ticket no bayer no, she add my and the ye in Asia.
0: Wow.
1: She was in my bonnet there. Sometimes, if one of me is going to be to me, I'm going to be here. Name yare. Tise men to me amba metiba simo wherever I am. Offertory. Bam.
0: Baby sikwa. Somebody clap for Jesus. 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
1: Pekio. God of Prophet Pega. 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It is working. Hallelujah. But so me did not have me my dear Radiasi. Papa, I'm going to go to the brain. I'm going to go to the chair, Mountain, 31st August. Me feel school by a pair, and I'm going to go to the brain 4 years. And I'm going to go to or your elders who are sorry. The Beyonce, and I'm going to send them, me wouldn't have been yet. 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
0: Aya, kata. Basuka, saya.
1: And I want to look at you, sir. Adam. Me and a man can't cry in the room. Be 1 week and I say me woo. And no cry yet, but no me name say adiente. If you papa my professional can say madame biwa ha adiente and can you could be woo. Me tremble yes with you more. And one on a me could look at say yamia. And I'm say papa and the other name was an air when I won't can say me name say woo blessing me can cry. We embassy to me and yadia me can't be woo. I mean, who can say ya could break in your cry and I'm cry me one. Afi dia ye kofia mi kunu na afi
0: meba eti mi fa ni nchen ho no
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1: baby
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1: You could do fear. Papa, for by 3 months, I book you, see them what's up. 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

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Was our last dance song. Once you release it, it just emits this joy in the house. Can we read one to go? Let the heavens be glad, and let the earth rejoice, and let men say among the nations. One more time. Let the heavens be glad, and let the earth rejoice, and let men say among the nations. Isaiah 66 verse 2. This is what will happen to you tonight. 66 verse 2 and 3. One, two, go. For all those things had mine. I'm sorry, wrong scripture. 62 verse 2. 62 verse 2 and 3. I beg your pardon. Okay, let's go. And the Gentiles shall see thy righteousness, and all kings thy glory, and thou shalt be called by a new name, which the mouth of the Lord shall name. What's the name? Verse 3, let's go to verse 3. Thou shalt be crown of glory in the hand of the Lord, and a royal diadem. Do you have your journal? At some point, that new thing that God has put in your heart to birth in this season, I want you to write it very boldly. Because when we begin to pray, you will name it before the presence of God. Do you understand? So, let's say, for example, your new name was going to be Hallelujah Challenge. You write it very big, boldly, on a page. And the time will come, you will dedicate it before God and proclaim that name. So it can be the name of your children. And I'm encouraging those who are trusting God for children. If God has given you the name, write that down, because you're going to name your babies by faith. Do you understand what I said? So it can be the name of a school. You want to start a school, write it down, then proclaim it. It can be the name of a new role of a job. It can be the name of a new season. Amen. Tonight, you are going to decree that name into being. Hallelujah. Hallelujah. Are we ready? Let's read this scripture again. Verse 2 and 3, 62, 2 and 3. One to go. And the Gentiles shall see thy righteousness, and all kings thy glory, and thou shalt be called by what? A new name, which the mouth of the Lord shall name. Thou shalt also be a crown of glory in the hand of the Lord, and a royal diadem. Hallelujah. For someone here, your name shall be Hephzibah. For someone here, your name shall be Beulah. I'm going to call Nigeria by a new name. Amen. I'm passionate about my nation. You must have known by now, even on my song's recording, I declare I'm not tired of speaking the prophetic destiny of our nation. Amen. So speak that for your nation, for your families, for yourself, for everything God has called you to do. And you will see it what manifest. Amen. One of the things God did when he created man was he got man to name. When he created animals, he got man what to name those animals. Hallelujah. God always has a name. When Jesus was going to be born, he came with a name. His name shall be called what? Somebody name your miracle. Name your miracle. Name your testimony. Hallelujah. You have to name it. You have to name what you are trusting God for. Call it by name. Hallelujah. Are we ready to praise God? Are we ready? Are we ready to go into another climate of praise? Psalm 150. Clap your hands, all you people. Psalm 150. Praise ye the Lord. Praise God in his sanctuary. Praise him in the firmament of his power. Praise him for his mighty acts. Praise him according to his excellent greatness. Praise him with the sound of the trumpet.

Grand Lord. Are you ready? Praise the Lord.